0: and really looking forward to the year. Encouraged after their first match last week at Ortonville. Emphasizing serving, strength at the net are going to be keys for the Tigers. So that's the matchup we have tonight. When we come back, we'll talk a little bit about the first matchups that each of these teams had last week, and we'll get into that. Looking forward to some Little A Conference volleyball here tonight. It's Hillcrest at Rosse. We'll take a break, and we'll be back with more on our pregame show. This is the Olson Oil Company pregame show, and thankful for all of our sponsors here tonight making these making the coverage of these high school sports possible. Take a break. Back with more on our Olson Oil Company pregame show in just a moment.
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9: season opener Lydia
0: Fergus now and KBRF .com. And both these teams, Hillcrest and Rosse,
9: three aces. Lydia as a senior,
0: had one game under their belt this season.
9: And we'll talk about
0: Kaylee
9: Tigers
0: Simmer,
9: the
0: junior. She was 16 for 19, head coach serving, five aces and six kills. Kaya Amundsen, at freshman, last week.
9: 3-1, very competitive match, especially at the front end of that match.
0: 28-26,
9: the Tigers
0: lost that first set. Then they lost the second, 25-20, came back strong in the third.
9: Couple key losses from last
0: 25-17, and then fell
9: Savannah Sullivan
0: in the fourth set, 25-15, 3-1
9: on the loss.
0: Congratulations
9: in that one.
0: But,
9: in the
0: season over,
9: Lydia Optimistic
0: Umloff encouraged
9: at 11
0: after,
9: days,
0: after
9: she was 11 loss at Ortonville about
0: the service
9: team,
0: line,
9: the way they
0: completed
9: their
0: three aces. Lydia as a senior,
9: he brought up
0: and
9: a couple times
0: was
9: how unselfish his team is.
0: Kaylee Simmer, the junior,
9: be,
0: she was 16 for 19,
9: really fun,
0: serving
9: fun
0: five
9: coach.
0: Aces and six kills.
9: Did
0: Kaya
9: talk about
0: Amundsen,
9: emphasizing the serve.
0: Freshman
9: had six kills in 10 dates.
0: Serving.
9: Destiny Eckley had seven dates for the
0: for
9: seven kills, excuse me, for the senior.
0: Team. Take another break
9: and
0: here.
9: And then it was Sophie Schmidt, sophomore.
0: Oil Company
9: pregame show. We'll come back. We'll talk about the Hillcrest
0: the
9: Thomas. They had their opener
0: key losses
9: last
0: week
9: team.
0: As well.
9: It's Savannah Sullivan.
0: Little Lake Conference
9: Danielson,
0: Volleyball Hillcrest at Rosse.
9: Back with more
0: on our Olsen Oil pregame show in just a moment.
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0: And we're back here in Rosse, Hillcrest at Rosse, Little 8 Volleyball. And it is time to talk about the Hillcrest Comets. We talked about the first matchup with Rosse last week, losing at Ortonville 3-1. Hillcrest also lost in their opener in East Grand Forks to Sacred Heart. It was also a 3-1 deficit. The Comets came out with great momentum right away. They won that first set against a very good Sacred Heart team. And it was 25-21. Hillcrest took the first set, then Sacred Heart kind of controlled the rest of the way, 25-16, 25-17, 25-14. And, Sacred Heart, they have some good athletes, some good matchups that the Comet Girls basketball teams have had in their holiday tournament in recent years. And they have a good volleyball program as well, beating Hillcrest 3-1 in that season opener. And some of the notable statistical mentions for Hillcrest, freshman Elon Retzloff had 11 digs, 10 kills, and three blocks. Junior Elsa Retzloff, 18 digs, 9 kills, 3 aces. And it was Paisley Peterson, sophomore, who had 5 digs, 8 kills, a pair of blocks. Avea Stender had 7 kills and 3 blocks. And then setters Brooke Swedberg led the Comets with 21 set assists. Stella Moline also had 15 set assists, as did Maya Miller, along with 5 digs. And Emma Cassette had 10 digs as well. And that's what the Comets had statistically in that opening loss to Sacred Heart. We'll take another break here And we'll come back. We're getting closer to our Nelson Auto Center starting lineups here from Rosse. It's Hillcrest at Rosse, Little Eight Volleyball, and back with more on our pregame show in a moment.
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0: And welcome back here. It's our Olson Oil Company pregame show. Moments away here from the national anthem and the starting lineup. Just a few tidbits before we get there. Coming up for these teams, Ross, they both are going to play on Thursday. Rosse is at home again on Thursday in another Little A conference matchup. They're at home against Parker's Prairie. The Hillcrest Comets, they're on the road again. They'll travel the short drive to Underwood, where they will take on the Rockets. And we will have coverage of that as well right here on Channel 977 FM, on the radio, also streaming live on KBRF.com and the Fergus Now app. So looking forward to that. We'll also have a matchup, football matchup between these two teams on Friday, these two schools, I should say. Rosse is at Hillcrest in high school football, and we'll have coverage of that right here on Channel 977 FM, also streaming live on the Fergus Now app and KBRF.com. That'll be a 6:45 pregame, 7 o'clock kickoff from Hillcrest Lutheran Academy on Friday. So they're lining up for the national anthem. So we'll take a quick break. When we return, we'll introduce tonight's starting lineups brought to you by Nelson Auto Center in Fergus Falls. Hillcrest at Rosse, and we'll be back with our starting lineups in a moment.
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0: All right, back here getting ready for the starting lineups. They just played the national anthem. 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Coach Foss always gives us more than the allotted starters. It depends on who starts with the serve, but we'll go through the starters she gave, the players she gave us as possible starters. 5'7", freshman libero. Number 3, Grace Swedberg. 5'9", junior outside hitter. Number 4, Elsa Retzloff. A 5'7", senior setter. Number 6, Brooke Swedberg. 5'7", junior setter. Number 7, Stella Moline. 5'6", senior outside hitter. Number 8, Bristol Coons. 5'4", senior defensive specialist. Number 9, Maya Miller. A 5'9", freshman middle hitter. Number 11, Elin Retzloff. 5'10", sophomore. Right side, number 12, Paisley Peterson. And a 6-foot junior middle hitter. Number 14, Avea Stender. And a 6-foot junior right side, number 16, Callie Miller. Debbie Foss is the head coach of the Hillcrest Lutheran Academy Comets. She is assisted by Julie Stender, Nick Foss, and Kathy Johnson. Now on the Rosse Tigers side, the starters here on our Nelson Auto Center starting lineups. And starting for the Tigers, number 2, senior libero, that's Lydia Umloff. Junior number 3, Kaylee Simmer. Senior number 6, Destiny Eckley. Senior number 7, Vanessa Sullivan. Junior number 8, Macy Tillman. Sophomore number 11, Sophie Schmidt. And freshman number 12, Kaya Amundsen. And Tanya Court is the head coach of the Rosse Tigers, assisted by Kelly Berry and Madison Lee. And that is tonight's starting lineups brought to you by Nelson Auto Center on Highway 210 West in Fergus Falls. All right, ready to get it rolling here. Looking forward to this match. The Comets, the visitors, in white uniforms tonight with red numbering, black lettering. And the Tigers, the home team, in their blue with gold lettering. And ready to get things started here. We'll see who's gonna be serving here in this one. I can deal with it. The Comet fans always stand until they score. We can deal with it for it. You don't want it to take too long, though, JP, right? Yeah. Yeah. Comet fans always, they want one and done. We'll see how it goes here. But it will be the Tigers serving. Kaya Amundsen, freshman, will start things off for the Tigers. And here we are off to the races, and the Comet fans will sit quickly as the serve goes long. And it'll be a point for the Comets. And just like that, a substitution is made. Stella Moline is in, setter. Also in is Callie Miller. Paisley Peterson and Brooke Swedberg come out. And serving is Stella Moline. Goes to the back row. And now the Tigers looking to set up their attack near side. Go deep, and a nice finish there. Finding the soft spot in the defense. On the kill is number 6, senior Destiny Eckley. And we're all knotted up at 1 here in this opening set. Serving now for Rosse. They swing it over across. Comets get it back. And lobbing it over, it goes. Well, it's going to be in. It's going to be a point for the Tigers. Maybe a little bit of confusion there on the Hillcrest part. And number 5 is serving, and I apologize. We don't have number 5 is not listed on the program. And the serve is brought to the other side. It's tipped over by Hillcrest. The Tigers control it. And Sullivan now setting up the attack. Elsa Retzloff digs it out on the far side. And here come the Comets. Good block up there. Bring it back down in the point for the Tigers. Sophie Schmidt at the net. And that's 3 in a row for Rosse. 3-1. They have the lead. And here's the serve for the Tigers. Hillcrest not able to set it up. Elsa Retzloff gets it over. Good aggressive ball to get over. Now Tigers bring it back. They set up. Here's Avea Stender. She pounds it down. Good set by Stella Moline. And Avea powered it through towards the back row. And Hillcrest stops a three-point Rosse run. And it's 3-2 on our Park Region scoreboard. And now to the service line will be libero Grace Swedberg. Freshman setter and defensive specialist. Grace is ready. Here's the serve across it goes, and the Tigers. Now they're just going to have to get it over, and they miscommunicate and unable to get it over the net. Unforced error there for the Tigers, and that will tie the game up and the matchup at 3. And here is Grace Swedberg again with the serve. Over it goes. Good dig there by the Tigers. Trying to get it over. They do. Stella Moline. Now Grace Swedberg. Here's Elsa Retzloff. Taps it over. Elsa knocks it over the other side. And she gets the kill to the back row. And the Comets regain the lead. Elsa had to improvise a little bit on that one. And use a kind of a two-hand swat. And found the perfect spot towards the back. And Hillcrest is up 4-3. Grace Swedberg. Good serve. Dug up by the Tiger. There's a block up top. There's Avea Stender at the net. And it is now 4-0 for Hillcrest. Great job at the net there by Avea. Both teams and both coaches, Debbie Foss, Tanya Court, talked about being strong at the net is going to be a key. Comets up 5-3. Grace Swedberg on the serve. Set it up in the middle. There's attack tipped by Swedberg. Elin Retzloff over to Elsa. Puts it over, and it is... Yep, it's in. Elsa kind of doing a high wire act up against the net, and it's able to go across the court just over the net to get the point, and that's 5 unanswered for the Comets. They're up 6-3, and Grace Swedberg with the serve all over the back row. Here come the Tigers on the attack. Far side across. Goes off of Stella's hands and out, and the Tigers stop that Comet run at 5, and it's 6-4 Hillcrest. And to the service line is junior Maxie Tillman for Rosse. And here is Tillman with the serve, and that does not get over the net. Second service error of this first set for Rosse. 7-4 Hillcrest with the lead. And here's Avea Sender. Service line goes to the back row. Lydia Umloff, the libero. Near side attack, tapped over. Stella Moline has it to the back extender. Here comes Elsa Retzloff on the attack, and Elsa sends it right at Lydia Umloff, who couldn't handle it. And it's a kill for Elsa Retzloff. And it's 8-4, Hillcrest by 4. And here's Avea Stender. Serves to the back row to Umloff to the front. And just getting it over is Sophie Schmidt. Here come the Comets. Moline to Elsa Retzloff. Tapped at the net. Elsa brings it back to Moline. Reverse set. Come to Miller. Or Callie Miller. Now high in the air on the Tiger side. They get it back over to Hillcrest. Here's Moline. Sets up Elin Retzloff. Blocked at the net, but ricochets off the hands of Schmidt. And out point for Hillcrest. And it's 9-4. Comets by 5. On our Park Region scoreboard. Looks like there's going to be a timeout called here by Tanya Cork. So we'll take a break. Hillcrest on an 8-1 run. They lead at 9-4. We'll be back with more. This is a Lake Region Healthcare timeout. We'll be back with more after this.
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0: Welcome back here from our Lake Region Healthcare timeout. Destiny Eckley just had a kill coming out of the timeout. It's 9-5, Hillcrest by 4. Hillcrest at Rosse, and here's Elon Retzlaff, and Elon a little long on that one, and it'll be another point for the Tigers to make it 9-6 on our Park Region scoreboard. And now serving for Rosse is Destiny Eckley, a senior, and serves back row. Thomas Delamoy now goes over, tapping it over is Callie Miller. Tigers scrambling, they do get it back to the Comet side. And now in the back row, yeah, over it goes, and it is going to be a point for the Comets. And coming in for Hillcrest, Paisley Peterson is in, and Brooke Swedberg is in. Callie Miller is out along with Stella Moline. And Brooke Swedberg on the serve for the Comets. Here are the Tigers. Far side, Schmidt sends it over to the Hillcrest side. Brooke Swedberg, Peterson, now Elsa Retzlaff. A tough angle for Elsa right next to the net. And didn't really have a chance to get it over. It'll be a point for Rosse. 10-7, Hillcrest by 3. Into the match for, well, the Tigers. We still got to track down number 5 here for the Tigers. Not listed on the program. We'll do our best to do that here in between sets here coming up. Serving is Lydia Umlaw for Rosse. Back it goes to Elon Retzlaff. It's going to be lift. Elon didn't quite get the right proper angle underneath that ball, and it'll be a point for the Tigers. 10-8 is the score. And Umlaw again with the that was Maya Miller, and now the Comets find 8-ball that way, and they'll get it back over. Now the Tigers on a run here. And Umlaw with the serve. Elon Retzlaff handles it at the net. They tried to block it. Picked up. Now Elon Retzlaff puts it down. Controlled by the Tigers. What great play there for the Tigers. Sends it across. Yeah, you don't see the feet used too often, but the Tigers did it to perfection there. Here's Elsa Retzlaff. Ball tapped at the net. Thing goes down. Point for Hillcrest. Give credit to both teams there. That was quite a rally there, with the Comets doing a great job aggressive at the net. The Tigers somehow found a way to get it back, but Hillcrest hung in there and got the point. Here's Elsa Retzlaff on the serve, and her serve is short, and it will go back to Rosse. I believe that was the first service error on the Comets. And now Vanessa Sullivan for the Tigers approaches and lets the serve go to the middle. Nice serve. Elsa Retzlaff able to hand it. Paisley Peterson is wide on the attack. And now we are all tied up at 11. So the Tigers, after getting down 5, they've battled back to tie it at 11 on our Park Region scoreboard. And Vanessa Sullivan back at the service line. Over it goes. Now another good serve. Hillcrest scrambling. Good. Well, nope. Elon couldn't quite control it. She was hustling over trying to get control of the ball, but give credit to Sullivan with an excellent serve that made it very difficult for the Comets. And Rosse regains the lead. They're up 12-11. And here is Sullivan on the serve. Back it goes. Controlled. Brooke Swedberg gets it to the other side. Now the Tigers are scrambling a little bit. Blocked at the net. It goes over. It's going to be a point for the Comets. 4 hits on that one after the block by Hillcrest. Back and tied up at 12. And it's Elon Retzlaff serving for the Comets. To the back it goes. Now here's a far side attack. And that is in. That was a beauty. Good timing. And putting it away was Kaya Amundsen on the far side. And the Tigers back up by 1, 13-12 on our Park Region scoreboard. And after the kill, she'll serve. And over it goes. Dug out by Elsa Retzlaff. Brooke Swedberg, far side, Stender, Avea. Good dig by Umlaw. Tigers Bring it back to Hillcrest. Now diving, Comet Scramble. Good job by Elon Retzloff to keep it alive. And Peterson sends it back over. Here come the Tigers, far side. That attack is going to be long. And a point for Hillcrest. Great job by Elon on that one to keep it alive. And it eventually earned the Hillcrest a point. All tied up now at 13. Substitutions for Hillcrest. Callie Miller is back in. Stella Moline is in. Brooke Swedberg, Paisley Peterson are out. And now, good serve there. Give the ace to Stella Moline, and Hillcrest back up on top, 14-13. Fourth lead change of this first set. And here's Stella, always a good server for Hillcrest. Back row goes, here come the Tigers, tipped over. Bristol Kuhn controls it. Stella Moline back to Stender, and that was just a little low at the net and able to be knocked down by the Tigers, and we're all tied up at 14 again. In for Rosse is Sophie Schmidt, as Umloff will come out. And here is the serve by the Tigers. Back to Elon Retzloff. Here come the Comets. Miller over it goes, diving to keep it alive. Tigers keep it going. Back row, Elon Retzloff. Here's Moline setting up Stender. Taps it over. Ricochet back and goes out. And it will be a point for Hillcrest. Good job there by the Comets, setting that up, and Stender with the kill. And Hillcrest back up on top, 15-14 on our Park Region scoreboard. And here's Grace Swedberg, libero back at the service line. She had a good run in that first time around at the service line when the Comets went on that run. Tigers just got to get it back over, and Moline taps it over, and Stella finds the sweet spot in the Rosse side. And gets Hillcrest the point. 16-14. Comets are back up by two. Hillcrest led by as many as five at 9-4. Tigers, great job battling back. There's a serve by Grace Swedberg. Over it goes from Eckley. Back to Hillcrest. Elon Retzloff, Moline sets up Stender. Blocked at the net. Comets able to recover. Now Elsa Retzloff sends it back. Dug out by Amundsen. Now over it goes. Back to Hillcrest. And diving to get it. Elon couldn't get there. And a great shot there by Eckley. Where Retzloff couldn't quite get to it. And it's 16-15. The Hillcrest lead is one. And it's Macy Tillman serving the junior for the Tigers. Back it goes to

Stender now serving for the Comets. And here's the serve from Avea. Back it goes. Tillman near side the attack. Blocked up at the net, and the Comets are going to get it. Sisters Elin and Elsa up front with some net coverage there. And it's a point for the Comets. They lead 18-16. And Stender again serving for Hillcrest. Just a little bit low. Couldn't quite get it over. And that will be a point for the Tigers. Second service error of this first set for the Comets. Two apiece for each team. 18-17, Comets by one. And here's Destiny Eckley serving for Rosse. Over it goes, dive, digging, trying to dig it out, and unable to quite get under the ball was Maya Miller. That was an excellent serve there by Destiny Eckley. And all tied up at 18. Here in this first set, Little League Conference opener for both teams. And Destiny Eckley with the serve. Goes to Grace Swedberg. Selmeline setting up. Coming Elsa Retzloff. Taps it over nicely. Elsa read the defense well. Excellent setup there by Stella. And it's 19-18. The Comets are back up by one. Here's that rotation we'll see a lot. Paisley Peterson. Brooke Swedberg back in. Moline and Miller are out. And Brooke will be serving for Hillcrest. And it's served. Goes back to Eckley. And here's the attack with Schmidt. Blocked down by the Retzloff sisters. Over it goes. Now Comets battling to keep it over. Couldn't quite get there. It was Maya Miller. As a couple of the Comet players going for it. It collided and could never control it. Tied up again at 19. Good battle here in this first set. Lydia Umloff now serving. Here's the Grace Swedberg. The Brooke Swedberg. Paisley caps it over with her left hand now. The Tigers on the return. Sending it over was Amundsen. Here's Brooke Swedberg. Reverse set to Peterson. Blocked at the net. Controlled in the back row by the Tigers. Here comes Rosse. Over to the Hillcrest side. Almost a miscommunication. Elin Retzloff taps it over. Getting a hand on it was Sullivan, but couldn't get it back over. And it's a point for Hillcrest. 20-19. Hillcrest led by five early, but now it's really been a seesaw back and forth for a while. Elsa Retzloff with the serve. Here come the Tigers. Back it goes over to Elsa. Now on the attack, Peterson. Good dig on the backside there by Tillman. Here come the Tigers across. Swedberg gets a hand on it, but it ricochets back in the far diagonal spot of the court on the far side, and it's a point for the Tigers. Good aggressive play there by Rosse. And we're tied up at 20. I got that as tie number 10 in this first set. Here's a serve for the Tigers. Back row, Elsa Retzloff. And now Elin on the attack. And Elin Retzloff with the kill on the near side. Tigers couldn't get there. Now we're kind of going back and forth, point for point. Comets lead by one, then we get tied. Comets lead by one, then we get tied. And now Hillcrest back up on top, 21-20. And Elin Retzloff will serve for Hillcrest. Here's a serve by Elin. Dug by Amundsen. Here come the Tigers. Over it goes, and it is just out on the near side on the attempt from the Tigers. And Hillcrest now is up by two at 22-20. Here's Elin Retzloff. Over it goes, and there'll be an ace for Elin Retzloff as Eckley couldn't quite get there. And now the Comets are up by three and are 2 points away from this opening set. And we're going to have a Lake Region Healthcare timeout as Coach Court is going to use a timeout. And we're going to keep it right here. Make sure we don't miss any of the last few points here. But Lake Region Healthcare covering our sponsorships and the with our timeouts. And then we have a break in the action sponsored by Running Stitches Embroidery. And this break in the action from Running Stitches Embroidery, a proud supporter of local high school sports, as a local choice for all your custom apparel, embroidery, and screen printing. Running Stitches Embroidery. Well, we've been for a point here for some time where Hillcrest get up by one, the Tigers tied up. Well, the Comets have strung together three in a row. And inching closer, trying to finish this off. Good battle between these two good teams. And here is Elin Retzloff with the

0: serve. Comets leading 23-20. Tigers send it back across, back row, tapped by Elsa Retzloff. Near side, Peterson over, diving to keep it alive, and the Tigers could not get the proper angle to get it over. And the Comets are 1 point away from closing out this first set. They lead it 24-20. And Elin Retzloff, good little run for Elin at the service line, will try to serve out the set, but she will not. It's deep, and it is a point for the Tigers. Third service error of the set for Hillcrest, 24-21. And that'll bring Kaya Amundsen to serve for Rosse. There's Kaya. Over it goes. Dug by Elsa Retzloff right up at the net. Tap down. And it'll be a point for the Tigers. One of those. Oh, wait a second here. Yep, it will be a point for the Tigers. 24-22. Some good aggressive serving here by the Tigers. Coach Court talked about they want to have some good aggressive serves. They've had that. They've been tough to handle. Hillcrest. Over it goes, Coons. It goes long. Might have been a borderline one, but the Tigers play it. Over it goes to Hillcrest. But it's going to be a lift, and that, a double hit, and that will do it for the first set. Good competitive set, but it's 25-22. Hillcrest takes the first set, and they lead it 1-0. So we're going to take a break here on, as we are going to take a break here in between sets. Take a 2-minute timeout, and we'll be back with set number two. Hillcrest leading 1-0 after one. Back with more Little Lake Volleyball after this.
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0: you. It was a really fascinating first test. I've had 10 changes. He'll be
1: 22. They take the first set with a little run at the end to put it away. But both these teams showing some good energy. I like the serving from Rossi in this first set. Hillcrest really came through when they needed it in that last stretch. And the Comets will serve with Stella Moline at the line for the Comets. And set number two is underway. Goes to the back row. And here come the Tigers. And they are not able to get it back over. Bad angle for the Tigers. 1-0. Hillcrest with the lead. So Kaylee Simmer is number five for Rossi. So I apologize to Kaylee. Just the program was not updated, so we didn't have a number five listed. But Kaylee Simmer will get that right here the rest of the night. Here are the Tigers. Back row goes to Elin Retzloff in the Comets. Far side, Emmy Burke goes to the attack and couldn't quite get it over. Good coverage there by the Tigers. All tied up at one. And now Thomason gets it back. It's up for Retzloff for Hillcrest. Moline setting up standard pick up. And Tiger didn't quite have vision on it after they had the initial block. Comes down for the point for Hillcrest. Avea Stender with the kill. Grace Wedberg is in to serve at the libero position. Emmy Berge will come out. And here's Grace Swedberg serve, just line drive serve, just didn't quite get over. And it's a point for Rossi. All tied up at two. On our Park Region scoreboard. And serve goes across for the Tigers. Moline hustles over. Now she'll tap it back over. And a good play there by Stella. Kind of element of surprise there a little bit. She didn't quite, her options weren't great near the net, and instead of trying to make a tough set on the move, just set it right over her head, and the Tigers couldn't get there. 3-2, Hillcrest with the lead, and now the Tigers near side. Here's Eckley, good dig by Grace Swedberg, controlled by the Comets, setting up Elsa Retzloff, blocked, and that was excellent transition from defense to offense by Hillcrest with the dig, and setting up Elsa with the kill. And it's 4-2 now. Comets with the lead. Avea Stender serving. Comets, Sullivan. Far side, it goes over. And back to the Hillcrest side. Elsa Retzloff. Now Schmidt for the Tigers. Tapped by Miller. Bumped by Elin Retzloff. But then Stella Moline and Avea Stender scrambling to get there. Got in each other's way a bit. Deflects away. Down to the floor, and the Tigers with the point. It's Hillcrest 4, Rossi 3. Second set, Comets took the first set, 25-22. And now Macy Tillman serving for the Tigers. Back it goes, Maya Miller with it. Now Elsa Retzloff sends it to the opposite side to the Tigers. It goes back on the middle of the floor. Grace Wedberg dove to get there, but couldn't quite get there. And tied up at 4. Both these teams will be in action on Thursday. The Tigers are at home again against Parker's Prairie, a little late matchup, as there's a serve over Moline. Far side to Elin Retzloff, goes for the kill. They tried to block it up front with Sullivan, but it comes down on the Tigers' side. And it's 5-4. Hillcrest back up by one. Substitutions here on both sides. Brooke Swedberg is in to serve. Hillcrest 5, Rossi 4. Set number 2. Comets lead overall 1-0. And Swedberg serve back for the Umloff. Back and with the kill. Elin Retzloff tried to block it at the net. Deflected to her right and down to the floor. And we're tied at 5. And Destiny Eckley serving for the Tigers. Maya Miller up front now. Paisley Beals defends it over. It goes back. Tigers just got to get it back over to the Hillcrest side now. There's Miller again. Swedberg. Elin Retzloff taps it over, but it is get that line on the near side and couldn't get it. The Tigers now have their first lead of this second set at 6-5. And here's a serve by Eklund. Go back to Meyer. Madeira under. And it is long, and it is a point for the Tigers. And Rossi leads it 7-5 on our Park Region scoreboard here in set number two. Destiny Eckley, senior serving, back to Grace Swedberg. Over to Brooke, Elin Retzlaff, and in it is. Great placement there by Elin on the move. It comes the point. And it's 7-6, the Tigers by one. And now serving will be Elsa Retzlaff for the Comets. Elsa serves on that far side, a little different angle for the serve to come from. And there goes, and get an ace. Just got in front of Umloff, and that'll tie the match up, the setup at 7. And Elsa will give it another shot here on the far side. Approaches the line, sends it over. Pass by Amundsen. Now Schmidt sends it over. Blocked at the net, and it goes up and over off the Comets. And the Tigers back up on top by a point, 8-7. Serving is Lydia. Kaylee Simmers back in for Rossi as Sophie Schmidt comes out. And here's a serve by Umloff. It all goes to Elsa Retzlaff. Brooke Swedberg setting up Emmy Burby. Good play by Emmy. Went off the hands of the Tigers' front line, and that'll tie the set back up at 8. 6 ties already in this second set. Back in, and Maya Miller comes out for the Comets. Elin Retzlaff serving. And here's Elin. To the middle goes Umloff, kind of handcuffed by that one. Tigers going to try to get it over, but too much to ask for Eckley hustling in the opposite direction to get it all the way back over the net. Now Hillcrest will regain the lead at 9-8. And it is Elin Retzlaff back at the service line. Elin, good dig out by the Tigers. Now the Tigers send it over quickly, but the Comets recover. Here's Emmy Berge, and Emmy gets the kill. And a place between Eckley and Umloff. Tigers couldn't get there. Good finish there by Berge on the kill. And it's 10-8. Comets are up by 2. And it's Elin back serving again for Hillcrest. Here comes Elin Retzlaff. All the way back it goes. And setting up near side attack for Simmer, controlled by Elsa Retzlaff on the Comet side. Stender lobs it back over, but it is going to be double hit and a point for Rossi. 10-9, Comets by 1. Hillcrest took set number 1 in a good battle, 25-22. And Vanessa Sullivan, senior, serving for the Tigers. Good aggressive serve, good dig there by Elin Retzlaff. Setting up Stender. Avea taps it over, controlled by the Tigers. Umloff goes over to Tillman, digging it underneath Peterson, but Stender couldn't get it over, and it will be a point for the Tigers. Tied up at 10 again. And back to the service line is Vanessa Sullivan. Serve for Vanessa, controlled by Elin Retzlaff. And Peterson over to the back row. Hit by Eckley. Here come the Tigers. Tapped over, digging it out nicely. Berge goes over, but it's going to be another point for the Tigers. Another double hit there. And Comets thought it was one hand, but it will be a double hit on the Comets, making it 11-10. And serving is Vanessa Sullivan. Over it goes. Goes off of Peterson. Elin Retzlaff hustles to try to keep it alive. The Comets over Emmy Berge. And far side Tillman slobs it over, but that's going to be deep. And a good job by Hillcrest scrambling and hustling to get it back. And they were rewarded with the point. And we're tied up at 11. Substitutions. Moline is in. Brooke Swedberg is out. Paisley Peterson comes out. Callie Miller is in. And Stella Moline serving for the Comets. And the serve back row to Umloff. The Tigers set it up. Simmer. Hug out nicely by Elsa Retzlaff. Moline to Miller. And Miller couldn't quite get it over. Coverage there at the net for the Tigers with Kaya Amundsen, Simmer as well, and the Tigers back up 12-11. And here's Kaya Amundsen for Rosse. And Amundsen goes back to Elsa Retzloff. Moline right next to the net. Set up Stender. And it is going to be, yep, the Comets were in the net on that one. And it will be for Rosse. That had the Comets getting up by as many as five. This set has stayed close the whole time. I think two is the biggest lead either team has had here. Is Moline Stender coming around the bend. Back to the Rosse side. Here's Vanessa Sullivan. Up it goes. By Miller comes down and up another point for the Tigers. And that, I believe, that's at least three in a row, maybe four in a row for the Tigers. And they have their biggest lead that they've had in this any set of this match. 14-11. Gilchrist leading 1-0 overall. Good serve. Doug tried to do that. Diving to the floor, couldn't get there. Great serve there by Kaya Amundsen. And it's a 4-point lead for the Tigers at 15-11. Here's Amundsen ready to serve again. Approaches. Into the stands it goes. And the Tigers are on the move at 16-11. And Coach Foss is going to use a timeout. WLH Region Healthcare timeout. 16-11 is the score. Rosse on a run with the lead. We'll be back with more right after this.
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1: And I'm out, and the Tigers at the service line. They're on a run here. Five or six in a row, and now here come the Comets. Couldn't quite place it for Berge to get it over, and the Tigers have opened up a six-point lead at 17-11. And what a good run by Amundsen at the service line. Well, a six-point lead. Here comes Amundsen. Really a great run there, but that one was a bit long. 17-12. Grace Swedberg will come in to serve. Emmy Berge out for Hillcrest. Comets up 1-0 overall. Rosse up in set number two, 17-12. First set was Hillcrest 25-22. Now that serve is long. Umloff almost offered at it. Pulled back just in time. It'll be a service error on now that the Comets felt that there might have been a hit, but for Hillcrest, 18-12 now. Now there's going to be a discussion between the line judge. And, yep, no. So it will be the Tigers leading 18-12. And Haley Simmer, junior, serving for the Tigers. Goes to the back row. Grace Swedberg, over to Elsa Retzloff, controlled by Vanessa Sullivan. Here comes Eckley, blocked at the net, point for the Comets. Good job there. With Callie Miller, Vea Stender also in on that defense, 18-13. Rosse by five, and Avea will be serving for the Comets. Stender with a serve, and that'll go deep and long. Third service error for Hillcrest. They had three in the first set. And the Tigers up 19-13. Maya Miller back in for the Comets. Stender comes out, and serving for the Tigers is Macy Tillman. And Tillman, over it goes to Elsa Retzloff with the Comets. Tillman back to Elsa, taps it over, hustling over to keep it alive. And now the Tigers able to quickly put it in play. Tillman sets up Vanessa Sullivan, who put it right down to the middle of the floor. Outstanding play there by the Tigers. And they're up 20-13. Here's set number two. And Tillman with the serve. Diving to save a good play by Grace Swedberg. Comets scrambling. They do get it back to the Tigers' side. Tillman setting up far side, tipped at the net. Grace Swedberg unable to control it on the far side. Another point for the Tigers. They're up by 8 at 21-13. And great run here for Rossi and Debbie Foss. The action that's brought to you by Running Stitches Embroidery. So a quick break and back with more in the second set right after this.
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1: Coming out of that timeout, Elin Retzloff with a kill for the Comets. 21-14, set number two. That break in the action brought to you by Running Stitches Embroidery, a proud supporter of local high school sports, as a local choice for all your custom apparel, embroidery, and screen printing. Now point comes back to the Tigers. It's 22-14 by eight in this second set. Hill won the first set, 25-22. Tigers closing in on evening this match out, and serving is Destiny Eckley. Back it goes to Maya Miller, and hustling in and unable to get there. Comets scrambling, couldn't get there. Point for Rossi, and it's a 9-point lead at 23-14. Again, serving for the Tigers. But momentum for the Tigers here in the second set. Row and the serve, it is good. It is in on the line to the back row. An ace for Eckley. And now the Tigers 1 point away from closing this out. It's been an emphatic finish in this set. There have been eight ties in this set, but then the Tigers just went on a big run and opened it up. And they have a chance to finish it off here. Destiny Eckley serving goes to Maya Miller. Brooke Swedberg over it goes. Back row, Umloff. Comes over to Amundsen, back to the Comets. Brooks Webber, Elin, brings it over. Macy Tillman set up to block it net by the Comets. There's Elin Retzloff in there, knocking it down. Point for Hillcrest, 24-15. Emmy Berge is in, and Grace Swedberg is out. And Elsa Retzloff serving on the far side. Here comes Elsa. Over it goes, good serve, scrambling, and the Tigers not able to get there. Excellent serve by Elsa in that placement and velocity. And it's a couple points in a row for Hillcrest, but the Tigers 1 point away from closing this set out. It's 24-16. Here's Elsa Retzloff on the serve. Back goes Amundsen. Far side attack goes, and it is in, and that'll do it for the first set. What a nice finish. Finishing that off with a kill was Vanessa Sullivan. And the final score of set number two, it's Rossi 25, Hillcrest 16. The first set was Hillcrest 25, Rossi 22. So that, we are all tied up at one on our Park Region Service Beyond the Connection scoreboard. So we'll take a break, and we'll come back here with set number three. Hillcrest Rossi tied up in one. Little Eight conference opener for both teams, and back with set number three in just a moment.
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1: And back here at Bill Rose Gymnasium in Rosse, and we got a good matchup here in this Little Lake Conference opener for both Hillcrest and Rosse. And we're all tied up one set apiece. Hillcrest took the first set 25-22. Tigers, after there were eight ties, three lead changes early in the set, they went on a run. I think the Comets were up 11-10. And Tigers, pretty close, a 15-5 run to end the set and tie this up at one apiece. Just a reminder, we'll have more coverage of Hillcrest on Thursday as they are underway in the Little Lake Conference at the right 977 FM. Also streaming live on KVRF.com and the Fergus Now app. The Tigers will be at home against Parker's Prairie, and then we'll have coverage of the Hillcrest-Rosse football game on Friday. It'll be in Fergus Falls, 6:45 pregame, 7 o'clock channel 7 streaming as well. Always set number 3 is underway, and it's going to be a service error to start it off as it went deep from Kaya Amundsen, and it'll be a point for Hillcrest. I could be mistaken. I'm still getting used to my stat-taking abilities in volleyball, but I didn't have Rosse with a service error, and I could be wrong on that. In that second set, but they've been serving the ball really well and aggressively, like Coach Tanya Court said that she wanted to see. There's an attack up top, good finish there, and a point for Rosse on the far side by Macy Tillman. That ties it up at one. Sophie Schmidt in for Rosse. Umloff comes up, and it's Kaylee Simmer. Simmer serves, back row goes to Elsa Retzloff. Now Moline, here's attack by Coons. Tigers scramble. They will get it back over to the Comet side. Elsa Retzloff filming, setting up center. She finds the spot in the front of the court, right in front of Amundsen, and a point for the Comets. A kill for Stender, 2-1. Hillcrest back up on top. Swedberg is in. Bristol Coons is out. Bristol had a nice attack there in that point. Now Tigers in scramble mode, trying to get it back and couldn't. Good serve there by Swedberg. And Hillcrest is up 3-1 here in this third set. Tied up at one overall. And Grace Swedberg had a nice night serving for Hillcrest. Back row to Amundsen. And here they set up. It's Ackley and goes off of the front line of the Comets. And ricocheted toward their bench and out. Point for the Tigers. Good attack from Rosse. 3-2 is the score. Comets with the early lead. And here comes Macy Tillman with the serve. Elsa Retzloff with the digs it out. Malene far side. Elsa on the attack. And the kill. What a setup by Malene. And Elsa put it away on the far side. That was an emphatic point. And the Comets are up 4-2. That was picture perfect with the set from Sella over to Elsa on the far side. And the Comets are up 4-2 on our Park Region scoreboard. Now into serve is Emma Cassette for Hillcrest. Emma, defensive specialist, Rosse tipped at the net. Grace Swedberg digs it out. Now Miller all the way over to Elsa. Retzloff sends it to the back row. Rosse. Here's Tillman. Near side, sending it back over to Comets. They're scrambling a bit. Back to the Tiger side. And a little backhand swat from Sophie Schmidt. And a very nice play. Good placement for the Tigers. And 4-3 is the score. Destiny Eckley serving for Rosse. Hillcrest up 4-3. And Eckley, insert dug by Cassette. Comets scrambling again, but Elsa Retzloff sends it over, and it's a couple feet out on the backside, and we're all tied up again. Four pieces of score. And Eckley again serving for the Tigers, and that one just curls over the net. Malene, good job controlling it. Cassette up front, Elin Retzloff gets it over, and it's going to be a point. Point for the Comets. It was going to be a point either way, despite the violation. But the Comets will get it. Lead it 5-4. Substitution for Hillcrest. Swedberg, Brooke Swedberg in. Malene is out. Paisley Peterson is in. Callie Miller is out. And Brooke with the serve. Brooke goes back row. Tigers are able to find a way to get it over. Back to Grace Swedberg, Brooke Swedberg, Elin Retzloff. Over to the other side to the Tigers. Tillman. Now Amundsen gets it back to the Comets. Here's Cassette setting far side. Elsa Retzloff. Tipped by. Good play there by Schmidt on the block. Deflected it right off of Elin Retzloff's hands and out. And we're tied back up at 5. Simmer back in. Schmidt out for Rosse. 5 apiece. This is a great match. Extremely competitive. And back row goes and Elin Retzloff. On the receive has a lift on that one. Didn't get that proper angle. Tigers take the lead at 6-5, their first lead of this third set. And here is Lydia Umloff. Serves it over and sliding in to get there. And no Comet was able to get there. Elin got there, was able to get there to get her hands under it, but not in any position to get it over the net. Great serve there by Umloff with the ace. She'll send it over again, leading 7-5, and it's another ace. Comet struggling on their service reception here right now, and it's 8-5. Tigers serves have really been impressive in this one. Aggressive, just like Coach Court was talking about it before the game. There's the attack by Peterson, but just maybe a half a foot out. And that is going to be another point for the Tigers to make 9-5. They're 4 or 5 in a row here for Rosse. Good job serving here by Lydia Umloff. High lofting serve this time. With Swedberg setting up Elsa Retzloff. Over it goes. Tillman has it. Now our side is Vanessa Sullivan. The Comets will get the point. This time, the defense at the net, 9-6. Bristol Coons is in. Grace Swedberg comes out, and Elsa Retzloff will serve on the far side of the court. Elsa with the leaping serve in the middle of the floor. Far side, Sullivan blocked by the Comets. There's Elin Retzloff right there with the block ricocheting the Tiger side. Good play athleticism there by Elin at the net. 9-7, Tigers by 2. And here is Elsa approaching. So it goes back now. Tigers scrambling, and it's swatted back down by Peterson. Yeah, they were in scramble mode from the beginning after that serve by Retzloff. And got under it, deflected it once, and it came over enough for Paisley Peterson. It was served up on a silver platter. Paisley put it away, and it's 9-8. Here's Simmer, blocked at the net. Swedberg under it. Here's the set, near side Pearson to the middle of the court. Harase hustling in his Tillman with a set. Amundsen goes off of Cassette's hands and deflects out point for the Tigers. Tough one for Cassette. Might have gone out, not have decided to play it. And it was a good aggressive play there by the Tigers. And it's 10-8, Rossi by two. There's a serve by Vanessa Sullivan. Comets now trying to get it back over, unable to, with a good defense there at the net by Simmer. And a couple in a row here now after the Comets. A little mini surge to get within one, a couple, an answer by the Tigers to get two in a row to be back up by three, but there'll be a service error, a second service error of this third set by the Tigers, and that'll make it 11-9. That one was short into the net, and it will be Elin Retzloff serving. And here is Elin on the serve. Played by the Tigers. Simmer sends it back to the Comet side. Elin Retzloff back row. Peterson towards the back on the Rossi side. Up front, Simmer. The attack blocked by the Comets. Blocked back down. And onto the Rossi side. And a point for Hillcrest. And the Comets are back within one on our Park Region scoreboard. Coming up after the game, we'll have our Olson Oil Company post-game show. We'll name our quality player of the game. 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First service error for Hillcrest in this third set. Another point for the Tigers. They lead by two, 12-10. And here is Kaya Amundsen, played by Elsa Retzloff and Hillcrest. Brooke Swedberg setting up Stender. Avea gets it down, and it is a kill for Avea Stender. Good setup there. Avea put it away. Oh, no. I'm sorry. Got excited. It's going to be a point for Rossi. My misjudgment on what I saw there. 13-10, but it'll be a serve there on Amundsen. And it'll be a point for Hillcrest. So after that, it'll be 13-11 Rossi. The Comets will be serving. Stella Molina is in. Brooke Swedberg is out. Callie Miller is in. Paisley Peterson's out. And Moline serving for the Comets. And the serve going backside, Tigers. And the center nicely by the Comet. Beautiful play at the net by Avea Stender on the block. And point for Hillcrest. Back within one of Rossi at 12. All tied up one piece in this match overall. And now Tigers scrambling. Going to get it over. It's served there by Moline. And it's tied up at 13. Hillcrest won the first set 25-22. Tigers answered with the second set 25-16. We're all knotted up in the third at 13 apiece. Serve back goes. Tough one to handle. Tigers scrambling. Not going to be able to play it. And Stella Belline on a roll at the service line for the Comets. And that's going to be a timeout called by Tanya Core. So the Comets on the move a bit. They regain the third set 14-13. Quick break. Back with more. From Rossi.
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1: Stella Molina with a serve for the Comets. That's going to be a point for the Tigers. Good job by the Tigers getting back over. And Hillcrest scrambling. Tied up again at 14. So the Comets went on a run to take the lead. Tigers answer coming out of the timeout. And serve comes over to Hillcrest. Sending it over is Molina. The Tigers able to play it. Moline back to the Hillcrest side. Elon rests off far side. Here's Coons, plays in the back row, deflected a few times. Job there, Moline rests off. He gets it back over to Rosse. Tigers play it. Back it goes to Moline. Now Elon. Up it goes Miller. Over it goes Dominson on the Tiger side. Here's Schmidt on the block. Tipped once by the Comets. Couldn't get it back over. And it'll be a point for the Tigers. And that'll be on the lead change. Tigers back up on top by one at 15-14. At least they're going at it. This is a couple of good teams. Good ball tonight. And it is Kaylee Singer with the third down. It'll be the pair on the Tigers in this third set. They're fifth overall in the Comets. One service area in this third set, but they have seven overall in the match. And we are tied up at 15. Chris Webber can serve back from October. Goes laid up right there. They also wrestle and tap it down with the back. They will keep it alive. Now they attempt to get it over by actually a short into the net. Point game press. And 16-15, Comets by one. Ray Swedberg at the service line for Hillcrest. There's a serve, goes and deflects off the hands of Kathy straight backwards. Eight for Swedberg. Hillcrest Comets are up at 17-15. Swedberg back. Mentioned earlier, she's really had a nice night serving for Hillcrest here. Serving a lot in the evening. She's been serving a lot, and she's serving pretty well for the most part. Now the Tigers, a little miscommunication, and now the sorts a little bit on these last 2 points. And Hillcrest has opened up the biggest lead of this third set of three at 18-15. Gray Swedberg back at it again, serving for the Comets. Over it goes, Amundsen. Now that goes back. The Tigers won't be in an offensive position. They'll just send it back over with Schmidt. Moline set up. Here's a left-hand hit and finds the spot. And for Hillcrest. A little left-hand hit there by Elsa. And the Comets have five in a row and are up 19-15. And timeout is called. So we're just going to keep it right here. We're going to have a break in the action. 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So it's 19-15. Hillcrest leading by four. The Comets first set 25-22. Rosse took the second set 25-16. Comets up in this third set 19-15, trying to take the lead in the overall match. And it's been Grace Swedberg. Great job at the service line. She's been serving in a few of the Hillcrest runs. She will serve again. And over it goes. It goes deflect straight backwards, and Swedberg stays on fire at the service line. And the Comets are up by five now at 20-15. So Grace ready to go at it again. And over it goes. Back middle row, straight backwards, and the Tigers don't have an answer right now for the serving of Grace Swedberg. Yep, just not getting in that position, and Grace is doing a good job of putting the pace on and not in an easy spot to handle. Try it again. Hillcrest by six now. 21-15. Another good serve. This one's going toward the sideline. Amundsen gets it back in play, and we'll go over to the Hillcrest side. That's Grace Swedberg, Moline. Far side, Elsa. Let's swap on the pump. Oh, that was a beauty of a setup. Another good serve that got Rosse out of an offensive position. And Stella Moline, it's going to be a good combination with the Comets center, Stella and Brooke, and Elsa on the far side coming in to put it away. 22-15. Here's Grace Swedberg on the serve. Finally, Swedberg makes a bit of an error there. It's long, but great job on that stretch by Swedberg. Rossi with the point. Service error number two on the Comets in this third set. Hillcrest 22, Rosse 16 on our Park Region scoreboard. And here's Macy Tillman serving for the Tigers. Goes to Grace Swedberg. Now Moline over to Elsa. Oh, nope, didn't get enough on it. Tried to set it right over the net. Tigers 22-17. A quarter over the Tigers as they try to respond. With Hillcrest 3 points away from taking this third set. Over it goes. A lot of tips and taps, and the Comet's not going to get there. For the Tigers. So the Tigers trying to grab some momentum back. It's 22-18. And Tillman again at the circle for Rossi. The junior. Back row to Elon Ressloff up front to Moline. Setting up Stender on the attack. And Stender puts it away. The reverse set by Moline. Stender down for the kill. And it's 23-18. That was well executed. Stender will come out. Emma Cassette Jr. will come in to serve. 23-18, Comets by five in this. Go up 2-1 in this match. There it goes, over it goes, and Cassette deflects off her hands backwards. Good attack there by the Tigers. And it's 23-19. 4-point Hillcrest lead. For Rossi. Now here's Eckley with serve. Back to Goldberg. Setting up Elon Retzloff. And it is in. Just in on the far sideline. A nice set assist for Lean. And Elon Retzloff. The Comets are 1 point away from winning this third set. Lean is out. Brooke Swedberg is in. Paisley Peterson is in. And Callie Miller comes out. And it will be Brooke Swedberg trying to serve for the second set. Hillcrest leading 24-19 in the third set. Swedberg serve backside. Tigers send it back over. Brooke handles it. Now it's Grace Swedberg. Here's Elsa Retzloff. Over it goes. And Elsa finds the right spot with the kill to end the third set. And the Comets bounce back. Rossi had an answer for Hillcrest after the first set. And now Hillcrest has an answer for Rossi after the second set. So Hillcrest up 2-1, 25-22. Hillcrest took the first. Tigers took the second at 25-16. And Hillcrest takes the third at 25-19. We'll be back for set number four. Comets are up 2-1 as you are listening to High School Little Lake Conference Volleyball on Channel 9 FM. Also streaming live on the Fergus Now app and on the KBR and on KBRF.com. Quick break. We'll be back with set number four in just a moment.
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1: And we're back here for set number four. Hillcrest leading 2-1 overall in this little late volleyball matchup. Looking for their first win of the season. They both fell to some good competition last week. Hillcrest lost to Sacred Heart on the road 3-1. Rosse lost at Ortonville 3-1. And it's been a good competitive night. The fourth for most of the night, other than the end of the second set where the Tigers went on a big run to put that set away, and then the Comets did it as well at the end of the third set, and Hillcrest leading 2-1. Stella Moline with the serve. She's been tough tonight, setting and serving. Tigers get it back. Moline now going over, sets up. There's Coons to the back row of the Tigers, and over to Hillcrest. Moline digs it out. Stender sends it across. It's played by Eckley. Near side attack, Amundsen deflected backwards, and the Tigers won't get there. Good job there by Paisley Peterson defensively at the net, and Hillcrest takes the first point of set number four. Well, after those three sets, how competitive it was at each. Let's see, Hillcrest with a total of 60 points. I'll add that up again. We'll keep it to the action. Tigers over goes, and here is Peterson, taps it over. Out. Tigers scrambling, couldn't get there. Point four, the Comets. Hillcrest with 66 points coming into this fourth set in all three sets combined. The Tigers with 66 points. So that's how close it's been throughout this evening. Hillcrest leads 2-0 here. Moline on the serve, and again, a good serve by Stella. And it's three in a row here. Now, we talked about the Tigers serving had been good. The Comets have really done a great job serving, especially in that third set. And now Stella, the Comets here to start the fourth set. And it's going to be four in a row as the Tigers continue to struggle with serve reception. And that's four in a row now. And coming in for Rosse Kinzie Jensen, sophomore, is going to come in. Kaya Amundsen will come out. But Stella Moline with four in a row here. He's been really good serving. Grace Swedberg's had a really good serving night. And over it goes. Oh, nope, not able to quite get it over. And the Tigers in a rut here to start this third set. Hillcrest with five in a row, lead it 5-0 on our Park Region scoreboard. Moline, another good serve, goes up high in the air. Now the Tigers will have a chance to attack. Simmer, tipped at the net by the Comets. Moline back to Elin Retzloff. Over it goes. Here's Coons, and Coons off the hands of Eckley and straight backwards. And six in a row for Hillcrest to start set number four. And a good attack there by senior Bristol Coons. And now Stella keeps it going from the service line here. Back it goes to Umloff. And here come the Tigers. There's Simmer, capped at the net by the Comets, and unable to get there as the Tigers and the Comets really on point in every area in the latter part of the third set and into the fourth with their defense and serving, and timeout called by the Tigers. It'll be a Lake Region Healthcare timeout, and we'll take a break. We'll come back with more in this fourth set right after this.
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1: And we're back here in Rosse. The Comets had the first 7 points of the fourth set as we come back from our Lake Region Healthcare timeout. But Sal Moline, service error on that one after a great run to start the fourth set. So the Tigers with a point, 7-1. There's Stender coming up on the setup for Moline. Short into the net, couple in a row for the Tigers here coming out of the timeout. They've been pretty good coming out of the timeouts here tonight. And trying to swing the momentum. Hillcrest up 2-1 overall. And up 7-2 in this third set. Comets play it. Here is Coons. Back row played by Kenzie Jensen of the Tigers. Now Simmer to the middle. Elin Retzloff dives to keep it alive, but it goes into the net at an angle that Moline couldn't get at. So there's three in a row now for the Tigers. And it's 7-3. Hillcrest with the lead. Kenzie Jensen serving for Rosse. Over to the back. Retzloff, good decision to let it go. Service error for Rosse, their first of this fourth set. Hillcrest 8, Rosse 3. And now into the game is Claire House serving for the Comets. Back row goes Jensen now, brings it up towards the front. All the way goes back. Ewan Retzloff for Hillcrest. Set up Moline. Elsa after out. Comets couldn't recover. Good defense there by the Tigers up at the net. And they earn the point there, 8-4. So coming out of that

The set goes back to Jensen for the Tigers. There's a setup for Schmidt, tapped at the net, and House couldn't quite get over there in time, and it'll be a point for the Tigers. So the Tigers back on steady land here after a shaky finish to the third set and beginning of the fourth. They're within four. Hillcrest nine, Gosse five. There's a serve setting up. Here's Elon Retzlaff, tips it over the net, comes right back to Hillcrest over the Tigers. Back and forth we go. Now Cassette sends it back over to the Tigers. Jensen plays it. And here comes Eckley over to Hillcrest. Moline digs it out. Elsa Retzlaff on the attack, and Retzlaff finishes. Moline, a good job not only to dig it out, but it also set up Retzlaff in a good spot to put it. And it's 10-5, Hillcrest with the lead. Brooke Swedberg back in. Moline is out as they exchange setter duties. Callie Miller is in. Peterson is out. Here's a serve from Brooke Swedberg. Tillman sends it back to Elsa Retzlaff in the comments. Swedberg, Elon Retzlaff on the attack. Deflects off the hands of Tillman. Point. Elon Retzlaff, 11-5. Comets are up by six. They led 7-0 to start this set. Then the Tigers battled back to get it within four, but it's back to six. Here's Brooke Swedberg. Good serve. Well played by the Tigers, but they can just only get it back to Cassette in the Comets. Swedberg over to Elsa Retzlaff on the attack. Good block there by the Tigers. Tip backwards, Miller, and that is going to be a kill for Callie Miller off the hand. Good finish there by Callie Tillman, 6 foot junior. And Hillcrest has now matched their biggest lead of this third set of seven. It's 12-5. And Brooke Swedberg serving for the Comets. Here's Brooke, and that's going to be an ace. Unable to get there and handle it was Eckley, and it's 13-5. And coming in, Rachel Danielson's going to come into the game, the sophomore for Rosse. Coming out will be Macy Tillman. Hillcrest 13, Rosse 5. Comets lead the overall match 2-1. They're trying to close out their first win of the season. Swedberg with a serve, now Umloff. Back over to the Hillcrest side. Swedberg sets up Elon Retzlaff coming around, but a good block there by Sophie Schmidt. Deflected it right back behind that Comet front line, and it's a point for the 13-6. Kai Amundsen back in. Jensen comes out, and it is Destiny Eckley serving for Rosse. 13-6, Hillcrest by 7. And back it goes to Cassette. Swedberg, now Elsa Retzlaff over it. It goes, and the Tigers play it. Vanessa Sullivan back. Claire House plays it for Hillcrest. Now Elon Retzlaff back to the back row. Picked up by the Tigers. Amundsen is blocked at the net. They keep it alive. Umloff back over to Hillcrest with Swedberg. Now House over to Miller. Goes to the back row. Tigers, good hustle by Eckley to keep it alive. They're still scrambling, but they get it back to the Comets. Here's Swedberg across. Elsa Retzlaff. The attack is there. They blocked it at the net, but it came back on the Tiger side. And it'll be a kill for Retzlaff and a point for Hillcrest. They lead it 14-6. Claire House comes out, and Bristol Coons is back in. And here is Elsa Retzlaff with the serve. Bullet serve, and the Tigers never got in position after the for Umloff to handle. Good ace there by Elsa, and it's 15-6. Hillcrest by 9. Here's Retzlaff on another good one. Dug out. Good job by the Tigers after a good serve. Over to the Comets now. Swedberg block, but it goes out on the far side off of the block. Point for the Comets. And it's their first double-digit lead here in this fourth set. 16-6. Hillcrest up 2-1 in this match. And Elsa Retzlaff on the serve. A little bit of a change up there. Diving in. The Tigers do get it over. What a beauty of a play there by Vanessa Sullivan. Perfect placement. It looked like a good serve. The Tigers almost, it was almost another ace for Elsa, but they got under it. And Sullivan really with a nice placement getting it over for the point. 16-7. Hillcrest by 9. Umloff with the serve. Goes to Elsa Retzlaff. Swedberg

0: comes backwards to Elon Retzloff. Good job there by Danielson to keep it going. On the other side, Kunz. Swedberg back to Kunz. There's the attack, and it goes in. Deflected at the net, but down for the point. Bristol Kunz with the kill. Back up 10 is Hillcrest as Avea Stender is in. And Cassette comes out. Elon Retzloff will serve. On the far side, there's the serve. Goes to Rachel Danielson. Umloff back row. Now the Tigers hustle over. They do get it over. Good job there by Amundsen. Over it's Kunz. And Kunz down the far sideline puts it away. Really some nice finishes by Bristol Kunz. And Hillcrest is now up 18-7 on our Park Region scoreboard. Hillcrest leading 2-1 overall in this match. Elon Retzloff lofting the serve. They get it over. It's played by the Tigers. Danielson back to Elsa Retzloff. Now tipped over by Miller. Tipped up back to Stender. Now swatted back down. Good play there by Kaylee Simmer. As they're kind of tapping it back and forth a little bit at the net. Simmer finally got a good position and put it away. So Simmer with the kill, 18-8. Macy Tillman is back in. Rachel Danielson comes out. And here's Vanessa Sullivan serving for the Tigers, and that'll be a service error short into the net. Second service error of this set for Rossi. That is their seventh overall. Assuming they didn't miss any, which is possible. I got seven overall for the Tigers in this match. Nine for Hillcrest. Now Stella Moline, Paisley Peterson back in, and Miller and Brooke Swedberg come out. Here's Stella. What a night she's had setting and serving for Hillcrest today. Good kill there on the far side. That was Kaya Amundsen. Good timing there by the Tigers. 19-9, Hillcrest by 10. For Rosse. Serve goes back. Elsa Retzloff to Moline. Over to Stender. Tapped at the net. Tigers have it on their side. Umloff. Eckley's going to have to just get it back over. It comes to Elsa. Moline reverse set. And there's a finish by Peterson. Goes off the fist of Amundsen. And it'll be a kill for Paisley Peterson. Now Hillcrest really closing in on getting their first win of the season. They're up 20-9. They're up 2-1 overall. And Claire House is back in. Bristol Kunz is out. And here is how the serve goes backwards, but it's tracked on by Umloff. But again, Tigers not in a position to attack. They just get it over. Moline over to Elsa Retzloff. There's the kill off the hands of Amundsen. Been quite a combination tonight. Moline over to Retzloff, and Elsa coming in on that far side. And it's 21-9. Comets are up by a dozen here. And Claire House with the serve. Good serve. Over it goes. There is Sullivan. And now not getting the timing quite right was Macy Tillman, and she's short into the net. And 22-9. 22-9 is the score. Hillcrest 3 points away from getting win number one on the game. Good serve by House again. Tigers scramble. They do get it over. And now it's going to be a point for the Tigers. As there's a lift by the net there by Avea Stender. So good credit there to the Tigers. After a good serve from Claire House, hustling that down and earning them the point. 22-10, Comets with the lead. Set number four, Hillcrest leading 2-1. Here's Stender all the way, and the kill from Stender goes to the back. Deflected down by Simmer, and it's 23-10. Comets by 13, and they're 2 points away from closing this one out. Here's Maya Miller now into the game, serving for the Comets. Back row goes to the Tigers. There is Eckley, dug out nicely by House. Far side, here's Elsa Retzloff, goes to the back row of the Tigers. Sullivan setting up, and it's going to be out on the near side off of Eckley. And now Hillcrest is 1 point away from getting their first win of the season. They lead it 24-10. And Maya Miller will try to serve it out here for Hillcrest. Serve goes over, deflected low, and it'll be a great serve by Miller to finish this one off. 25-10 Hillcrest for set. They win the match 3-1 overall. Really really three competitive sets before the Comets really controlled that after getting up 7-0 at the start of that fourth set, really controlling it the whole way. Really was only the purely dominant set. The Tigers had a great finish to end the second set after it was close early. But Hillcrest overall, they win at 25-10 in the fourth. They win at 3-1 overall. Comets improved to 1-1 on the season. The Tigers fall to 0-2. 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So we're going to take a break. And we'll come back. We'll have our postgame show brought to you by Olson Oil. Hillcrest wins it 3-1 over Grasse. It was 25-22. Comets took the first. Tigers bounced back to take the second, 25-16. Then Hillcrest took the last two sets, 25-19 and 25-10. Take a break. Back with our old company postgame show.
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0: Welcome back here. It's our Olson Oil Company postgame show, and this little late opener for both Hillcrest and Rosse, and the Hillcrest Comets get their first win of the season. They defeat Rosse 3-1 here tonight on our Park Region scoreboard, and really a good competitive match until the fourth set was really the only one that wasn't too competitive. Hillcrest won the first set 25-22. I had 10 ties in that first set, four lead changes, and the Comets just had enough momentum late to pull away just enough to get that first set. Then the second set started very similar way as the first set did, a bunch of ties, eight ties, three lead changes. And I think, if I'm not mistaken, Hillcrest was up 11-10, and then the Tigers really had a great run, their best run of the night. I think they ended the second set on a 15-5 run. I was really impressed with the Tigers serving early on the first two and a half sets anyway. Not a lot of service errors, aggressive. Hillcrest struggled to get in a good offensive position out of them. They did a great job and really did a nice job in that second set, going on a 15-5 run to end the set to get a 25-16 second set win. Then the third set was also a close one at the beginning to middle stages of the set. Then Hillcrest went on a run, and credit goes, Grace Swedberg was a big part of that run serving. Grace, the freshman setter and defensive specialist, really had a good night. She had a couple stretches of serving. I don't have the exact numbers in front of me, but late in that third set, she did a great job at the service line, gave the Comets a run that they needed to open up a lead towards the end, and ended up winning that third set 25-19. And then it was Stella Moline who opened up the fourth set for Hillcrest. The Comets scored the first seven in a row. She was also great from the service line all night. She was outstanding setting as well. And the Comets scored the first 7 points of that second set. The lead got cut to four, but then Hillcrest quickly extended it, and it was the one set tonight that wasn't particularly competitive. Comets rolled in that one. 25-10 was the final in the first. Hillcrest wins it 3-1 overall in this matchup. So with that, Hillcrest improves to 1-1 on the season. The Tigers fall to 0-2. 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Thank them for their sponsorship as well. And tonight, our quality player of the game, and Comets had excellent performances by a number of players. Elsa Retzloff was aggressive attacking, especially on that far side, a number of kills. I don't have the final numbers here tonight, but she was aggressive and had some very forceful kills. I mentioned Grace Swedberg and the job she did in a couple of those stretches serving as the Hillcrest libero. But tonight I thought it was Stella Moline, the 5'7 junior setter, who was really outstanding tonight, setting and serving. And we talked about some of those kills that Elsa had. Stella did a great job setting her up in great position, and be a fun sight to see the sets coming from not only Stella but Brooke Swedberg for this Hillcrest team, setting up their hitters. And I thought Stella did a great job. She's such a smart player too, and kind of knows when to be aggressive or when a couple plays where you feel like the Comets are out of position, and she knows where to put it in the right spot. And she's always been an excellent server. She was outstanding from the service line tonight, and got Hillcrest off to such a great start in that fourth set. After taking a 2-1 lead, she was serving to start the fourth set. Comets scored the first seven behind her serving, and never really turned back from that point. So Stella Moline, 5'7 junior setter, she is tonight's quality player of the game, sponsored by Quality Toyota and Lake Country Graphics. 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So coming up for these teams, Rosse will be at home again on Thursday as they will host Parker's Prairie. Hillcrest will be on the road again at Underwood, and we will have coverage of that game from Underwood on Thursday night right here on Channel 977 FM, and it'll be streamed live on KBRF.com and the Fergus Now app. So really fun match to watch. Like I said, most of the night until Hillcrest took over that fourth set, really a lot of back and forth, a lot of ties. I think Coach Tanya Court has a lot of things that they can be happy about, things to work on, obviously, as well. They struggled with their service reception in that third set leading into the fourth, but a lot of potential for this Rosse Tiger team. And Debbie Foss on the Hillcrest side saw their team bounce back after that second set defeat, pulled out a good, really brought it home in that fourth set. Really a nice performance from Hillcrest as they get their first win of the season. So Hillcrest won here. The Tigers fall to 0-2. So we'll take one final break, and we'll be back to wrap things up right after this.
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0: Back here with our Wilson Oil Company post-game show, just to wrap things up with Hillcrest beating Rossi tonight in high school volleyball, 3-1. 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Good battle, good couple teams, and the Comets a little too much in the end. The last set and a half, they take over. Our final score, as we get ready to sign off on our Park Region Service Beyond the Connection scoreboard, Hillcrest over Rosse 3-1. Comets took set 1, 25-22. Rosse took the second 25-16. Comets took the last two 25-19 and 25-10. So thanks so much for joining us, and big kudos and great job tonight from Noah Rood and Derek Sidian taking care of the live stream tonight. Appreciate all the hard work and time put into that to bring not only the viewership on our streaming but on the radio. Appreciate them. 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

0: 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Hello, Live Line. What do you want to hear?
1: I want to hear anything by the Beatles.
0: What? We don't play the Beatles.
1: They got so many songs out there that I like them all.
0: Oh, okay. So we can play anything and you'll be happy?
1: Yep.
0: Or does it have to be by the Beatles?
1: Because the Beatles are my favorite rock stars.
0: Yeah. Well, there's this new Paul McCartney documentary out called The Man on the Run. Have you watched it?
1: No.
0: Oh, it's really, really good. I haven't even seen it.
1: No.
0: But it's on Amazon Prime, and I'm going to check it out.
1: I'm into baseball, and I see that Judge finally came back today, so we'll see what happens.
0: Oh, well, that's exciting. Hey, we don't have any Beatles, though. This is a pop station.
1: Hmm.
0: How about something else that's, you know, from this century?
1: Anything by Johnny Cash.
0: No, you're not getting it. What's your name?
1: George.
0: George, where are you from?
1: Toledo.
0: Let's play this song right now, Shakira. It sounds just like Johnny Cash, and I'm sure you'll love it. It's one of the biggest songs around the world of the past couple of years, okay?
1: All right. Thank you.
0: Thanks for calling, Live Line.
1: Have a good day. Bye.

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0: Hello, Liveline. What do you want to hear?
1: Apologize by One Republic.
2: Oh, yeah. Great throwback. What made you think of it?
1: Nothing really. I just like it.
0: Okay.
2: Well, that's good enough for me. What's your name?
1: Sasha.
2: Sasha. Where are you calling from?
1: Westminster.
2: Westminster,
1: Massachusetts.
2: Massachusetts. Cool. That's near Keene, New Hampshire?
1: Yeah.
2: Cool. And what are you doing tonight?
1: Just hanging out.
2: You sound like you're tired. You're sad. Is everything all right?
1: Yeah, I'm fine.
2: All right. Well, let's play your song right now. I won't ask any more questions. Thanks for calling Liveline.
1: Okay.

0: 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Hello, Live Line. What do you want to hear?
1: Can I request some Beatles?
0: What song?
1: I'm just kidding. I said the Beatles.
0: Oh, the Beatles. You and that other guy, yeah.
1: Yeah, no, I'm just kidding. Can we do anything old school Usher?
0: Oh.
1: Is that too old?
0: No, Usher's great. He's not nearly as old as the Beatles.
1: All right, great. Let's do anything old school Usher.
0: I gotta be honest, though. Paul McCartney is looking a little better than Usher these days.
1: Yeah, I think so.
0: Oh, God. They have just as much ambition and energy, and they're like 40 years apart. What's your name?
1: Yeah, well, Shannon.
0: Shannon. Where are you from?
1: Brenham.
0: Brenham, Texas?
1: Yes, sir.
0: Oh, every night's a geography test. What are you doing?
1: Driving kids home from soccer.
0: All right. Is it all right if we play OMG?
1: Sure.
0: That's a great song. Here it is. Thanks for calling Live Line.
1: Thank you.
0: Bye.

0: 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Hello, Live Line. What do you want to hear?
1: Hello? Let's play some... I just lost the song. Oh. I'm kind of hurrying on this.
0: The pressure.
1: Play like Let's Just Dance by Bruno Mars. I just might by Bruno Mars.
0: Let's just dance. Whatever it's called.
1: Yeah, you know what I mean, right?
0: Yeah, of course. What's your name?
1: My name?
0: Yes.
1: Oh, my name's Braden Epley.
0: And where are you calling from?
1: Oh, all the way from Montpelier, Ohio.
0: What's going on tonight?
1: Oh, I'm just driving. I gotta go to my dad's.
0: Oh, is that a good or a bad thing?
1: I think it's a good thing. Oh. I mean, kind of bad because I forgot some of my house.
0: Oh, well, I hope you have a good time. Thanks for calling Live Line.
1: Oh, thanks.

0: 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Hello, live line. What do you want to hear?
1: I want to hear Poker Face with a dedication to my daughter, Lindsay. She's going to have a birthday tomorrow, but I'm going to be working all through her birthday. So I want to give her the grandkids blessing of a birthday from you guys. That would be wonderful.
0: Yeah, all right. Say anything you want right now. You're on the radio.
1: All right, Poker Face. You love that song.
0: I love that song, too. It's got great energy for a party. It's too bad you won't be there. I'm sure she'll miss you.
1: She's going to miss me, I know. She's listening. I know she's listening right now. She always listens. I've called you before. I was the grandfather called for Genesis, her daughter.
0: Well, that's great. What's your name? Where are you from?
1: My name is Lenny from Wadena, Minnesota.
0: Thank you for calling Liveline, Lenny, and happy birthday to her.

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0: so much for being here tonight. It's always so funny. People are like, oh, they play the same songs over and over and over again. They've literally been saying that about Top 40 Radio for the past 60 years. And a story about how that came to be, actually, was this guy went into a diner where they had a jukebox. And, you know, they have a little selection of songs. And the waitresses, after they would collect all their tips at the end of the day, would put it into the jukebox to play music. You know, they clean up and everything. And they found that these waitresses were playing the same songs over and over and over again that people were requesting all day long. It's like, well, why would that be? And that's kind of how Top 40 Radio came to be, because the most popular songs are the ones they love, and that's the ones they play the most. So if you hear some song that we're playing a lot, it's not just because we like it. It's because we have research that shows a lot of people like it. And the average person only listens to the radio for about an hour and 20 minutes. So when you get into the car, maybe you're going to dinner, you come out somewhere, you're like, oh, they were just playing this when I left. Well, it's just bad timing, but that's why. And if we played songs that weren't as long, then it would be like we're playing too much crap. So there's a very, very small list of songs that are actually good that people really, really love, and those are the ones that we play the most, and that's how it came to be. So blah, blah, blah, blah. Liveline Rewind. We break up the monotony of all today's hits in about 15 minutes. That's where we do an hour of your throwbacks, and the phones are open right now. So call or text us your shout-outs, dedications, and why you love some special song. 85 Liveline right now. That's 85 Liveline.
1: Even kids and dogs understand this. Liveline.
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0: 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Hello, Lifeline. What do you want to hear?
1: I like to listen to, Billie Eilish, I guess.
0: Okay, you have plenty of her. What's your name?
1: Maxine.
0: Where are you calling from?
1: Illinois, Peoria. Out doing delivery apps.
0: Oh, how's that going?
1: It's going good. Just had some pizza. About to drop off someone's beat up.
0: I'm kind of hungry, too, and there's no food in my fridge, so I think I have to order something, which is tragic, because everything's so expensive on those apps.
1: I know. It's ridiculous. But we pay for the convenience, I guess, right?
0: Yeah, it's true. It's not like I even have a choice to go anywhere, so I'm just stuck here.
1: Yeah, you're stuck.
0: Well, let's play your song right now. Thanks for calling Lifeline.
1: Okay, thanks.

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1: Phones are open. 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Hello?
2: Mason?
3: Yes?
2: It's Judy from Winnipeg, Manitoba, Canada calling.
1: Hello, Judy.
2: Hi, how are you?
1: Oh, I'm good. You just woke me up. I was starting to get sleepy.
2: Oh, well. Now you can't be sleepy. I'll talk your ear off all night if you let me.
1: Well, we don't have too much time. What's your favorite throwback?
2: S&M by Rihanna, please. Oh. I'm sitting in the hospital and I need a little pick-me-up.
1: I was just thinking of Rihanna. That's a great song to kick off the hour. Why are you in the hospital, though?
2: Oh, I had, for dialysis.
1: Oh, you going to be out soon?
2: I'm a dialysis patient and I have to go to the hospital every so often, but I picked something up, so now I'm here for a bit.
1: Are you feeling okay?
2: I am now. I'm sad that I'm back in because I just did a 7-month stint here.
1: Gross. Well, we hope you're released soon and back into the world doing the things you love with people you really care about. And we really appreciate you being here tonight on Liveline. It means a lot that you still check in.
2: Thank you so much. I've been crying all night.
1: Oh, well, you don't have to try anymore. Now you just let loose.
2: Yes, thank you.
1: Bye-bye.

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1: That's one of my favorite songs. I've always wanted to play that on the radio. We never have before. And honestly, we were just waiting for a woman to request it. It's a very male song, but Valerie in Columbus, Indiana wanted to hear it, so we do it for her on Liveline Rewind. And my name's Mason. Call or text 85 Liveline. What do you want to hear?
2: Hello, I'd like to hear Katy Perry, Dark Horse.
1: Oh, great party song. Who's this?
2: Jacob Lee, and my mom is named Amber from Columbus.
1: Columbus, Georgia?
2: Mm-hmm.
1: And what's going on in your life?
2: We're sadly planning a funeral for my grandma.
1: Oh, I'm sorry. My grandma passed away recently, too.
2: Sorry for your loss.
1: Oh, thank you very much. May those good times live on.
2: Okay. All right. Could you, and when we listen to the song, could you put my voice on the thing?
1: Yeah, you're on now. Thanks for calling Liveline.
2: You're welcome.
3: Yeah, y'all know what it is. Katy Perry, Juicy J.

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1: Liveline Rewind, what do you want to hear?
2: Anything by Kanye West.
1: Oh, maybe Stronger, Gold Digger, Heartless.
2: Gold Digger.
1: Gold Digger. All right, what's your name?
2: Daniel.
1: Daniel, where are you calling from?
2: Medford, Oregon.
1: What are you doing tonight, Daniel?
2: I'm just driving around doing Uber.
1: Yeah, how's that going?
2: It's going good so far.
1: Everybody's being nice?
2: Yeah. I have no issue with any rude people, typically.
1: They're not swearing at you because their food was dry or cold or something. It's all your fault. You made it.
2: No, none of that.
1: Oh, good. 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

0: like your beard.
1: Liveline Rewind. What do you want to hear?
2: Do you have Young Blood by Five Seconds this summer?
1: I do. Yeah, we can bring that back. It's been a while.
2: Okay.
1: That was the number one song in 2018. Who's this?
2: Freya from Lawton, Oklahoma.
1: What's going on tonight, Freya?
2: Oh, I'm just getting ready for bed.
1: Yeah. You got school tomorrow?
2: Mm-hmm.
1: Oh, when did you go back?
2: The 14th.
1: Of August?
2: Yeah.
1: Oh, that's right. They start a lot earlier. But then you get out in early May, right?
2: I think, yeah.
1: Well, that's not bad. So, do you want to shout anybody out? Say anything to all your friends that might be listening right now?
2: Can't wait to see you, McKenna. I don't know.
1: All right. Well, that's good enough. Simple, short, sweet. Thanks for calling Liveline.
2: Have a good day. Have a good night.
1: Bye.

0: 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Rewind. What do you want to hear?
1: You two Imagine Dragons. Let's do Radioactive.
0: All right. What's your name?
1: Phoenix Jones.
0: Where are you calling from?
1: Warsaw, Indiana.
0: And what are you doing tonight?
1: I'm on a cruise with my boyfriend.
0: Oh, what's that like?
1: It's amazing. It's like it's like the night.
0: And when you say cruise, I imagine it's driving around. You're not on a boat, right?
1: Yeah.
0: I don't imagine there's many cruises going through Indiana.
1: Maybe on Lake Michigan.
0: Yeah, right, going from Michigan to Wisconsin. Oh, gosh. In fact, I would pay not to go on a cruise from Michigan to Wisconsin. No, thank you. Well, here's your song. Thanks for calling Live Line. You guys have a great time.
1: You too. Thank you.

0: line. What do you want to hear?
1: Superstitious by MKTO.
0: Superstitious by MKTO. Are you thinking of classic?
1: Yeah, I can roll with that.
0: Okay, that's the only song we have by them.
1: Oh, no problem.
0: In fact, I didn't even know that they had other songs.
1: Oh, yeah, they got like 3 albums.
0: Oh, really?
1: Yeah.
0: I didn't know. I thought maybe they just went in, recorded one song, and then broke up right away.
1: No, they're still out there.
0: Yeah, well, impressive. What's your name? Where are you calling from?
1: Atlas, and I'm calling from Butler, Indiana.
0: Atlas. Well, I bet you call from a lot of different places.
1: Yeah, I do. Around the world.
0: What are you doing tonight?
1: Just going to a card shop to play some magic.
0: Oh, all right. Well, let's do some magic right now by pushing this button and playing your song and making you happy.
1: Thank you, man. I appreciate that.
0: And killing this ugly-ass spider that's crawling on the desk. Wait a minute. Hang on. Oh, got him. All right. Thanks for calling Lightline.
1: Any problem. And no problem.

0: Tonight's most requested songs is next on Lifeline. We got room for one more throwback. Hello.
1: How about Dead and Gone, Justin Timberlake and Madonna? Justin Timberlake and T.I.
0: Could you imagine if Madonna was on that song?
1: Right.
0: What's your name?
1: Ross.
0: Ross, where are you calling from?
1: Vernon, Vermont.
0: You got Madonna on your mind tonight?
1: Just some old stuff.
0: I was at a club over the weekend, and they played some Madonna, and, you know, of course, all the gay guys go crazy because they love Madonna and Cher and Miley Cyrus and Whitney Houston.
1: You trying to call me out?
0: Was that you?
1: No, just some nostalgic tunes.
0: Yeah, no problem at all. And what are you doing?
1: Just driving home right now, driving through town.
0: All right, well, you can drive home with the bass booming. Thanks for calling Lifeline, Rob.

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1: I can't believe summer is almost officially over. I know most people are back in school, and it's hard to realize.

0: number one. Most popular. The song most requested in North America tonight.
1: The big one.
2: Boy, that really makes this sound important, doesn't it? Loser! I'm a loser, baby. So why don't you kill me?

0: usually we play one more song here after the number one song, which I don't know why we do that, because what better way to end the night than playing the biggest song most requested by you, the listeners of North America. So we're going to say goodnight and go off to bed and do what we usually do at this time, which honestly is anything but that. Now I got 4 or 5 more hours of work after this because I wake up at 3 o'clock in the afternoon. It's ridiculous. Please don't judge me. But really, we do appreciate you being here. Your participation is what makes the show happen. There's seriously nowhere else I'd rather be than on the radio playing all this great music just for you as we close out the summer of 2026. Now the Labor Day's all done. Everybody thinks, oh, we can't celebrate anymore. It's going to be cold tomorrow. No, you still got a couple more weeks. So go out and enjoy it. Make the most of it. Surround yourself with good people. Stay positive. Work hard. You can have anything in life if you be your dream.
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1: Hey, did you play Vampire Rodrigo?
0: Oh, play what song by who?
1: You have Vampire.
0: Vampire. Oh, yeah, I can play that.
1: Yeah, it's
0: been a while. I kind of forgot about it. Everyone's just been calling for her new songs. Got to give those throwbacks some love, too.
1: Yeah.
0: What's your name?
1: This is Anna.
0: Anna, where are you calling from?
1: Minnesota.
0: And what are you doing tonight?
1: We're going to try to get tonight. We need some music.
0: You're doing what? I didn't hear any of this.
1: I'm going to throw a huge party.
0: Oh, you're throwing a huge party. Hey, well, thanks for calling Liveline. Here's your song.
1: Okay, you too.
0: Thanks for calling Liveline. I hate to give the satisfaction.

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1: Metro Station.
0: Metro Station, yeah!
2: That's right.
0: You're the winner. Who's this?
1: Bree.
0: Bree, where are you calling from?
1: Swansea.
0: Have you won in the past 2 months?
1: I have won in the past, yeah. A month and a half ago, I think.
0: Oh, we have a 60-day rule. I'm sorry.
1: Oh, hold on. Let me see. I'm going to check my text messages. When was it? Oh, it was June 1st.
0: June 1st. All right. Well, that means you're able to win again. We're going to send you a gorgeous Liveline prize pack with stuff that money just can't buy. Bree, a Liveline trophy, a Liveline Magical Mason mouse pad, and a Liveline t-shirt. You'll have it all.
1: Awesome. Thank you so much.
0: You're so welcome. Hang on. We'll get your address.
1: Okay. Mason's on
3: the
1: line.
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0: 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Hello, Liveline. What do you want to hear?
1: Hi, can we please hear Stupid Song by Olivia Rodrigo?
2: Yeah.
0: Yes, we played Vampire a few minutes ago. Did you hear that?
1: No.
0: Oh, you must have just turned us on.
1: Yeah.
0: That's okay. Yeah. What's your name?
1: My name's Ainsley. My name is Callie.
3: My name is Heaven.
0: Oh, there's three of you. Oh. This is too stimulating. Where are you calling from?
1: Winnipeg, Manitoba, Canada.
0: All right. What are you doing tonight?
1: Nothing. Chilling.
0: Yeah.
1: We just finished supper.
3: Sweet.
0: Oh, you back in school now?
1: No, we start
3: Thursday.
1: Yeah.
3: School, I think.
0: This Thursday, like in 2 days?
1: Yeah.
0: Wow. You excited?
1: Yeah.
3: No.
0: Yeah, mixed reaction.
1: No.
0: Well, you have a great time either way, and make some friends. Try to appreciate the fact that you at least can go to school and see the good side.
1: Okay. Mm-hmm. Okay.

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0: 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Hello, live line. What do you want to hear?
1: Can I hear Sabrina Carpenter?
0: Yeah, I do espresso, please, please, please. Manchild, tears, taste, feather, bedchem.
1: Manchild is perfect.
0: Okay, here it comes. Who is this?
1: McKenna Evans.
0: McKenna, where are you calling from?
1: Columbus, Ohio.
0: And what are you doing tonight?
1: I am just chilling.
0: All right. Well, we hope you chill with us for the next 4.5 hours. We're not going anywhere, okay? All kinds of crazy people calling in and your requests playing now.
1: So cool. I'd love to.
0: All right. Have a great night. Thanks.

0: 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Hello, Liveline. What do you want to hear?
1: Do you have Fireworks by Katy Perry?
0: Oh, yes, I do. And that's a perfect song for tonight as we wrap up summer. Who's this?
1: Brinley.
0: Brinley, where are you calling from?
1: Henning, Minnesota.
0: What's going on tonight?
1: I'm just being with my dad and my sister.
0: Any big plans before summer officially ends on the 22nd?
1: I don't know.
0: Oh. Time's flying by. You gotta make the most of it, okay? Go out, do something wild. Have fun.
1: Yeah.
0: Stay with us all night long, though. We've got your soundtrack. Thanks for calling Liveline.

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1: Lifeline, Malcolm Todd, Earrings, one of the biggest tracks of this year, of course, the past couple months. It's been in our top five requests. So we play whatever you want on this show, old or new, it's up to you. So let us know. What are you doing? Where are you going? Who are you with? And what song should we play for all of North America right now? It's a live show, and we really will answer. 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Otherwise, follow us on the socials at Mason Kelter, MasonKelter. 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

0: 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Hello, Liveline. What do you want to hear?
1: Hey, I want to hear "Bitch Independent" from Neo.
0: Oh, yeah, that's a great song. Who's this? Where are you calling from?
1: My name is Riley Wilson, and I'm calling from Duncan, Oklahoma.
0: What's going on tonight?
1: Not much. Just made some hamburgers.
0: Yeah, nice summertime food. What do you like to put on yours?
1: I like to put baked beans on my hamburger.
0: Ooh, that does sound really good. What about coleslaw?
1: I'm not a fan of coleslaw.
0: Oh, you gotta try it. Coleslaw on the burger, a little bit of barbecue sauce, maybe some onion rings. That's like so southern, right?
1: That made my mouth water.
0: Yeah. Imagine if I was eating that right now and make the board all sticky and get the sauce everywhere.
1: Yeah.
0: It'd be a disaster. All right, well, here's your song. Thanks for calling Liveline.
1: All right.

0: 7. Hello, Liveline. What do you want to hear?
1: Hey, can I request Benson Boone? Still with Beautiful Things.
0: Okay. Have you seen him on tour? He's all over the world right now.
1: Oh, yeah. He's great. He is great.
0: The videos keep popping up in my feed. Jumping around and the backflips in his voice. I mean, I don't think he cares about the long-term damage. He just wants to entertain people now. You know, when he's 40, he's going to be all achy and have no voice. And
1: he's ready to rock and roll now. Let me tell you, I can't get enough of Benson Boone.
0: Oh, well, I'm sure he appreciates that. Who's this?
1: This is Dave.
0: And where are you from, Dave?
1: Dave, calling from Keene, New Hampshire.
0: Oh, cool. Here's your song. Thanks for calling Liveline, Dave.
1: Thank you.
0: Bye-bye.
2: Four.

0: 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Hello, Liveline. What do you want to hear?
1: Anything by Lady Gaga. I'll take it.
0: Anything by Lady Gaga. Yeah, that's right.
1: Yeah.
0: You're going to take it. How about Telephone, Poker Face, Bad Romance, Just Dance?
1: Bad Romance.
0: All right, here it is. What's your name?
1: My name is Brandon.
0: Brandon, where are you calling from?
1: I'm calling from Waycross, Georgia.
0: And what are you doing tonight?
1: I just got out of my NA meeting. Recovery is possible, man.
0: Wow. Well, congratulations for taking the steps and sharing that with us. It, takes a lot out of you.
1: Heck yeah, man.
0: And we'll play the song right now. Thanks for calling Liveline.

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2: Hello. Taylor Swift is hanging on again at number five with I Knew It, I Knew You. Number four, Bruno Mars, Risk It All. Number three, Olivia Rodrigo, who was number one last week, gets pushed down to number three with Drop Dead. Number two, Ariana Grande, I Hate That I Made You Love Me. And number one, back up there for Tame Impala, Dracula, the Jetty remix. And his new song just out is now popping up the chart. That's from the Spider-Man movie, and it's doing very well at number 31.
1: All the way down there, which is crazy. It's number one on Spotify and Shazam. Radio better pick up the pace, huh?
2: Yeah, well, you're keeping it up because you're in touch. Because people tell you what to play.
1: Well, I love to keep it up. All right, John, back with you next week. Thanks a lot.
2: All right, Mason, over and out.

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1: Can we listen to Meet Me Halfway by the Black Eyed Peas?
0: Oh, yeah. What is it about that song? It's really made a comeback the past year.
1: I'm not going to lie to you. I literally listen to it before I go work out because it's like Meet Me Halfway before I'm skinny.
0: Well, let's get it on right now. 17 years ago. My goodness. Who's this?
1: This is Sam.
0: Sam, where are you calling from?
1: Brian, Texas.
0: And what are you doing tonight? Are you on the way to work out?
1: I just finished my workout, and then I heard your radio station. I was like, you know what? Let me call in. Let me be a girl's girl. Let me do this.
0: Oh, so does that mean you listened to it like an hour ago, and you want to hear it again?
1: Yes, that's right.
0: Well, everybody's happy. You're sharing it with them. They're thinking about it now. Thanks for calling live.

0: 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Hello, live line. What do you want to hear?
1: Hi. Can I hear "Bad Guy" by Billie Eilish?
0: Yeah, absolutely. Do you want the one with or without Justin Bieber?
1: The one with Justin Bieber.
0: I prefer that version too. Who's this?
1: This is Monica.
0: Monica, where are you calling from?
1: Columbus.
0: Columbus, Georgia? Columbus, Ohio?
1: Georgia, yeah.
0: What are you doing?
1: Columbus, Georgia. Just chilling, and I watched Coraline and a lot of Halloween movies.
0: Oh, you're getting in the spirit now?
1: I am. I'm excited for Halloween, and it's on a Saturday too.
0: Oh, yeah, it's going to be this year? Yeah, you're right.
1: Yes.
0: Oh, that's going to be so much fun, because we're on the air Saturday nights, and I'm sure it's going to be an absolute blast.
1: Yeah, I always listen to you guys.
0: Well, we love you. Thank you so much for being on Live Line. Here's your song.
1: Thank you.
0: Bye.

0: 7.
1: Hello, Live Line. What do you want to hear?
2: Hi. Can I hear anything by Olivia Rodrigo?
0: Oh, yes. Let's see. We've already done Stupid Song. We've done Vampire. We've done The Cure. How about Drop Dead?
2: Yes, please.
0: All right. Who's this?
2: I'm Kara.
0: Kara, where are you calling from?
2: Sault Ste. Marie, Ontario.
0: And what are you doing tonight, Kara?
2: I'm coming back from rehearsals.
0: Yeah, for what?
2: For a play.
0: Oh. What character do you play?
2: I don't know yet, but we're just doing music rehearsals, so...
0: I see. So you'll find out in a couple days or weeks?
2: They haven't really given out roles yet, so I don't really know what roles they're going to be doing.
0: Oh, okay. Well, I hope you get the lead role. Everybody's paying attention to you and the spotlight.
2: Thank you so much.
0: And thanks for calling Live Line. Good luck.
2: Thank you.

0: Lifeline, my name's Mason. Tuesday night, terrific tacos. Mm. What are you doing? Where are you? Who are you with? What songs do you love? We're playing them all night long because we are all requests and all about your life, your friends, and your parties. As we get ready to officially wind down the summer of 26, September 22nd, it's all done. Thank you for being here, though. Contest time now. 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Friday and Saturday night, we were doing a towel shaking. And surprisingly, it took quite a long time for somebody to figure it out. So you got a new one, though. What is this? Oh. That could be pretty easy, huh? What is that? Call now and win. 85 Liveline. That's 85 Liveline.
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7: 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Seeing mostly clear skies. Lows dropping us down to 56. Winds on the west-northwest at about 10. Wednesday, mostly sunny, 75, 82 sunny Thursday, sunny 84 on Friday. That's your forecast on Hit Music Channel 977.

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1: 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Seeing mostly clear skies. Lows dropping us down to 56. Winds on the west-northwest at about 10. Wednesday, mostly sunny, 75. 82 sunny Thursday. Sunny 84 on Friday. That's your forecast on Hit Music Channel 977.
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1: 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Seeing mostly clear skies. Lows dropping us down to 56. Winds on the west northwest at about 10. Wednesday, mostly sunny, 75. 82 sunny Thursday. Sunny 84 on Friday. That's your forecast on Hit Music Channel 977.
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1: Here's your forecast on Hit Music Channel 977 for tonight. Seeing mostly clear skies. Lows dropping us down to 56. Winds on the west northwest at about 10. Wednesday, mostly sunny, 75. 82 sunny Thursday, sunny 84 on Friday. That's your forecast on Hit Music Channel 977.
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8: 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Seeing mostly clear skies. Lows dropping us down to 56. Winds on the west-northwest at about 10. Wednesday, mostly sunny, 75, 82 sunny Thursday, sunny 84 on Friday. That's your forecast on Hit Music Channel 977.
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0: else could we hire to wake up this early to entertain you clowns?
1: Get on now.
2: All right, here we go. Getting after it. Hump Day is already here, and welcome to it. You got the playoffs with Kat and JJ. How you living?
3: I am living the dream. How are you today?
2: Good. Highlight from yesterday. Give me one good thing in your life.
3: I saw my son so incredibly tired and then rally and go shoot 500 shots at his trainers.
2: Shot 500 shots yesterday?
3: Yeah, every single time he goes, you do 500.
2: Holy Hannah, 500 was he there for a few hours?
3: No, that's an hour.
2: He can get 500 shots in an hour?
3: In 20 minutes, he got 200.
2: Holy balls.
3: He has the Dr. Dish.
2: Yeah, I've seen that machine.
3: Yeah, I mean, it's incredible. If we had a non-slanted driveway, I would get him one in a heartbeat, but it doesn't do him any good to shoot how he wouldn't on a court. But just to see him, he was so tired. He was doing his accounting homework, and then he, like, fell asleep on his pencil. He had, like, the number 2 imprinted on his cheek, and I was like, hey, bud, you got to go to your trainer. And he's like, all right. Didn't even put up a stink, got up, did the 500 shots, came home, went to bed. I'm like, that is like the days that you feel like you just want to crawl into bed, and he had the motivation on his own. I'm like, that's
2: yeah, but a 14-year-old
3: cool.
2: can put in that work, right?
3: Yeah.
2: A 40-year-old can't.
3: No, they can't. I mean, I was like, I should go get the mail, and I didn't. I'm going to get it today. So I was like, kudos to you, buddy. I also got a really funny text from the owner of our company. We work for Layton Broadcasting, and he texted me, hey, I'm at a soccer game in town. I'm wearing my station t-shirt. She must be 20 years old, maybe. A girl came up to me and said, cool shirt. I work there. And I said, me too. No way. What's your name? Bob Layton. Her friend looked at her and said, you are so fired. It was one of our promo girls. And I'm like, you are so not fired. He has a great sense of humor. But I'm like, there's got to be that kind of flex when your name is on the building. You're like, yeah, you do work for me. But I just thought it was
2: it's good to see he's wearing our free clothing out of the prize closet, too.
3: Absolutely.
2: That's what I really love to see.
3: 100%
2: I'm sorry, of my wardrobe can't give away any. We can't give away any T-shirts this morning because our owner took them all for his family.
3: All of them.
2: So yeah. Yesterday I occurred my first real sports injury in a long, long time. I'm pretty sure my finger broke.
3: Why? It's
2: down. The swelling is down quite a bit, but I can't bend it. And it was just one of those football things where I'm just, you know, throwing the ball around with the guys. We're in practice and I'm slinging it. And the kid threw one that kind of short hopped my finger and it just snapped it back. And I was like, I can't believe it.
3: One of those that takes your breath away.
2: Oh, my God. And I didn't want to show weakness in front of the boys. And I'm like,
3: there's a scene in the new Jumanji with The Rock and he turns his back and he's like, don't cry, don't cry.
2: Yeah, that was exactly what it was about. Because immediately, like, your pain response goes to your endorphins pop. And then you immediately start, like, your eyes well up.
3: Yeah.
2: And I was like, I was so glad I was wearing sunglasses because I'm like, I can't let these guys see me have any pain whatsoever.
3: After what age do we stop crying when we're hurt?
2: I don't think
3: you
2: ever do.
3: I do. There are so many things that like happen to me and I'm like, ow, that hurt. But like if I were 5, I would be bawling.
2: Oh,
3: you know?
2: Yes. I'm just thinking about an 80-year-old guy getting kicked in the nuts. He still cries.
3: Oh, okay.
2: I can only imagine.
3: I don't know that pain. I hear it's pretty bad.
2: Okay, so here's the deal. I want you to find an 80-year-old guy on the street today.
3: Absolutely not.
2: And ask him if he would cry if he got kicked in the nuts. Big show planned for you today. Of course, we've got tickets to check out Lil Wayne and 2 Chainz. We're going to get you those coming up at about 8:08 this morning. And, oh, my God, I've got such a fun way to give away these tickets. It's going to be a good time, and it has to do with what Weezy likes to do in his free time.
3: Oh, okay.
2: Okay, so think about Lil Wayne and not skateboarding, not rapping.
3: Does it involve scissorp?
2: No, but it doesn't involve the scissorp or any prison time.
3: Oh.
2: It involves good, wholesome, clean fun
3: with
2: Weezy coming up at 8:08. But the first thing we're going to do is try and sneak a couple grand into your pocket. I think we've got time right away in the show to open Kat's Cash Cube. We're going to try and do it next.

0: third cash cube where we take a bunch of money, we put it in a plexiglass case, and the first person to tell us to the penny exactly how much is in there keeps it all, thanks to the offices of Bradshaw and Bryant. And with this cash cube, we thought we'd give you an advantage. We'll tell you whether your guess is too high or too low. It's getting very interesting because we're getting very, very close. So if you've been paying attention to the guesses, there's a good chance we give this money away today.
1: Yeah, by far, this is the fastest cube to go, I think. And people are narrowing in on the amount. Yesterday was awesome. So if you listened yesterday and you wrote them down, you know which direction to go in.
0: Even if you've never heard this contest before, it's worth a call because if you hit the dollar amount, you keep it. Let's go. We're going to grab a couple callers at random, but you do have to call right now to get through. Our number is 320-251-1047. Get through, get on the air, get money. Go!

0: Are we about to give away thousands of dollars? I got a good feeling about it. It is Cat's Cash Cube. Thanks to the offices of Bradshaw and Bryant. The premise is we put a bunch of money in a cube. And the first person who can tell us how much is in there gets to keep it all. We're working on our third cash cube. First one went out was roughly $2,600. Second one was $3,800. So this is paying off.
1: Yeah, we have some money to give away. And I think a lot of people right now know what zone to stick in. And you asked a really good question yesterday. Would you want to be the first person? Because if you guess it, then it's your money. Or would you want to be the second so you know which direction to go in? So I would say the second.
0: With this cash cube, we'll even tell you whether your guess is too high or too low. And it's really helped people narrow in on this dollar amount. How's Rebecca doing this morning?
2: I'm good. How are you?
0: Great. Thank you. Sounds like you're on the road. Headed to work?
2: Heading to work, yep.
0: All right. Cash money and a bunch of it sitting here for you waiting. How much, Rebecca, is in Cat's cash cube?
2: $2,106.45.
0: Loser. Rebecca, you're too high.
2: All right.
0: Okay. Have a great morning. Now, Dwayne, are you happy you're the second person through, or would have you rather been number one?
3: No, I wanted to be second. It's for the first time I got to be second, so okay. I'm good with it.
1: All right.
0: How do you spend this kind of money?
3: Me? It's all fun money.
1: Fun money. The possibilities are endless. But
0: what's,
1: but like,
0: yeah, what's fun to you?
1: Because fun is different for everybody.
3: Just going out with friends, buying a few drinks for people.
1: Okay.
3: Maybe splurging on a better steak that I couldn't afford before.
0: Mm. I like that. I like that. I have a
1: like
0: lot of
1: a tomahawk.
0: Oh.
3: At least you don't hold back, Kat. Right.
0: I have a bunch of friends that if they got into this kind of money, it would be straight to the casino.
1: Really?
0: Yeah.
1: See if they can turn it over and
0: yep.
1: make some more?
0: They'd be like, I got a hot machine. I'm going to make a bunch out of this. So,
1: dangerous.
0: Dwayne, let's get you that money and that big, fat, juicy steak. And all your friends are going to celebrate with free drinks if you can tell us how much is in Kat's cash cube.
3: Okay, we're going $2,106.35.
1: Hey. No,
0: it's not
1: Dwayne.
0: Right.
1: You're the worst. Dwayne, I can tell you that you are too low.
3: Oh, man.
1: Oh, man.
3: All right.
0: We really got this thing narrowed down now, man. I hope you have a great morning, all right?
3: Hey, you guys too. Take care.
0: Hey, and you never know when another opportunity to guess a Cat's Cash Cube is going to pop up, so I hope you're writing down all these guesses.
1: That was that.
4: 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Right there.
1: I know.
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0: Let's peek into the four before you hit the door. 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
1: 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He actually had reasonable doubt. 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Coming up with the four before you hit the door next.
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5: This is your I-94 Ramp Cone Zone update. The 210 I-94 ramp is closed. The interchange ramps will be closed to all travelers during construction, and traffic to and from Highway 210 in Fergus Falls will be detoured to the County Road 1/Tower Road. Highway 210 will remain open for travelers during construction. Traffic will shift to one side of the bridge and will be reduced to one lane in each direction. 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
13: Pulled out, and then he said, but I'm still not going to say that she's not guilty by reason of insanity.
14: It's easier to say she's evil and throw her in jail and walk away, but she's not evil. He was by her side. He talked to these doctors. He told one of them that you're turning her into a zombie, and he was with her literally days after and forgave her. I think what's happened to that man is reprehensible. The social implications would be good. There might be other women that will be able to get good, solid medical care. Maybe the United States will come out of the dark ages as it comes to grips with women that are going through postpartum depression, postpartum psychosis.
1: A lot of people failed her, which in turn failed these children. A lot of people say, I don't care about anybody but the children, which is, I mean, that's a duh, you know. Of course, our hearts go out for these children who lost their lives, but you really have to take it seriously if you're feeling any of those thoughts or feelings after you give birth. It's serious stuff. You know, I love anything that has to do with the night sky. Residents in Alaska, Washington, Idaho, Montana, North Dakota, South Dakota, Minnesota, and Wisconsin can all see the northern lights tonight. The best viewing window is going to be between 6 and 6. So you wake up in the middle of the night, could see a beautiful light show, and I live for that stuff.
0: You have to look north, dummy.
1: Yeah.
0: Some people will absolutely go, I didn't see it, and they will be looking south. I can guarantee that.
1: All right. In sports, fans are getting younger and younger. This mom, she videotaped her toddler being able to name every team's quarterback in the NFL.
15: Who's a quarterback?
16: Humps. Donut, Kobe.
17: Jacoby.
16: Bennett. Goff.
17: Jerry Goff.
16: Kaka.
17: Texans. Who's their quarterback?
16: Wild.
17: Stroud.
1: Wow. Could not do that.
0: I couldn't name half the quarterbacks in the NFL right now.
1: I don't know if I could name a player in the NFL. Well, Travis Kelce. Patrick Mahomes. Is there a Gerald Arnold?
0: Keep going.
1: I'm not going to. Hell to the no. An animal education organization says that they have collected around 20 snakes from public places this year, including one that was hanging out in a bread aisle at a supermarket.
18: Snakes. Why did it have to be snakes?
1: That is
19: very dangerous. You go first.
1: Big no-go for me. Groups, though, say that the cost of living going up is causing people to dump their exotic animals. What was that one story a few weeks ago where that little boy caught in, was it Lake Michigan or something, a piranha? And they're like, people are dumping their exotic animals. Those animals are becoming acclimated to whatever surroundings they're put in and surviving.
0: Being like, I can't. I mean, what does it cost to feed a snake?
1: Can't you just go outside and catch mice?
0: I don't really, you can't really catch mice, but I guess if you got traps up. But like, even if you go to the store, what does a mouse cost? Like $2? Will you give them one a week?
1: I think.
0: I mean, it can't be that expensive.
1: I don't know, but you know, certain snakes maybe have more of an acquired taste. I don't know. I would never have snakes in my house. That's what it boils down to. I just think that it's awful. And that is the four before you hit the door.
6: Coming up next with Kat and JJ.
0: Well, let's spend some time with this right now. Do you have an exotic pet? And what does it cost to retain that pet?
1: We had a listener for a long time. Have not heard from her in a while since I made that gecko
0: comment. Well,
1: it's
0: because she said
1: you
0: were a bad mother.
1: Well, no, it was because I made the lizard comment. I was not encouraging people to take fingers off of lizards to see how fast they grow back. That's absolutely not what I said.
0: Sounded like to me.
1: That's what she thought I said. I didn't say that. So she like swore off our show altogether. But she was the pet lady, and she had exotic pets. She has exotic pets living in her home. And I would think that, I don't know if you're into it, but I would always think one's going to get out.
0: Well, real quick, if you have what we would consider an exotic pet, can you just call us real quick and fill us in on everything you have to do to care for that pet? I mean, how does it get to the point where you're just dumping it on the side of the road? Like, can't you take it to a pet store? Will they not take it in?
1: I think up north there was that alligator that was on the loose, and that's because that person could not care for it anymore.
0: My father-in-law caught a monitor lizard in a ditch in Union Hill, Minnesota.
1: Is it because it got away from somebody that
0: owned it? Yeah, somebody that owned it either threw it out or it got out of the house.
1: And their neighbor had a lion.
0: Yeah.
1: So, I mean, people love that life.
0: Real quick, if you have an exotic pet, I'm not talking a cat or a dog or even a hamster, but if you've got an exotic pet, will you call real quick? I want to know what it is. How long you've had it, and then, like, what's the care routine? Is it really getting to the point where the economy is so bad that you can't feed your snake? That, to me, sounds ridiculous.
1: And how much does a mouse cost? Yeah, I have so many
0: questions.
1: It's
0: got to be about $2 or $3. Yeah. It can't be that. Real quick, our number, 320-251-1047. Do you have what we would consider an exotic pet, and how bad is it to care for?

0: Hey, good morning, and thanks for letting us be part of it. It's Kat and JJ, already halfway through a nice short week. I want to bring Laura onto the show here real quick, because we were talking about exotic pets, and one of Kat's theories is that exotic pets are becoming too expensive to take care of, so people are just, like, the guy that saw a snake in the bread aisle at the grocery store, like, that can't be natural, right? I don't think snakes want to be in the grocery store, do they?
1: I think what these experts are saying is that a lot of these animals are not indigenous to this area. There's only one way that they got here. Either they escaped from where they were, or people just can't afford to keep them anymore. So I looked up the price of mice.
0: How much is a mouse if you want to feed your snake?
1: Like a real juicy white one with the red eyes that snakes prefer, $5. $5
0: a
1: pop.
0: See, that's why I'm not buying this. It's too expensive to keep them. Laura, what you did have an exotic animal. What'd you have?
2: I had two snakes, two ball pythons.
0: Okay, the
1: pythons. Oh, my God.
0: How much?
2: Before COVID.
0: Go ahead.
2: Before COVID, mice were only, feeder mice were only $2 each. Okay. And each snake would eat two mice a week. So that was not expensive. But then after COVID, all the exotic pet stores closed down. Oh. So then you had to buy mice from Petco or PetSmart, and that's when the $5 a mouse came in.
1: Yeah.
2: So two snakes, two mice each, that's four mice a week, $20, times okay. 4 weeks in a month, that's $80 a mice, $80 a month just for mice.
0: So it's $1,000 a year to feed your snake.
2: Yeah.
1: Was there ever a time that you couldn't afford it and you felt like they were sizing you up? That's how I would look at it.
2: Definitely.
1: I'd be like, mm.
2: I had to surrender both of my snakes because I could not afford to feed them because I had to feed my kids instead after COVID. COVID really, really took out all the small businesses, which are the small exotic pet shops that would sell feeder mice for cheap. A pet mouse is $5, and that's just ridiculous to try to feed snakes.
0: And then you look at how many people are going to spend $5 on a cup of coffee this morning, and they're probably going to get one on the way home, too.
1: When they could just give that money to you for mice.
0: You know?
1: We're so selfish.
0: Like the rest of the people on the internet shaking a tin cup, asking everyone for their money, you should have started a little GoFundMe for Laura's snakes.
2: You could have. That would have been nice.
1: That's a really cute business name. Laura's snakes.
0: Laura's snakes.
2: The fact is, COVID really decimated the small businesses, and that's why you can't buy food for your exotic pets at a cheaper price anymore because it's just not there anymore.
0: Do you ever think about getting back into the snake game and grabbing another one?
2: Oh, definitely not. No, definitely not. That was my son's snake. It wasn't mine.
0: Okay.
2: And it is what it is. You move on with life.
1: Yeah.
2: And if you can't afford your pets, you definitely surrender or find a new home. You don't let them out.
0: Don't just leave them in the grocery store. I get that. Hey, real quick, last question. Did you have, funny names for your snakes or anything?
2: Well, one was Rose and one was Nigel. I don't know if they're funny, but people just said they were weird.
0: If you would have went up to the cage and been like, hey, Rose, would have she known the difference?
1: They don't have ears.
2: Oh, yeah, definitely.
1: They don't have ears, you guys.
0: Yes, they do.
1: Cannot identify their names. Oh, my gosh. Can they really?
2: I can tell you right now, my snakes had a lot of personality. Nigel was a scary snake, and Rose was, his companion. He wouldn't do anything without her. It's true. They have a strong personality.
1: I do have to say, according to Google, no, snakes do not know or understand their names. So I think maybe you were just...
2: I can tell you that they came to us.
0: When you were holding a mouse?
1: Yeah.
2: They would see it.
1: Smell the feeder mice.
2: Holding a mouse.
0: I know so much more now, Laura. I'm so glad you called. I hope you have a great day.
1: That was awesome. Thank you.
2: Yep, you too.
0: I know everything I need to know about having a pet snake now, which I'll never have.
1: Snake did not know their names. I think it's
0: awesome
1: adorable to
0: did?
1: Think that, but...
0: If you walk in the room, you're like, Nigel! And all of a sudden...
1: He's like, yes.
0: that was funny.
1: Well, thank you.
0: Well done. Anyone else have an exotic pet? How expensive? So, I mean, if you do the monkey math here, according to Laura, after COVID, it was about $1,000 to feed those two snakes for a year. Now, at that point, I would have been like, I'd have been setting mouse traps all over the yard and stuff like that. Or find, black market mice. What if you find some really shady mice from a guy in the back alley?
1: That's okay. I think the only exotic animal I would want is one of those cute little finger monkeys. They're so cute and they don't get big enough to eat you.
0: They poop all over though.
1: they were cute little diapers.
0: Stop with this. Do you have an exotic animal right now? What is it? How much does it cost to keep it?

0: out of it.
1: And good morning, it's Cat and JJ. You said if you could have one specific exotic animal, it would be what?
2: It would be a finger monkey. Is that the same as a sugar glider?
1: I think it might be. I saw that text from Jessie. Yeah.
2: So she says, my family used to have sugar gliders, and they loved to eat grapes cut in fours, or basically any fruit. What was the downside, Jessie, is what I need to know. That's how I enter certain situations. I want to hear the bad first, and then I'm like, any good that'll come with it, that is a pleasant surprise. So what is the downside? I just think they're so cute.
1: When I look at having an animal, I want something I could, like, that's why I love having a dog, is I'll come home from work. That dog is your best friend. It is so excited to see you. It wants to play. It wants to go outside. It wants to chase the ball. It wants to play tug of war. But the pets that you just stick in a cage, I don't personally get.
2: Mm-hmm.
1: I don't, because you can't play with them.
2: Yeah, they sound like a problem. They sound like...
1: Cat's reading the first review.
2: Yeah. Well, I'm just, they have a lot of health issues, you know, like you really have to stay on top of it. So it sounds like a lot of money going out the door of the vet. They have like bone disease. They get stressed easily. I don't need another person like that. Dietary imbalances. I have too many people that get stressed for sometimes no reason. Rear leg weaknesses. Oh my God. They sound like complainers.
1: Well, look at them. They're a scientific weirdo. I mean,
2: they weren't created in a lab.
1: Of course they were. Eventually,
2: no, they were not.
1: No, that's not a natural. No. If you look, there's a monkey. And how does that become a sugar glider? No. Somebody along the way messed with his genetics.
2: You just made that up.
1: No, that is. It's
2: they
1: not,
2: did not create a sugar glider
1: sure.
2: in a lab.
1: It's the
2: it
1: same
2: is
1: as
2: an animal that came from
1: the same
2: jungle.
1: As if you have a labradoodle. Somebody created that. Eventually, down the way, somebody bred down to a sugar. A sugar glider is not a natural animal.
2: Yes, it is. Through millions of years of natural evolution, developing from early tree-dwelling marsupials like sugar gliders, our ancestors of
1: somebody. No. I don't believe that. Somebody had to mess with the genetics. I ain't even buying that.
3: Coming up next, here's what's next with Cat and JJ.
1: It was some weird scientist that was keeping a couple of monkeys, and he's like, hey, what if we give you this concoction?
2: You just went full guy on me.
1: Yeah.
2: You're right. I'm wrong.
1: I ain't buying it.
2: You're a man. I'm a woman.
1: I need better proof. Thank you for letting us be part of your morning. So over the Labor Day weekend, I had an old high school friend catch up with me via text. It was just a weird random text. I hadn't talked to this guy in a couple of years. And we're just kind of texting back and forth. And I said, you know, hey, are you still living in my hometown is Belle Plaine, Minnesota. And he's like, yep, still on the farm with my dad. And we got to talk, and I just asked him, like, my God, you've lived in the same house your entire life. Well, I mean, he's got a family now. And they have a house on the property, mm-hmm. but his dad still lives in the house he grew up in. His dad just turned 87 years old.
2: Wow. And that's where he was, like, brought as a baby?
1: The dad was brought home. Actually, I think he was birthed at the house.
2: Okay.
1: Back in the day. So 87 years ago, his dad was born on that property and still lives in his house. So he's been there 87 years. And I thought, I have lived a lot of different places. Never in a house or a home probably more than about 15 years.
2: Yeah.
1: And I thought, this would be a fun little search to do to find out who's been in their home the longest.
2: I would say my mom has lived, the home that she lives in right now is what she was raised in. And then she got pregnant with me when she was 19. They moved out and she lived somewhere else for only 9 years. When we came back from Guam, we moved back into that house.
1: So how long has she been there
2: 52
1: now?
2: 52 years total.
1: Yeah, but I'm talking like consecutively. So take 9 off 41?
2: 41, I guess.
1: Okay. Yeah. That's a great run.
2: Well, 52 was taking the 9 off. She's 61. So, like, she's lived under that roof for 52 years.
1: Total. I want to know who's been in their house the longest. It could be mom, dad, grandpa. It could be you. But I've never been in the same house for more than, I mean, even as a kid, I was like 10, maybe 11 when my parents built a house, and then I was off to college, and then I bounced around forever. Maybe our last house that Trish and I had, we were there for 10 years. That might be the longest I've ever been in one particular residence.
2: Wow.
1: I want to know who's been in their home the longest consecutively. Like, if you're beyond 20 years, you should call us right now. I want to dig into this. 320-251-1047. who's been in their house consecutively the longest?
0: Comedy gold.
4: I was not allowed to watch anything. I mean, when they made The Simpsons, it was like, I guess they're just showing R-rated TV shows now. I was having a sleepover one night. We was 12 years old, and so a bunch of 12-year-old boys, we got sleeping bags in the living room floor. It's a very fun night. But at the end of the night, they're like, we're going to watch Friday the 13th. So I stand up in front of them alone, and I say, I don't think I'm allowed to watch this. I expected others to join me. When no one joined, the kid's mom came over to, like, she was just trying to save me the embarrassment. She's trying to be sweet. And she goes, you know what? She goes, maybe just don't tell your parents about it. And I said, that's going to be pretty hard because I've already called them and they're on their way. I didn't know we could lie to these people. This is the first time hearing that's an option.

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0: grew up in. He's like, yeah, he and his family have a home on the property, like they built a house, but his dad is, he just turned 87.
1: Wow.
0: And that guy's lived in that house, that farmhouse, his entire life.
1: Well, if you're a farmer, you just don't have that luxury.
0: Yeah, no, I get it.
1: Packing it up and doing a different life.
0: Like my friend, like he helps his father on the farm, but he has a civilian job, not a farming job. Like he didn't want to do that his whole life because farmers work the hardest their entire life. Mm-hmm. I mean, you never see a farmer that's like, yeah, we're taking a 2-week cruise. Never. So I thought, that guy's been in his home his entire life, 87 years. I thought, is anybody beyond that? Like, you've lived consecutively in your house even longer. Amy, who you got for us?
2: My great uncle and my great aunt and two uncles lived in their house their entire lives. It was their parents' house, and they just never moved out, never got married, never had kids. They just lived in this house forever. We just sold the estate this summer, actually, but it was like walking back in time, walking into this house is crazy.
0: So, did you say three of them lived in that house their entire life, like all the way to old age?
2: Yeah.
1: And they were siblings?
2: Siblings. They all passed away in their upper 80s. Wow. I believe my great aunt was 89 when she passed. So, yeah. Almost 90 years in the same house.
1: It's like that Appalachia family. Have you ever seen
0: that? Oh, yeah, yeah.
1: Except for I'm sure yours are not inbred.
0: Not quite as inbred. Yeah. why do you think they never left and had families and stuff?
2: That's a really good question that I wish I could ask them now that I'm older.
1: It sounds like a situation a psychiatrist would love to get their hands on. You know, I wonder if they just never wanted to leave each other, if there was like an abandonment issue, something that you weren't privy to know when you were younger.
0: Did they have jobs outside the house?
2: My family owned an insurance company in St. Cloud, so most of them worked for that insurance company.
0: So they'd like go into work every day, but then come back and all three of them would sit down and watch TV together at night.
2: Yep. They kind of took care of each other as siblings. And my great aunt never had her driver's license either, so she relied on her brothers to get her places.
1: Do you know if any of them were really close to like having a relationship and then they maybe felt too badly about leaving the other two? Did that ever happen?
2: Not that I'm aware of, no.
0: I mean, I guess I always look at it as like, I feel like humans are very social people. Like we're looking for something to share our joys in life with.
1: And who's to say they weren't?
0: But that's what I mean.
1: They weren't going out to bingo and they were just like each other's best friends. That kind of sounds like a really good life to me. Just living with your best friends, having no like pressures.
0: Imagine having the same bedroom walls for 87 years, though.
1: Some people find comfort in that.
0: I would go crazy.
1: You're not in there.
2: I mean, there was seven siblings, so some of them moved out.
1: Yeah, four of them made it.
0: This is great. I'm so glad you could share with us. I hope you have a great morning.
2: Yeah, thank you.
0: Thanks, Amy.
1: So interesting.
0: Jenny, how you doing?
3: I'm good. How are you?
0: Good. Mm. Tell me about Dad.
3: Well, Dad just turned 96 in June.
1: Okay.
3: Still living on the same farm that he was born at.
0: Wow.
3: The only time he was gone is when he was in the Army.
1: Dang. Oh, okay.
0: Where did he serve?
3: I know he went to Germany.
0: Okay, so this is World War II, I'm assuming, right?
3: Yeah.
1: So our previous caller said that her family members, it was like going back in time when stepping in the house. Did your dad at least change up the decor, or was it like...
3: Oh, yes.
1: Oh,
3: yes.
1: Okay.
3: Yeah.
0: But he's 96, and he's never... moved out of that house.
3: Never.
1: The house is outright paid for. What a good feeling.
3: Oh, yeah.
1: And then you just kind of relax in a house that you worked hard to pay off.
0: Yeah, think about how long he's had that paid off.
1: Yeah.
0: That was paid off in the 60s, I bet.
1: Yeah.
3: Yeah, trust me. You could not get a house for that price nowadays.
0: Is he kind of like a cheapskate? Is he a penny pincher?
3: Well, he was when us kids were home.
1: We don't have McDonald's money today.
0: But 96, we're not going to find anybody that beats 96 years, right? I mean, he lived in the same home for every day for his 96 years. He went down the driveway and in that front door for 96 straight years.
1: Yeah, he was.

0: only out for what? Yeah. 4 or 5, 6 years for military?
1: Yeah, wow. Something like that. Four years, something like that. Yeah.
2: I'm going to do the math here real quick. Yeah. That's 35,000 days.
0: Listen, I'm not counting his days left, but how much are you going to get for everything now that it's totally paid off?
2: This is how Kat works. Before anyone's dead, she wants to know what she can get.
0: Absolutely not.
1: Right?
0: Just curious.
1: Well, there's 9 out of 10 of us siblings left. So, split that by 9.
0: Is there going to be a gross fight?
1: Probably not much. Maybe.
2: I hope not.
1: But I won't be in it.
0: Yeah.
1: I won't be. I'm not involved.
2: Kind of guessing from the tone of the conversation that Mom isn't around.
1: No.
2: How long ago did she pass away?
1: 15 years.
2: Okay, so Dad's been in there for 15 years by himself. Is any of your other 9 siblings live with him?
1: Yes, the oldest one does.
2: All right, well, that's good. He's got somebody to take care of him because 96 is no spring chicken.
1: Yes, he's been good. He's been really good. Every time he goes to the doctor, they tell him he's like a 70-year-old.
0: And then I bet he tells you all the time, like my dad does. My doctor says I have the insides of a 45-year-old. I hear that story all the time.
2: And is your 96-year-old father the kind of guy that'll smoke 3 packs a day and drink his dinner?
1: No.
2: Oh, he's really actually healthy.
1: At 96. Hasn't been a smoker. Never. Yeah. He'll have a beer.
0: Very
1: maybe
0: cool.
1: Twice
2: You're the leader in the clubhouse now, Jenny. 96 is going to be tough to beat. Thanks for sharing with us. I hope you have a great day.
1: You're welcome. Yeah, you too.
2: Take care. 96 years.
0: Mm-hmm. I want to be a good 96. I want to be a good 96 where I'm not a burden. I'm not like peeing everywhere. Like if I'm 96 and still living that good life, why not?
2: I can't believe we're going to get anyone to beat this, but if you can, our number is 320-251-1047. Can you beat 96 years in the same home?

0: Hey, good morning. It's Kat and JJ. If you have a pet dog, good news. I know you probably spoil the hell out of it to begin with, but when the next Girl Scout cookie season comes along in January, they're going to have dog cookies for sale. So you can buy your 36 boxes of Samoas and a whole bunch of Thin Mints that you throw in the freezer. Okay. But then you can buy doggy treats. Now, they're not just cookies. They're actual dog treats that you can buy for your dog. So, like, when you make your order, you look at your little puppy and your best friend in the world, and you order some Patch Pals.
1: Cool.
0: You don't care at all, huh?
1: They lick their butts.
0: I don't know why you hate dogs. I don't know anyone that hates dogs
1: as
0: much as you.
1: Hate is such a strong word. I do not hate. I just don't think we need to go above and beyond. Just the other day, those dogs getting attacked by that moose, they had no clue what to do because their mom, their fur mom, buys them Girl Scout cookies. They had no idea. Like, hooves were coming at their faces. And they just stood there like they had no instinct whatsoever.
0: I think
1: we did that.
0: Genius marketing by the Girl Scouts to go, hey, if you're going to buy cookies, you probably have a dog. I'm going to, and by the way, you're going to see a bunch of stories in January and February of dummies that bought these. By the way, there's a dog on the front of the cover and it clearly says dog cookie.
1: Yeah.
0: But there's a bunch of humans are going to eat them. They're safe for humans. They're just not made for humans. But you're not going to die if you eat them. But if you've got a puppy in your life, heads up. The next Girl Scout cookie season is going to have some doggy treats you can buy.
2: Coming up next.
3: It's Kat and JJ, and here's what's next.
0: I hope that when your son leaves for college or the military or trade school or wherever he goes, that you fill the void in your life with a dog. And that dog hates you.
1: I have not one void in my
0: life. I hope it wakes you up. I hope it poops on your carpet.
1: Won't happen.
0: I hope it does everything.
1: Won't be my life.
0: Bad things you say about a dog. All right, we got cash. $300, by the way, is in our coulda, shoulda, woulda jackpot. That's coming your way at 7:07, so you only are a couple minutes away from that. And our first round of paparazzi. Let's dig in.
1: So you look at someone like Christie Brinkley, amazing body, supermodel, incredible face, right? But it just goes to show you never know what's going up inside somebody's head, what she actually thinks about herself. That's coming up with Radio Paparazzi next.
4: 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There goes the alarm.
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5: 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The city of Fergus Falls is notifying the public of a wastewater discharge associated with the extreme rainfall event on Sunday. Public Works Director Len Taylor says extreme wastewater flows overloaded and short-circuited the treatment process, reducing normal treatment effectiveness. Treated and highly diluted wastewater and stormwater that may have contained elevated levels of fecal indicator bacteria, including E. coli, were discharged from the wastewater treatment plant to the Otter Tail River. The treatment plant has returned to normal operation, and there are currently no restrictions on recreational use of the Otter Tail River related to this event. The city has reported the event to the appropriate regulatory agencies. A Fergus Falls woman has been charged with threatening multiple people, including an Otter Tail County deputy and a social worker. 55-year-old Sherry Lynn Abrahamson made her first court appearance Tuesday morning and has been charged with two counts of threats of violence. Prosecutors say Abrahamson threatened three people in messages between herself, her attorney, and a social worker. In these messages, Abrahamson accused the pair of working with the cops and said if they showed up, they'd be shot on the scene. She specifically spoke about an Otter Tail County deputy and said that he, quote, would be first, end quote. Officers made contact with Abrahamson, who refused to come out of her home. Court documents say that officers eventually saw Abrahamson come out of her home with her dog and a crowbar. At that time, they were able to get her in handcuffs. She was resistant and would not let her dog leash go, forcing an officer to cut it free to get the dog into the home. Abrahamson was taken into custody and was transported to the Otter Tail County Detention Facility. For KBRFradio.com News, I'm Derek Sidian. Get more news at KBRFradio.com. 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
6: Hit Music Channel 977 weather forecast for today. 75 under a partly sunny sky. Tonight, 51. Then Thursday, tomorrow, expecting sunshine and 83. Maybe a chance of rain as we kick off the weekend on Friday with a high of 84. And then Saturday, a high of 69 and a high of 64 on Sunday. and headed back to work on Monday with another high of 64. And that's your weather forecast on Hit Music Channel 977.
7: 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It's the Ken JJ Show, and it's time for your sports for the day. So the NFL kicks off the regular season tonight, almost a Super Bowl rematch between the Seahawks and the Patriots. Seahawks came out on top in Super Bowl 60 thanks to the 29-13 win to capture their second title in franchise history. Now the two teams will kick off the 2026 season with a 7:20 p.m. kickoff tonight from Lumen Field. As for the Vikings, their week one opponent is the Green Bay Packers on Sunday afternoon at U.S. Bank Stadium. Cody Clemens' 25th home run of the season was the go-ahead tally as the Twins edged the Tigers 5-4 on Tuesday night in Detroit. The Twins and the Tigers will finish off their three-game series with a 12:10 p.m. first pitch at Comerica Park. After today, the Twins will have just 16 games left in the regular season, including a three-game series against Cleveland. That'll get underway on Friday night and go through the weekend. 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
8: Just when you thought your day couldn't get any worse, they're back.
3: 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Here are Kat and JJ.
1: Every band has that long-lost member.
9: Oh, my God. Did you hear this?
10: If it's happening in Hollywood, we're talking about it.
1: All right. So Ginger and Baby Spice teaming up with Duncan, and slow clap for Duncan. I mean, they are really thinking outside the box lately with their ad campaign. Of course, it's PSL season, and so they've come out with a new ad.
11: The secret to our group was that everyone had their own flavor.
12: Ginger had red hair.
11: And Baby was the youngest.
12: And a lot of people don't know, but we originally had a sixth member.
11: Pumpkin Spice.
12: I like pumpkin. Pumpkin, pumpkin. I like pumpkin. Do you like pumpkins? I sure do.
13: Voice of an angel. Every fall, this is what I really want.
12: Should we get the band back together?
13: No.
1: It is Rachel Dratch playing Pumpkin Spice. She has on like a pumpkin outfit, like what you'd get for your toddler for Halloween.
0: It's pretty genius.
1: It's so funny. So well played for them. This makes me really sad. You never know what's going on in somebody's head. Somebody as beautiful as Christie Brinkley, you look at her, you're like, God, if you're thinking that way, what should I think about myself?
14: I always think of myself as chubby. I mean, all my clothes in my closet are all like big, baggy, you know, loose-fitting things. I still have baggy clothes. I read the magazines and I see a great body or this or that, you know. And when I'm doing the picture, I managed to pretend, you know, it's like, okay, but I never really quite really believed it.
1: That would be like body dysmorphia, you know, maybe like, what do they say, imposter syndrome, you know, everybody thinks this way, but I absolutely do not think that way about myself. That's so sad. Blowing out their candles today, Michael Bublé is 51.
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0: All right, free money the easy way. Five words in our English language can get you $300. That's our Wednesday jackpot for our Coulda, Shoulda, Woulda game. You'll choose to play with either Kat or myself. You'll be issued five words. Tell us what words pop into your brain, and you can win all that money in less than 3 minutes. Good luck.

0: away a whole bunch of free money. Here's another opportunity for you to cash in. There's $300 in our coulda, shoulda, woulda jackpot. And here's how the game's going to work. By the way, we call it that that name because literally every day after you don't win, we go, oh, coulda, shoulda, woulda. It's just got to go out today. We just got to get it. So here's what you need to do. 320. Why is this short?
1: Uh-oh.
0: Give me a second. I got an issue here.
1: So it's super simple. We'll give you five words. You give us the first word that pops into your mind. You can walk away with today, Wednesday, $300, which is huge. You just never know. I'm going to get a facial today with a gift card that I got. Liam, for some reason, I said, yeah, I'm getting a facial tomorrow. He's like, that sounds expensive. I'm like, one, you don't have any money to talk to me about expenses. And I said, two, it's a gift card. So I'm very excited for that. So whatever you have in store for your $300, just treat yourself.
0: Good cover. Treat yourself. We're good. 320-251-1047. There's $300 up for grabs. Call now. We're going to grab caller number 10 to give you a chance to win this money. It's easier than what this just was. This is-

0: away some money. Time for our coulda, shoulda, woulda game. Hopefully we're not uttering those three words after Tabitha plays and wins all this money. She's caller number 10.
1: Let's go, Tabby Cat.
0: What are you doing right now, Tabitha?
2: I'm on my way to work.
1: All right, you sound busy.
0: What do you got going on there? Are you unwrapping a breakfast burrito? What's happening?
2: Hold on. I have my phone on my... You can't hold your phone and drive.
0: Right.
1: That is true.
0: We want you to be safe.
2: I just pulled into work.
0: Okay, perfect. So have you heard this game before where you get the five words?
2: Yes.
0: Okay, perfect. So your first choice is, you want to play with Kat or myself? Who's going to give you the best odds at winning this money?
2: Kat.
0: All right. So we'll kick Kat out of the studio. And once she's gone, I'm simply going to give you five words. You just spill the first five words that come into your brain, Tabitha. And if Kat's got the same five words when she returns, then you've got yourself an easy 300 doll hairs. Ready to rock?
2: Yeah, I have to win. I called y'all last week on soaps and suds, and I didn't win.
0: Oh, and how many did you get?
2: Four.
0: Well, okay, four's a good run. Oh, we like that. Yeah. We'll play a little bit later on, but first, your $300 is up for grabs. Tabitha, I just need the first word that pops into your brain when you hear the word bra.
2: Bra?
0: Yeah, B-R-A, bra.
2: Underwear. Penny. I don't know what you want to call it.
0: You just want to go with underwear? Okay. Tabitha, what's the first word you think of when you hear the word gym? G-Y-M.
2: Workout.
0: Tabitha, the first word you think of when you hear the word short?
2: Tall.
0: The first word that pops into your brain when you hear the word sheet?
2: Sheet. Pillow? No. Comforter.
0: Gonna go comforter?
2: I don't know. Yeah, I think comforter.
0: Okay. And last one, Tabitha, what do you think of when you hear the word trash?
2: Trash. Garbage? No. Can. Can.
0: Okay, good. Let's bring Kat back into the studio. We'll get her answers. Remember, if she's got the same five words that you just gave me, you find yourself $300 richer.
2: Okay, Kat, you better get them all right.
0: Well, she doesn't even come close to having her headphones on yet. She's moving like a sloth this morning, and then she's got to get into the chair and then get her blanket on and then everything else like that. So.
1: That took a little bit of time. So what I'm worried about is, did she waver on her? Did she change stuff?
0: She changed a couple, but I think she second-guessed herself into better words, to be honest with you.
2: Okay, good.
0: All right, Tabitha, pipe down.
2: Okay.
0: Kat. What's the first word you think of when you hear the word short?
1: Tall. Hey.
3: Too easy.
0: We're one for one. Kat, what is the first word you think of when you hear the word gym? G-Y-M.
1: Gym. G-Y-M. See, I never go, so I don't know. Gym workout.
0: Hey!
1: Oh, man! One of these days.
0: We're two for two. Kat, what's the first word you think of when you hear the word trash?
1: Can.
0: She said can.
1: Oh,
0: let's go.
1: Oh, my God.
0: We're three for three, Tabitha.
1: This feels good.
2: Come on, Kat.
1: All right. Okay.
0: Kat, what is the first word you think of when you hear the word bra?
1: Bra. God, I could say bra, like bra strap. I could say boob, breast. Bra. Boob. Did she say strap? Bra. Up.
0: She said underwear.
1: Oh, my gosh. Okay.
0: This was the one I didn't know if you were going to get or not. I thought bra was maybe gettable. Go ahead,
2: Tabitha.
0: Yeah,
2: and I started to say strap, and I should have.
1: Darn it.
0: Kat,
1: right.
0: What's the first word you think of when you hear the word sheet?
1: Bed.
0: Yeah, I would have said bed. She said comforter.
2: Yeah.
1: Comforter? Okay.
0: All right. Tabitha, good run. 3 out of 5 is not bad. It's very, very applicable. And we're not done trying to give away money yet this morning, so I know you're just getting into work. Get in there, go do some work, and turn us on. Have a great morning.
2: Bye.
0: Bye.
1: Bye.
0: just out.
4: Coming up next with Kat and JJ.
0: All right. You want to go see Lil Wayne on Tuesday night? Again, this is this coming Tuesday at Mystic Lake Casino. Those tickets are coming up for you at 8:08. So if you're like Tabitha, you're on your way into work, you're just getting in there, turn us on. And here comes the four before you hit the door. You're just kind of prepping your short week and you need to know what.
1: Oh, man. The Canadian tariffs have started. They took effect yesterday. Where are we sitting with that? And I do want to talk about these plastic surgeons that are saying, do not do this. If there's something that you want to alter on your body, don't start here, okay? I'll have that advice for you coming up with the four before you hit the door next.
5: Wake up in the morning with you feeling good.
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1: Three jurors from Lindsay Clancy's murder trial say a single holdout juror blocked an acquittal even after admitting that he had reasonable doubt.
17: He had reasonable doubt. He admitted he had reasonable doubt. And then he said, but I'm still not going to say that she's not guilty by reason of insanity.
18: It's easier to say she's evil and throw her in jail and walk away. But she's not evil. He was by her side. He talked to these doctors. He told one of them that you're turning her into a zombie. And he was with her literally days after and forgave her. I think what's happened to that man is reprehensible. The social implications would be good. There might be other women that will be able to get good, solid medical care. Maybe the United States will come out of the dark ages as it comes to grips with women that are going through postpartum depression, postpartum psychosis.
0: The whole situation is so heartbreaking.
1: It is. It's such an onion. It is just a terrible situation altogether. Canada's new retaliatory tariffs on $20 billion worth of American goods took effect yesterday, adding another round to the growing trade fight between our two countries. The tariffs range between 15 and 50% and were announced after the U.S. placed a 50% on them. But they do say we're going to match U.S. tariffs dollar for dollar. We're both going to be hurting. Who is going to make the first move is the question.
0: This is a weird thing when countries come to who's going to blink first.
1: I know. Plastic surgeons, they're now saying that patients are doing some dangerous things before going to visit the doctors.
10: Patients just continue getting surgery and never are totally satisfied with what happens. But unfortunately, they come in with images in their minds and they present images to us in consultation that are not accomplishable. So it introduces unrealistic expectations.
0: By the way, did you see Nicole Kidman after she quit getting fillers? Her face went back to, like, looking natural.
1: Yeah, she looks beautiful. Not to say she still doesn't get work done, but it could just be, like, laser stuff.
0: She said she wouldn't get any fillers anymore, and her face, like, went back.
1: Yeah,
0: like,
1: that's fantastic.
0: I didn't know your body absorbed that stuff.
1: You know, you get whatever you need to do to make yourself feel better and confident. I am all about that. I'll never be like, oh, my God, I can't believe you. But the AI filters and then the just kind of distorted visuals that you have out there that you want to have them recreate, the doctors are like, no, you know, we just, it's impossible. Three middle school students, we're going to end with a great story in Montana. They're being called heroes after helping rescue a missing woman found underneath a bridge.
11: I think it's phenomenal because generally anybody, especially children, if they hear something that's unusual to them, and then in a lot of cases they'll walk away, instead took action. They knew it was the right thing to do, called for help. It solved the missing person's case.
15: Feels really good because, like, people know me as a hero. I did a good thing.
0: You did a good thing.
1: Very much so. That is a great story. Just because you hear people that are like, well, someone's yelling help, I don't want to get caught up in something terrible. You're supposed to yell fire, by the way, but who can remember all those rules?
0: I'd be embarrassed if I were the cops. They were looking for that woman and three middle schoolers found her.
1: Yeah, and that is the four before you hit the door.
4: Coming up next, here's what's next with Kat and JJ.
1: You know what I do want to talk about? It does still disturb me that Christie Brinkley audio, and then paired with the plastic surgeon advice that we just heard, where it's like, you know, how did you learn to love yourself? Because I think that's what it boils down to. This woman in her 60s still looks at herself as something that we don't.
0: She's one of the most beautiful people on the planet.
1: I know. Supermodel, gorgeous. And we're saying, wow, you got it all, girl. And she goes to bed at night calling herself a chubby checker. I'm like, that's just not kind. I don't know. I'm sure she has some bad nicknames. We're mean to ourselves. You know that? Like, especially women, mean to ourselves. And it's like you get only one body to work with for your whole life.
0: Do you think
1: can change it if you want.
0: Some of it is people say something to have somebody compliment you. There's a healthy dose of that. I know
1: people don't exist.
0: I know people that specifically will be like, I am so fat today. And I'm like, you're 93 pounds.
1: I know. But once again, that is the distorted area of our mind. It's so dangerous. But I want to flip it, and I want to know if you have any advice that you could give somebody. Like, how did you learn to love yourself? How did you do that? Did you work with a professional? Did you just switch things around on your own? Do you do, like, a daily mantra? What is it? You learned to love yourself. How did you do that?
0: That's a good question. If you want to hit us up, 320-251-1047. I'd like to dig into this.

0: good morning. Got the playoffs with Kat and JJ. Imagine a woman as beautiful as Christie Brinkley. She's been on the cover of Sports Illustrated. Basically, think of any magazine or photo shoot. She's been in all the vacation movies, the National Lampoon vacation movies. She's married to Billy Joel for a long time. Her daughter is gorgeous, too. Isn't she? You don't think so?
1: I do.
0: Oh, you gave it. No, you did. If you could have saw Kat's face when I said Christie Brinkley's daughter was gorgeous.
1: Alexis, like, I think, is gorgeous. Yes.
0: Anyways, I think it's fair to say anyone with decent vision on the planet would say Christie Brinkley is one of the most beautiful human beings just by sight.
1: Yeah, but not to her. You know, it is something that she has always battled with, she said. To see herself in a magazine, she's like, oh my God, what a fatty. It's so hard to hear a supermodel say that and sad at the same time because we are so mean to ourselves. And my question was, how did you learn to love yourself? Because I'm sure that she's wanted to do that for a long time. Like, why can't I be as happy with myself as other people? And Jess had texted in, how'd I learn to love myself? I found intuitive eating and blocked all the social media accounts that body shamed and filled it with body neutrality and positivity.
0: That's because you were mean to Alexis.
1: To host Anul. I just think that is amazing, Jess. You put it to work. You said, all of these are stopping me from loving myself, and let's cut it off.
0: I want to get a guy's perspective on this. Carl, I saw your phone call right away when we asked this question. How'd you get to that point?
2: As I approached 40, I got friends and stuff, but I kind of started to feel like maybe this wasn't it. Like, I was kind of like a loser. You know, I'm into video games and cards and stuff, and I figured out, go online and find your people. And once I found a community, there's local guys doing games on Tuesdays and Thursdays and discussion forums and all these places. And once I felt like I wasn't alone, I started to feel better about myself, you know. And it gave me the power to really just own it, you know. Like, I am into those things, and that's fine.
1: Yeah, I think after a certain age, you're like, I need to focus on things that are good for me. And, you know, up until then, you're like trying to please other people. So that's really good. And you met some good friends.
2: Yeah, you know, some people are out there drinking and partying on the weekdays. You know, I just got my Pokemon and my good friends and I'm trying to beat them all, you know, collect them and beat them.
1: Whatever you got to do.
0: Yeah, man, I love that you're comfortable with this. Thanks for calling us. Kat and JJ. Comfortable with being a dork. If that's what they're going to call you. I think that's so powerful. You know what I mean? Like, if you look at yourself and you're like, I'm not a jock. I'm not maybe super academic. Yeah. And if you can find your spot, bless you.
1: Ooh,
0: maybe you can't be comfortable with yourself because you're always peeing and, whoops, I'm sorry, sneezing. And maybe that's not comfortable for you.
1: Okay.
0: How did you find that spot? I mean, do you have a secret to your success where all of a sudden you were like, I became super comfortable and really, really love myself?
1: Speaking of that, I just saw a commercial for Tena Men. Have you seen that? Tena Men? T-E-N-A for men?
0: No.
1: For your dribble dramas? I didn't know guys had dribble dramas.
0: I think the older you get the dribble dramas.
1: So it shows this guy, and he's like super handsome old man, and he has this silver hair, and he's standing in his boxer briefs, and he's wearing some Tena Men's, and it's just like a little pad that goes.
0: So it's
1: and
0: a
1: it
0: maxi
1: fits
0: pad
1: your,
0: for dudes.
1: Your member perfectly, I guess, and shows no dribble marks. Oh, just an option for you. I know you got problems.
0: I have zero problems, man. Right. I'm as healthy as a horse up in here.

0: on the heels of the state fair, we're just watching. This is we leave a TV on in the studio, and we usually on a news channel just to see, you know, if there, something breaks, right? And then that way we've got the info from you. I guess if you submit an art project to the state fair and you get rejected, you just kind of get stuck being rejected. And now they've put together, and I guess they're holding this in Edina in the next couple of weeks, all the rejected art from the state fair.
1: They should call it Take That, you know? Like, take that. All
0: that
1: of these people that got
0: a cool idea.
1: Accepted.
0: Like, you got this art
1: Look
0: project.
1: Look how good that is.
0: That's a great painting.
1: Yeah.
0: And they rejected it. They would put it up at the state fair. They said it wasn't good enough.
1: Who are these judges, by the way?
0: I don't know.
1: Better be Picasso.
0: But they decided we're going to get together all the reject paintings and art projects from the state fair and put them all up. And this looks amazing. This is my type of art gallery.
1: If you're into art, looking for pieces that you can't find in Target and won't see in other people's homes.
0: Take that, Joanna
1: this
0: Gaines.
1: This might be it. So in Edina through October 10th, the State Fair Reject Art Show. Go support if you want some original pieces. And then you can say, you know what? This was actually rejected.
0: Yeah, if you're an art lover, or there's somebody in your family that's very, very into paintings and stuff. I think this is it. This is where I'd want to go. I'm not big into, like, going to museums, right? Like, I appreciate it, but it's not really a huge interest of me for me. But I want to see the people that got rejected.
1: Yeah.
0: And I want to see how good this stuff is, because I could never do anything like this. What a great idea.
2: Coming up next.
3: It's Kat and JJ, and here's what's next.
1: So I was having coffee with my friend Dina, and I want to run something past you because I feel like everybody is in a photo somewhere. You're in the background. You're at the far end of a group pic, but you're in a picture nonetheless. And then somebody puts it on social media. All right. So she got a DM from somebody at her church after this past weekend. And she's like, you know, I took the photo down, but it's like, we live in a world where people are always captured in photos. So I'm going to tell you what this woman DM'd and told her to do. And it was like, I don't know. I just think you should expect to just live in that world, I guess. We'll tell you what Dina went through next.
4: Comedy gold.
5: I've tried to eat healthy. I've been eating the wrong way for too long. My stomach reacts to salads like some of y'all's reacts to Taco Bell. It's like, what is this? We've never seen a carrot. I don't know what a carrot is. Sometimes I need some chicken fingers to get back on my feet again. When I was in Denver, they'd all tell me, you need a smoothie, you need a juice drink, you need some juice. I was like, if I have any more juice and somebody bumps into me, I'm going to poop my britches, man. I'm not built for juice. Children are built for juice. If I have two cups of apple juice back to back, I'm fighting for my life. And they'll go, it's a cleanse. I go, I know diarrhea when I run into it. The only difference in diarrhea and a cleanse is you see one of them coming, you know?
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8: 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At 6:30, John Waller in Pelican Rapids reports 58 degrees and light rain, with a high yesterday of 88. Roger Walvatny in Henning reports 62 degrees, with a high of 80 and trace amounts of rain. The weather almanac for the state last year was a high of 77 and a low of 61. State record temps for the state was a high of 95 in 1947 and a low of 38 in 1883.
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3: Commercials done. Kat and JJ are back.
1: The question I'm going to ask you is, what is the reason why you would not want to be posted on social media? So many people, I get the kids, you know, there are a lot of people that will not show their children. They'll like put like a big yellow smiley face over their face in like family photos. Why even post that?
21: It's why is puzzled. That?
1: It's always puzzled me. It's like, listen, don't even post a photo because that's very distracting. But I was having coffee with my friend Dina. She goes, you know, we went to church this past weekend and they did some baptisms in front of the congregation. And as they left, one of her niece was one that was up there. And as they left, they took a family photo. In the background, pretty clear, she showed me the photo, pretty clear was this woman holding her three-year-old, maybe three, four-year-old, and could see the child's face, too. And this woman, who is friendly with her, they know each other, they follow each other on social media, had seen the photo dump. And she said, hey, I'm in this photo, please take it down. And I was like, you know, Dina did it. Dina's one of those, she's like me, she doesn't want any problems, but especially with somebody at church, you know, you don't need that static. But she took it down and then she was like, wait, you're in the background, you're in public. You might be in another person's photo that you just don't know about. Yeah, a lot of families were taking group shots.
21: So I would think like it's a safety thing. Like what if you're running from an abusive ex-husband? And all of a sudden that picture shows up somewhere and now they know what city you're in. Or
1: I get what you're saying.
21: That's the big example I can think of.
1: But at like our radio events, you know, I will only if it's a child, like a child getting their face painted, I'll say to the mom, can I take a photo?
21: Yeah.
1: And then I say, you know, I'm going to put this on
21: our
1: station Facebook
21: page. How many times do people say no?
1: Never. Never. Actually, I did have an event. It was like a kids' fun family event, and the guy that was putting it on, his wife, saw on our station Facebook the photo of her daughter that she was like playing an axe throwing game or something, and she was like, "Take this down immediately.
21: Yeah.
1: We don't post photos of our children." But we also have a sign at our booth that says, "Any photos taken at this event will be on our social media." So we cover ourselves like that.
21: I was hosting one of those beer tasting events where you get the little samples or whatever. This was a couple of years ago. And had a couple of women, and they were hammered, drunk. And
1: they probably
21: were like,
1: called in sick to work.
21: That was exactly why.
1: Was it?
21: Yeah, because it was on a Sunday, too. Mm. And they were like, because they were calling in the next day already. They had already called in the next day that they had a sick child, and they were

0: job, right? The more notoriety we get, the better listening and yada, yada, yada. But like, if you're somebody who prefers to stay off social media, why is that?
1: I would love also an explanation of putting something massive over your child's face in the photos of you at like the state fair or, you know, first day of school. You have them holding a plaque that says their name and all their information, yet you put something over their face. I did see that.
0: Again, I get it. You're running from a horrible ex and you don't want to have, but then why have a social media account to begin with? Wouldn't you just go dark on that?
1: And it's 2026. I just believe you're in the background of so many photos. You don't even know.
0: Help us understand a couple of these things, will you? 320-251-1047. I'd love for you to call and just give us a little better explanation so we can understand this.

0: Lil Wayne, 2 Chainz at Mystic Lake Casino. Tuesday nights, and we're going to get you there coming up at 8:08 this morning. Good morning, it's Kat and JJ. Big question this morning. Why do you prefer to stay off social media? So Kat has a friend who was at church, and there was a baptism over the weekend, and they were taking all sorts of pictures, and in the background was a mom. She had like a 3 or 4 year old she was carrying, and when the pictures got posted, she's like, hey, can you take that down? She's like, okay. And we just kind of started wondering why. Like, you're at church. They probably do take a lot of pictures if your church is active on social media. Mm-hmm. Like, why do you prefer to stay off social media?
1: Yeah, it's a good question. I do get the kids to a certain degree. You know, you just don't want, but you have to like do that the whole time. You know, you can't just like let one sneak through.
0: It'd be hard to not let a picture of your kids slide through. Now, right. Aspen, before we get to your answer here, as soon as I said, what's your name, and I put you on hold, Kat goes, I bet it's Aspen with a Y.
2: No.
0: No, okay, all right.
1: I'm way off.
0: All right, so why do you prefer to stay off social media?
2: Well, with my son, it's kind of threefold. It's kind of like you mentioned, where it's a safety issue because of, like, an ex.
0: Okay.
2: And then...

0: It's also too, you just never know who's kind of a creep. Like,
1: yep.
0: everybody likes to think like everybody you know is safe, but you just never know. And then with AI too, that's the other thing. Like, you can take an innocent picture and turn it into something really gross.
2: Yeah.
0: And I just don't want my son subjected to that, you know?
2: I get it.
1: So is he on not one photo in one photo on social media at all?
0: I have my Facebook that I have with just my family that I do share stuff so that they can see updates about him.
2: Oh, so nobody else can see it. A creeper out there can't see those pictures.
0: Right. Like, I don't know if everybody has it, but, like, I know some people have the ability to, like, lock down their profiles or whatever, where, like, you can't even, like, send a friend request if you don't know the person.
1: Yeah.
0: And that's why I have mine set up.
1: Okay.
2: All right. Well, I mean, these are all legitimate, you know, situations. I'm definitely understanding what's going on a little bit better. Now, you have a son. Is that your only child?
0: Yeah.
2: Do you have an age in mind in which you'll let him get social media and start kind of doing this stuff with his friends?
0: It really depends on, like, as he's growing up, like, when his friends start, you know. Basically, whenever he starts bringing it up and stuff is when I'll start having those kind of, like, conversations. Because I'm sure it's going to evolve between now and then. He's only three.
1: Yeah,
2: sure.
1: Yep. And you know what? That's, like, not just one conversation. I have these conversations all the time with my kid.
0: Yep.
1: I'm just like, you know, if your friend is Snapchatting themselves, but you're talking about something in the background, that will be in the video, you know? So you really have to, like, kind of sadly keep your head on a swivel, which is, I don't know, a world we didn't grow up in.
2: Aspen, do you find yourself on social media a lot and that this is kind of tough to keep him off? Is this a job?
0: Especially since, like, I have some friends and family who really love to, like, document everything.
1: Right, yeah.
0: But most people are pretty respectful of it now. Like, I don't mind if it's, like, the back of his head or something. So, like, if he's playing with his friends and her mom took a picture and you can see the back of his head, I'm like, okay, whatever.
1: Yeah, I would never look at it as a disrespect to you, but, like, would you sift through all of your loved ones' photos at a family reunion and then contact them and say, take this down? I personally don't think that that is fair. I don't think that that is a fair move on your part.
0: I mean, I don't have the time or energy for that.
1: I
0: have a three-year-old.
1: Okay, so. Yep, exactly. Okay.
0: If I come across it, I will, like, be like, oh, hey, like, I don't love that. But if he's, like, just way in the background, if he's, like, you can barely make out who he is or anything like that, I don't really care. It's not worth my energy.
2: I gotcha. No, I think this is really well thought out and you got this dialed in. I'm glad you called it. Definitely made me understand it a little bit better. Have a great morning.
0: Thank you. You too.
2: Take care.
1: Bye-bye.
3: Coming up next.
2: I get it.
4: Up next with Kat and JJ.
2: Right, everyone's on kind of a different journey, so I get that, especially the safety thing. And somebody else had texted in about, you know, turning child's images into stuff that just should not be out there.
1: Mm-hmm.
2: And it wigs me out a little bit. I'm glad I don't have little kids anymore because, I mean, some perv doing this without even your knowledge, and now this picture is out there, and then all of a sudden somebody does a Google face match 10 years from now and that was your little kid. Like, there's
1: when
2: some
1: you don't
2: heavy
1: think
2: trauma
1: that
2: involved
1: way,
2: that way. Right.
1: It's really hard. You just want to post and show how cute your kid is and you're, like, so excited. But and when you don't think that way, like a grody, it's just, it's hard to get into.
2: Yeah, you don't usually have that camera angle in your head. All right. With that said, Lil Wayne, 2 Chainz. That show is in 6 nights. If you'd like to go to Mystic and watch, we're going to get you your tickets at 8:08. But first, our second round of paparazzi. So let's gossip. What do you got?
1: All right. What are we going to talk about? That is a great question. All right. So, yeah, when it comes to your kids, do what you got to do to be the parent that you want and shape this child. We have the NFL season starting tonight. And we have a very famous singer who says, my kid will never play football. Why, though? That's coming up with Radio Paparazzi next.
2: Speaking of the debut of the NFL, it's

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2: For KBRFradio.com News, I'm News Director Derek Sidian. The city of Fergus Falls is notifying the public of a wastewater discharge associated with the extreme rainfall event on Sunday. Public Works Director Len Taylor says extreme wastewater flows overloaded and short-circuited the treatment process, reducing normal treatment effectiveness. Treated and highly diluted wastewater and stormwater that may have contained elevated levels of fecal indicator bacteria, including E. coli, were discharged from the wastewater treatment plant to the Otter Tail River. The treatment plant has returned to normal operation, and there are currently no restrictions on recreational use of the Otter Tail River related to this event. The city has reported the event to the appropriate regulatory agencies. A Fergus Falls woman has been charged with threatening multiple people, including an Otter Tail County deputy and a social worker. 55-year-old Sherry Lynn Abrahamson made her first court appearance Tuesday morning and has been charged with two counts of threats of violence. Prosecutors say Abrahamson threatened three people in messages between herself, her attorney, and a social worker. In these messages, Abrahamson accused the pair of working with the cops and said if they showed up, they'd be shot on the scene. She specifically spoke about an Otter Tail County deputy and said that he, quote, would be first, end quote. Officers made contact with Abrahamson, who refused to come out of her home. Court documents say that officers eventually saw Abrahamson come out of her home with her dog and a crowbar. At that time, they were able to get her in handcuffs. She was resistant and would not let her dog leash go, forcing an officer to cut it free to get the dog into the home. Abrahamson was taken into custody and was transported to the Otter Tail County Detention Facility. For KBRFradio.com News, I'm Derek Sidian. Get more news at KBRFradio.com. 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
3: Hit Music Channel 977 weather forecast for today. 75 under a partly sunny sky. Tonight, 51. Then Thursday, tomorrow, expecting sunshine and 83. Maybe a chance of rain as we kick off the weekend on Friday with a high of 84. And then Saturday, a high of 69 and a high of 64 on Sunday. And headed back to work on Monday with another high of 64. And that's your weather forecast on Hit Music Channel 977.
4: 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It's the Ken JJ Show, and it's time for your sports for the day. So the NFL kicks off the regular season tonight, almost a Super Bowl rematch between the Seahawks and the Patriots. Seahawks came out on top in Super Bowl 60 thanks to the 29-13 win to capture their second title in franchise history. Now the two teams will kick off the 2026 season with a 7:20 p.m. kickoff tonight from Lumen Field. As for the Vikings, their week one opponent is the Green Bay Packers on Sunday afternoon at U.S. Bank Stadium. Cody Clemens' 25th home run of the season was the go-ahead tally as the Twins edged the Tigers 5-4 on Tuesday night in Detroit. The Twins and the Tigers will finish off their three-game series with a 12:10 p.m. first pitch at Comerica Park. After today, the Twins will have just 16 games left in the regular season, including a three-game series against Cleveland. That'll get underway on Friday night and go through the weekend. 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
1: It's Kat and JJ back in the playhouse.
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0: I don't want your life.
1: Oh my God, you're the...
2: If it's happening in Hollywood, we're talking about it.
0: No, it's not like Justin Timberlake's son is saying, I want to play football like you. He's not a football player. But with the NFL season starting tonight, Justin weighing in on why his sons will never play football.
3: He will never play football. It's kind of like that thing where my main objective is that he become a great person.
4: And like, just if you don't want your kids to play football, have them listen to this show.
0: Absolutely. Like, we'll talk them out of
4: just
0: it.
4: Just watch me.
0: Nicholas Cage. A lot of, what did I just say? What did I write down?
4: Yeah,
0: what did I want to do?
4: And had my kids play it.
0: Nick Cage, his $10.5 million Malibu mansion is surrounded by Earth Now, a sinkhole. That is one of my core fears. Very abnormal. Not sure if it will ever happen to
4: you're
0: me.
4: You're pretty safe in this part of the country.
0: You're just existing in your house. Maybe you're making dinner and then you're in the ground, but the earth swallowed it up. He bought it in 2024 and... hopefully he has insurance. I thought that that was very, very strange. How many celebrities in L.A. did not have insurance on their homes?
4: I don't think you can get it. Sometimes I don't. If you're
0: then how come some did and some didn't? Like some just said, like, I have a GoFundMe. Help me. I was a millionaire, but I can't pay for my house now because I don't have insurance.
4: Is there sinkhole insurance?
0: No, I was talking about the fires, the wildfires. Oh. But wouldn't that be an umbrella? Like, this could happen. Terrible earthly things could happen to you, but I
4: Act
0: can't.
4: Act of God is weird.
0: Yeah, blowing out their candles today. Look at Adam Sandler turning 60.
2: Coming up next with Kat and JJ.
4: Okay, so tomorrow, right when we open up at the show at 6:05, we'll have two pair of tickets to check out Wheezy Lil Wayne at Mystic Lake Casino Tuesday night. We're gonna give our next pair away right now. If you don't call yet, because it has to do with one of Wheezy's great joys in life. Not skateboarding, not the scissor up, not music, but one of his great joys in life. If you can identify what it is just based on the sound, then you're going to go see him in just 6 nights. Your opportunity to hear the sound and guess is next.

0: want to give away tickets to see Lil Wayne and 2 Chainz at Mystic Lakes Amphitheater Tuesday night. Good morning.
1: Can I guess the sound?
0: Sure, go ahead.
1: Well, you haven't played it yet.
0: Well, then how are you going to guess it?
1: JJ, you're always messing with me. Last time I called for Taylor Swift tickets, you had me do a backflip, and I did one, and then you didn't.
0: You
1: give
0: didn't
1: it to me.
0: Do one. You can't do a backflip. So here's the deal. Since we got you on the phone, you can either guess without hearing the sound, or you can wait to hear the sound and then call back.
1: I'm gonna guess without hearing the sound.
0: Okay, what do you think it is? Nope, that's not
1: hey,
0: right.
1: Hey, I didn't even get a second.
0: Okay, go ahead.
1: Jungle juice.
0: I don't even hear what you said, but I know it's not right.
1: Jungle juice.
2: Jamba juice?
0: Jungle juice. It's not Jamba juice or Jungle
1: like
0: juice.
1: That,
2: we need a Jamba juice up
1: here. Juice you always drinking. Well, thank you guys for answering. I love listening to you guys. You're funny.
0: And we love when you call in way before contests start.
1: Thanks. I do it all the time.
0: Yeah, we know. All right, get out of here. Have a great morning. Take care.
1: Fingers.
0: Yep. Okay, bye.
1: I got quick fingers. Okay, bye.
0: Okay, now here's how the contest really works. You may not know it from listening to the show, but I'm pretty good friends with Lil Wayne. Dwayne is what I call him. You can call him Wheezy. You can call him Lil. You can call him Wayne if you want. But the last time we were together, he's like, hey, I have some great joys in my life. Not the scissorp anymore. He's grown out of that.
2: That's good to hear.
0: Not a bunch of really scantily clad women parading around his property. Not skateboarding. But he said, let me introduce you to one of my great joys in life. And I said, hold on, let me whip out my phone. I'd like to record this. And here's what I heard. Now, if you can tell me what that is, you can go see him live.
2: Do it again.
0: What's Wheezy doing right there?
2: Splatter painting.
0: No, great guess.
2: Thank you.
0: What did I record Wheezy doing? If you can tell me right now, you win. Got a call, though. 320-251-1047. Texting does not count here. You have to call and tell me what Wheezy's doing. 320-251-1047. Tickets go to the first person who can identify that sound. Good luck!

0: Morning, it's Kat and JJ with tickets to see Lil Wayne in 2 Chainz at Mystic Lake Casino's Amphitheater. This show is in 6 nights. Tuesday night, you get to go. But first, I want to tell you about the last time I was hanging with Weezy. He's like, hey, we can do whatever you want, but can I introduce you to one of my great joys in life? And I said, please do.
1: And did it look cool? Did it look fun, like you'd want to do it?
0: I've done it before.
1: Oh, okay.
0: I've just...
1: feel like been there, done
0: that. Yeah, it wasn't like... I wasn't heavily motivated or even in awe of this. But I said, hey, before you do this, can I record what you're doing? And he said, no problem. And here's what I got.
1: What's this guy up to?
0: You wouldn't believe it if you saw him. But he was doing what? That's the question to get tickets. Do you know?
2: Pickleball?
0: Pickleball. Great guess. Not right. Hey, it's Kat and JJ. What's Weezy doing?
2: Is he flicking his lighter?
0: Oh, another great guess, but not right. Hey, good morning. Got a guess for us?
2: Yeah, I do, and I hope I called it the right time.
0: You did.
2: Is he skateboarding?
0: Not skateboarding. Good morning. It's Kat and JJ. What's Weezy doing?
3: You recorded him taking a shower, which is disgusting.
0: I did not record Weezy in the shower.
1: What
0: great
1: sound
0: guess,
1: would that
0: though.
1: Be in the shower?
0: All right. Hey, what's Weezy doing? Do you know?
2: Are they walking or slapping a wet surface?
0: No, that's not right. Give me a guess. What do you think Weezy was doing?
4: Skateboarding.
0: No. What's Weezy doing? Do you know?
2: Is it pickleball?
0: No, that's a great guess. You're not the first person to guess that, but not bad. Hey, good morning. Got a guess for what Weezy's doing?
2: Is it pickleball?
0: No. Oh, everybody's guessing pickleball. Not right. Hey, what's Weezy doing? You got a guess for me?
2: Racquetball?
0: Not racquetball either. Doesn't have anything to do with a ball. Hey, good morning. What's Weezy doing? All right. Thanks for playing along. Hey, good morning. What's Weezy doing? Do you know?
5: No.
0: Okay. Well, thanks for calling. All right. Hi. What's Weezy doing?
6: I'm thinking he likes to work out.
0: He does like to work out, but that's not right. Time to give a hint?
1: Yes. What does it rhyme with?
0: If I give you the rhyme, it'll for sure give it away. I will give you the room in which he did this. It was in his house. It was in his kitchen. One of Weezy's great...
1: The cooking. Cooking?
0: Maybe. What's Weezy doing? I'm going to give you just a couple more seconds to guess here. Call now. 320-251-1047. One of his great joys in life. Call now. You can win these tickets. Good luck.

0: I usually don't like cover songs too much. But that's a banger. Whitney, Kygo, and the Playhouses. Kat and JJ. So, last time I was over at Weezy's place, I was like, hey, you want to go skateboarding? He's like, yeah, we can do that in a little while. I'm like, hey, you got some scissor for me? And he's like, I do. But first,
1: I thought he was off that.
0: It doesn't mean he doesn't have it there. There's a lot of people that there's a lot of people that are alcoholics that keep beer in the fridge for other friends. It happens.
1: That'd be true.
0: So I said we can do all that, but he said first, can I introduce you to one of my great joys in life? And I said please do, but first can I record you doing this? And he said sure. Here's what I got. Now you just have to tell us what Weezy was doing, and you could end up going to see him Tuesday night. Your guesses, and you do have to call. We have a lot of people texting, and I really appreciate you, you know, using our texting, but I'm looking for the first right answer that I can hear at 320-251-1047.
2: Hacky sack
0: is a great guess, but that's not right. I love that guess. Thank you. Hey, good morning. It's Kat and JJ. What do you think Weezy's doing?
3: Hey, is he playing with a yo-yo?
0: No, another good guess. Hey, it's Kat and JJ. What's Weezy doing?
3: Cracking eggs to cook.
0: Ooh, good guess. Getting closer. Hey, good morning. What's Weezy doing?
3: Is Weezy cooking up some food?
0: It does have to do with food, but you do have to be specific.
3: Is he chopping things up?
0: Not chopping. Good luck. Hey, what's Weezy doing?
3: Sweeping?
0: No, not at all. Sweeping or sleeping. What's Weezy doing?
3: Is he smoking something?
0: Nope, not at all. Good morning. What's Weezy doing?
3: Is he cooking bacon?
0: Great guess, not right. Hey, what's Weezy doing?
4: Frying some food.
0: Nope. What is Weezy doing? Kat and JJ. I'm going to give you one more listen to it.
1: Anybody close?
0: Not really.
1: Oh.
0: Again, we know what's going on in the kitchen. We know it has to do with food. I would also give you the hint as it is more of a preparatory motion.
1: Okay.
0: Keep calling. 320-251-1047. I'm going to give you another huge hint that's basically going to give it away if we don't get a right answer yet. Coming up next. Come on, y'all.
5: 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Yeah. With Kat and JJ.
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19: They're awesome.
20: It's a really good show.
0: I am a little bit surprised that we still don't have a right answer to what was Wheezy doing. So, I was hanging with Lil Wayne. We were just doing things. And he said, hey, can I introduce you to one of my great joys in life? And I said, sure. Now, it wasn't an introduction for me because I've seen this done probably 1,000 times in my life.
1: You just didn't know it was his jam.
0: Yeah. And I was like, okay, can I record you doing it? And he said, sure. So I put my phone down. Here's what I got. Now, you can go see Lil Wayne in 2 Chainz Tuesday night at Mystic Lake if you could tell me what was Wheezy doing. You got a call, though. 320-251-1047.
21: Is he setting the table with plates?
0: Oh, that's a great guess, but that is not right. I'm sorry. Good morning. What's Wheezy doing?
22: Is he cracking open some nuts of some kind?
0: Ooh, no, but great guess. Hey, what's Wheezy doing?
22: Making bacon.
0: Not making bacon. Great guess. Good morning. It's Kat and JJ. What's Wheezy doing?
23: Is he slapping meat on the counter?
0: No, I like your guess, though, that man. Cold. That's not right. Hey, good morning. It's Kat and JJ. What was Wheezy doing?
22: Is he canning food?
0: No, but that would be fun to can food with Lil Wayne.
1: It would. Some beets, maybe some pickles.
0: We know it happened in the kitchen. We know it has to do with food. You want the big one word guess or hint?
1: Yes. I need to know.
0: Ants.
1: Ants. Oh. Oh, okay. All right.
0: You can hear it now, can't you?
1: Yeah, I can hear it now. I would never guess.
0: This is one of Wheezy's favorite delicacies, and it has to do with ants.
1: Ooh.
0: Got a call now. 320-251-1047. What was Wheezy doing while you're dialing? You've got to check out this new one from Dexter in the Moon Rocks. Brand new music. Called Freaking Out. This is such a cool song.

0: It's Dexter and the Moonrocks.
1: Ah, I can feel I love that in my teeth.
0: To me, that's a throwback that no groups really end music that way anymore. It reminds me of Pearl Jam. It reminds me of Soundgarden. It reminds me of some Nirvana stuff. The song is called Freaking Out. It's brand new music here in the Playhouse. It's Kat and JJ. And the question is, what is Weezy doing? When I was hanging out with Lil Wayne last, he introduced me to one of his great loves in life, and he let me record him doing it. What is that?
1: You give some good hints.
0: Yeah, we know it's in the kitchen. We know it does have to do with food. And the last big hint I gave you was the word ants. With all that being said, what was Weezy doing?
2: Making ants on a log.
0: But what was that sound?
2: Oh, okay. Snapping celery.
1: And that is one of my favorite desserts. I love it.
0: You would never know it by looking at Lil Wayne, but one of his favorite snacks is ants on a log.
2: Oh.
0: Yeah. What's your name?
2: Courtney.
0: Courtney, you're going to see Weezy Tuesday night.
2: Awesome. Thank you so much.
0: You're welcome. Mystic Lakes Amphitheater. You got Lil Wayne. You got 2 Chainz. It is a beautiful venue, and you are going to have a hell of a good time. For everyone else that's still calling, we're going to give away more tickets tomorrow morning. We got 2 more pair to give away at 6:05 tomorrow morning. So tell your friends to listen. You can make it a huge party, okay?
2: Awesome.

0: Good morning, it's Kat and JJ, and yes, Wheezy was snapping celery sticks.
1: There you go. More tickets tomorrow. Not just one pair, but two pair.
0: 6:05 tomorrow morning, right when we start the show, you will have another opportunity to grab not one, but two. Or we're going to give the opportunity for one of our winners, whoever wins the first pair, to go double or nothing. So they could end up winning four tickets to the show, or we could end up with two separate winners tomorrow morning, but you do have to get up at 6:05 to win yours tomorrow.
1: So we have the NFL season kicking off, and I think it can get really tense in households, you know, especially if you have people that are rooting for different teams. Sometimes I make it a sport to always root for the
0: somebody
1: team
0: else.
1: That my boys don't want me to root for. But have you ever gone as far as to work them into your vows? I have a couple that is making headlines today with their preparation of how to handle the NFL season. What I want to know, though, you got married, you had your vows. Either you personalized them, but there was something in your wedding vows that was unique, interesting, weird. We're going to talk about it next.
2: Comedy goes.
3: I was not allowed to watch anything. I mean, when they made The Simpsons, it was like, I guess they're just showing R-rated TV shows now. I was having a sleepover one night. We was 12 years old, and so a bunch of 12-year-old boys, we got sleeping bags in the living room floor. It's a very fun night. But at the end of the night, they're like, we're going to watch Friday the 13th. So I stand up in front of them alone, and I say, I don't think I'm allowed to watch this. I expected others to join me. When no one joined, the kid's mom came over to like, she was just trying to save me the embarrassment. She's trying to be sweet. And she goes, you know what? She goes, maybe just don't tell your parents about it. And I said, that's going to be pretty hard because I've already called them and they're on their way. I didn't know we could lie to these people. This is the first time hearing that's an option.
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7: 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At 6:30, John Waller in Pelican Rapids reports 58 degrees and light rain, with a high yesterday of 88. Roger Walvatny and Henning report 62 degrees with a high of 80 and trace amounts of rain. The weather almanac for the state last year was a high of 77 and a low of 61. State record temps for the state was a high of 95 in 1947 and a low of 38 in 1883.
8: 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Listen for the latest weather forecast and the latest reports from the Weather Spotter Network. 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
14: Back to the fun stuff with Kat and JJ now.
1: Okay, we're going to talk about this couple that is really making sure that they're set for the NFL season. I would think that when it starts, if both of you hardcore NFL watchers are in the house and you don't agree on who's going to win, it could get pretty heated.
0: This is their wedding vows?
1: Yeah.
15: Our teams are playing each other today, and that's okay. My team's going to win. Your team's going to lose, and that's okay. Whatever we say to each other over the next 4 hours is nothing personal, and that's okay. I still love you.
1: Maybe not their wedding vows, but they did admit that they did have something about football in their wedding vows because that is how they met. They met at a friend's Super Bowl party.
0: That's kind of cool. That's a big deal in your relationship then.
1: They're like, yeah, I really like it. She loves being in her fantasy football league. It just sounds like things, you know, now they're on the same page. I'm going to call you a name, but I don't mean it. You know, I just mean it for right now. After the game is over, I don't mean it. But did you have something interesting in your wedding vows are like different?
0: Ours had, my wife went to a very strict Catholic church and we got married there and we were told exactly what we were going to be saying by the priest. And it was, he knew I was in a job where sometimes we get creative and we...
1: Colorful,
0: right? Yeah. He made very sure that that was not going to be a part of the ceremony he was officiating.
1: Okay. I gotta admit, I was like... I'm not going to use the term blacked out, but like, because I wasn't under the influence, not that kind of blacked out, but it just happened so fast. Our wedding vows, our whole like nuptials, I think was under 6 minutes. It was very fast.
0: Yeah, it was quick.
1: We found the guy online. We said, do your thing. I think I emailed him, do your thing, because I don't know what to say. I didn't write anything personalized.
0: You guys pretty much just said, I do, and that was it.
1: I do. And so, but I did have a cousin that worked in a couple of, maybe some bedroom secrets into her vows. And I remember my aunt wanting to crawl under the pew. She was just like, I cannot believe my daughter is saying this in the house of the Lord right now. You know, that, but it's your wedding. You can do and say whatever you want.
0: I'd be interested to see if anybody listening

0: morning. It's Kat and JJ. We never did hear, well, not least yet, what Taylor and Travis's vows sounded like.
1: I know. Evidently, people said they were long, but they made everyone cry. So, you know, she knows what to do with words.
0: God, I hope they make it.
1: But I think they will. I think it's like, I have that feeling they're still pretty normal, given how they live.
0: Imagine, you know, with the beginning of the NFL season, loving one team and your spouse loving the other, and having to go to the point where you recite something like this.
2: Our teams are playing each other today, and that's okay. My team's gonna win, your team's gonna lose, and that's okay. Whatever we say to each other over the next 4 hours is nothing personal, and that's okay. I still love you.
0: So Kat and I are both a little bit infatuated with people that get a chance to do something very unique with their wedding vows, because we were both kind of like,
1: It wasn't a priority for me, and you just plainly weren't allowed to, given the religion.
0: The lockdown on that Catholic church was extreme. He was like, I'm going to say this, and you were going to say I do, and then you'll be off on to your way. Now, Cecilia, you guys tied something interesting into your wedding vows. What was it?
3: So my husband actually lost a finger a few months before we got married.
0: Let's go. And,
3: So I added into, we did like private vows, so we both came up with our own, but it was a shock to him, but I said I'd love you still, even if you had 8 fingers, and and it was pretty funny, but I should have thrown in there that I'd love you if you had X amount of bones, because actually just recently he just got 2 ribs taken out as well, but
1: you're very situational.
0: Let me ask about the, exactly. the finger. Was it fully lobbed off, or did he leave a nub?
3: There's a little bit there.
0: Is that better for you guys?
3: I mean, I'll leave that to your imagination. But
0: All right, I love it. Hey, thanks for

0: for sharing with us. Hope you have a great morning. Michael, how you doing, man?
1: Oh, doing all right.
0: Did you guys tie in something interesting into your vows as well, maybe unique?
1: Yeah, well, so for our vows, we actually both wrote our own. And in order to make it as convenient as possible, because we were having an outdoor wedding, we printed our vows on two sides of a piece of paper with and laminated it and everything. Wow. So we still have it to this day.
0: Cool.
1: So it wouldn't blow away in our outdoor wedding. But I had sent not my real vows to her friend for approval. And I left out one particular part of it. But the part that we included that was just special to us is that we met on Tinder. I didn't put that in there. That would have been a bad idea. But our first date, she showed up at my house and she couldn't figure out how to get through the gate. It's not one of those regular ones where you just flip the latch over.
0: Mm-hmm.
1: You have to like push on it funny and push the gate open. And she couldn't figure it out. She was so embarrassed standing there.
2: Yeah.
1: She almost left. And so in our vows, I said that even though there was that gate that almost kept us apart, I'm going to be with you forever.
2: That's so cute and so personal to both of you.
0: Yeah.
2: You know, so when she heard that, did she smile a little bit? Like, oh.
1: She smiled a lot as soon as I said it because she was not expecting that.
2: Yeah.
0: Gotcha.
1: Her family wasn't exactly sure what that was about.
2: It doesn't matter. It's your day.
0: They thought it was some kind of weird sex reference.
1: Yeah, they were like, I don't know what that is, but all right. Okay. We explained
2: about
1: it later so everyone could be involved in it.
2: Yeah.
1: You know, like, yeah, so this is why that was included there. And they're like, oh, well, that makes a lot more sense. And that's much cuter than we thought.
2: Yeah,
0: and you've
2: very
0: been
2: nice.
0: Joyfully and happily married for how long now?
1: Well, actually, we're coming up on our 3-year anniversary.
0: When you started with the actually were, I really thought you said we just split up. I was like, oh,
2: actually.
0: My God. No. Well, I'm
1: glad. Oh, no. We're definitely staying together.
0: We're in it for the long haul. I love it. All right, man. Hey,
1: yeah.
0: Thanks for sharing with us. We really appreciate you.
1: Yeah.
0: Have a great morning.
1: Good day.
0: You too, man.
3: Coming up next.
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0: We still got room for one more round of paparazzi because there is gossip to get to, so let's do it. What you digging on?
2: Well, we heard about all the crazy antics, not so good stuff, about Zach Bryan. Is he redeeming himself at a recent concert? What he gave to a baby that was there at a concert.
0: He's bringing a baby to a Zach Bryan
2: to a
0: concert.
2: Bar. And that is coming up with Radio Paparazzi next.
5: For KBRFradio.com News, I'm News Director Derek Sidian. The city of Fergus Falls is notifying the public of a wastewater discharge associated with the extreme rainfall event on Sunday. Public Works Director Len Taylor says extreme wastewater flows overloaded and short-circuited the treatment process, reducing normal treatment effectiveness. Treated and highly diluted wastewater and stormwater that may have contained elevated levels of fecal indicator bacteria, including E. coli, were discharged from the wastewater treatment plant to the Otter Tail River. The treatment plant has returned to normal operation, and there are currently no restrictions on recreational use of the Otter Tail River related to this event. The city has reported the event to the appropriate regulatory agencies. A Fergus Falls woman has been charged with threatening multiple people, including an Otter Tail County deputy and a social worker. 55-year-old Sherry Lynn Abrahamson made her first court appearance Tuesday morning and has been charged with 2 counts of threats of violence. Prosecutors say Abrahamson threatened 3 people in messages between herself, her attorney, and a social worker. In these messages, Abrahamson accused the pair of working with the cops and said if they showed up, they'd be shot on the scene. She specifically spoke about an Otter Tail County deputy and said that he, quote, would be first, end quote. Officers made contact with Abrahamson, who refused to come out of her home. Court documents say that officers eventually saw Abrahamson come out of her home with her dog and a crowbar. At that time, they were able to get her in handcuffs. She was resistant and would not let her dog leash go, forcing an officer to cut it free to get the dog into the home. Abrahamson was taken into custody and was transported to the Otter Tail County Detention Facility. For KBRFradio.com News, I'm Derek Sidian. Get more news at KBRFradio.com. 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
4: Hit Music Channel 977 weather forecast for today. 75 under a partly sunny sky. Tonight, 51. Then Thursday, tomorrow, expecting sunshine and 83. Maybe a chance of rain as we kick off the weekend on Friday with a high of 84. And then Saturday, a high of 69 and a high of 64 on Sunday. And headed back to work on Monday with another high of 64. And that's your weather forecast on Hit Music Channel 977.
6: 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It's the Ken JJ Show, and it's time for your sports for the day. So the NFL kicks off the regular season tonight, almost a Super Bowl rematch between the Seahawks and the Patriots. Seahawks came out on top in Super Bowl 60 thanks to the 29-13 win to capture their second title in franchise history. Now the two teams will kick off the 2026 season with a 7:20 p.m. kickoff tonight from Lumen Field. As for the Vikings, their week one opponent is the Green Bay Packers on Sunday afternoon at U.S. Bank Stadium. Cody Clemens' 25th home run of the season was the go-ahead tally as the Twins edged the Tigers 5-4 on Tuesday night in Detroit. The Twins and the Tigers will finish off their three-game series with a 12:10 p.m. first pitch at Comerica Park. After today, the Twins will have just 16 games left in the regular season, including a three-game series against Cleveland. That'll get underway on Friday night and go through the weekend. 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

0: almost makes us forget about how crappy he was to Brianna Chicken Fry.
1: Oh my God, you're the...
2: If it's happening in Hollywood, we're talking about it.
0: Zach Bryan, I think he's trying to like undo that bad boy image. Just too much has been said and too many clips of him have been outed for me to be like he's a good guy. But after a concert the other day, he gave his guitar to one of his fans who was holding a little baby.
3: He's older, he'll give him 1,000,000%.
4: Swear?
3: 1,000%. Yes. Thank you for coming, guys. I appreciate it.
5: I'm sure that baby will really love that guitar.
0: I know, in 17 years. Christie Brinkley, looking back on her career, and I just feel so bad knowing that she is this amazing supermodel and looks incredible. The whole time, though, what's going up in her mind? What is happening?
6: I always think of myself as chubby. I mean, all my clothes in my closet are all like big, baggy, you know, loose-fitting things. I still have baggy clothes. I read the magazines and I see a great body or this or that, you know. And when I'm doing the picture, I manage to pretend, you know, it's like, okay, but I never really quite really believed it.
5: Well, I must be circling the drain if she's chubby, because I've got no chance.
0: Yeah, I am done. Blowing out their candles today, we have Hugh Grant turning 66.
2: Coming up next with Kat and JJ.
5: So earlier this morning, we were talking about a guy who found a snake in the bread aisle at the grocery store. And we're like, why are we finding exotic animals in public? And Kat had a theory that people just can't afford them anymore. And we got a call from a young woman named Laura, who used to have a couple exotic animals, and she really could not afford them anymore. And you've got to kind of hear how she rationalized this coming.

0: you have an exotic animal, what is it and how much does it cost to keep it? We were talking early this morning about just people abandoning animals in public places because they can't afford them anymore. And we talked to a woman named Laura who actually went through this exact same scenario. How much does it actually cost to have a snake? You're going to be very surprised coming up next.
1: Comedy gold.
2: I've tried to eat healthy. I've been eating the wrong way for too long. My stomach reacts to salads like some of y'all's reacts to Taco Bell. It's like, what is this? We've never seen a carrot. I don't know what a carrot is. Sometimes I need some chicken fingers to get back on my feet again. When I was in Denver, they'd all tell me, you need a smoothie, you need a juice drink, you need some juice. I was like, if I have any more juice and somebody bumps into me, I'm going to poop my britches, man. I'm not built for juice. Children are built for juice. If I have two cups of apple juice back to back, I'm fighting for my life. And they'll go, it's a cleanse, it's a cleanse. I go, I know diarrhea when I run into it. The only difference in diarrhea and a cleanse is you see one of them coming, you know?
3: Good morning.
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0: I want to bring Laura onto the show here real quick because we were talking about exotic pets. And one of Kat's theories is that exotic pets are becoming too expensive to take care of. So people are just like the guy that saw a snake in the bread aisle at the grocery store, like, that can't be natural, right? I don't think snakes want to be in the grocery store, do they?
13: I think what these experts are saying is that a lot of these animals are not indigenous to this area. There's only one way that they got here. Either they escaped from where they were, or people just can't afford to keep them anymore. So I looked up the price of mice.
0: How much is a mouse if you want to feed your snake?
13: Like a real juicy white one with the red eyes that snakes prefer, $5. $5
0: a pop. See, that's why I'm not buying this. It's too expensive to keep them. Laura, you did have an exotic animal. What'd you have?
14: I had two snakes, two ball pythons.
0: Okay,
13: oh my God.
0: How much?
14: Before COVID.
0: Go ahead.
14: Before COVID, feeder mice were only $2 each. Okay. And each snake would eat two mice a week. So that was not expensive. But then after COVID, all the exotic pet stores closed down. So then you had to buy mice from Petco or PetSmart, and that's when the $5 a mouse came in.
13: Yeah.
14: So two snakes, two mice each, that's four mice a week, $20, times 4 weeks in a month, that's $80 a month just for mice.
0: So it's $1,000 a year to feed your snake.
14: Yeah.
13: Was there ever a time that you couldn't afford it and you felt like they were sizing you up? That's how I would look at it.
14: Definitely.
13: I'd be like,
14: I had to surrender both of my snakes because I could not afford to feed them because I had to feed my kids instead after COVID. COVID really, really took out all the small businesses, which are the small exotic pet shops that would sell feeder mice for cheap. A pet mouse is $5, and that's just ridiculous to try to feed snakes.
0: And then you look at how many people are going to spend $5 on a cup of coffee this morning, and they're probably going to get one on the way home, too.
13: When they could just give that money to you for mice.
0: We're
13: so selfish.
0: Like the rest of the people on the internet shaking a tin cup, asking everyone for their money, you should have started a little GoFundMe for Laura's snakes.
14: You could have. That would have been nice.
13: That's a really cute business name. Laura's snakes.
0: Laura's snakes.
14: The fact is, COVID really decimated the small businesses, and that's why you can't buy food for your exotic pets at a cheaper price anymore because it's just not there anymore.
0: Do you ever think about getting back into the snake game and grabbing another one?
14: Oh, definitely not. No, definitely not. That was my son's snake. It wasn't mine.
0: Okay.
14: And it is what it is. You move on with life.
13: Yeah.
14: And if you can't afford your pets, you definitely surrender or find a new home. You don't let them out.
0: Don't just leave them in the grocery store. I get that. Hey, real quick, last question. Did you have, funny names for your snakes or anything?
14: Well, one was Rose and one was Nigel. I don't know if they're funny, but said they were weird.
0: If you would have went up to the cage and been like, hey, Rose, would have she known the difference?
13: They don't have ears.
14: Oh, yeah, definitely.
13: They don't have ears, you guys.
0: Yeah, they do.
13: They cannot identify their names. Oh, my gosh. Can they really?
14: I can tell you right now, my snakes had a lot of personality. Nigel was a scary snake, and Rose was like his companion. Like, he wouldn't do anything without her. It's true. They have a strong personality.
13: I do have to say, according to Google, no, snakes do not know or understand their names. So I think maybe you were just...
14: I can tell you that they came to us.
0: When you were holding a mouse.
13: Yeah,
14: they would see it.
13: Smell the feeder mice.
14: Holding a mouse.
0: I know so much more now, Laura. I'm so glad you called. I hope you have a great day.
13: That was awesome. Thank you.
14: Yep, you too.
0: I know everything I need to know about having a pet snake now, which I'll never have.
13: The snake did not know their names. I think it's
0: awesome
13: adorable to
0: did?
13: Think that, but...
0: If you walk in the room, you're like, Nigel! And all of a sudden...
13: He's like, yes.
0: that was funny.
13: Well, thank you.
0: Well done.
15: It's Kat and JJ in the Playhouse and on demand.
0: So I have a friend from my hometown whose dad still lives on their family farm. He was born in a house and has lived there for 87 years. And I thought that was extraordinary. But we went on the hunt for anyone who's been in their home longer than that earlier this morning, and the results were crazy. You gotta hang on for them. Just when

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0: 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This was crazy. 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
4: This is your I-94 Ramp Cone Zone update. The 210 I-94 ramp is closed. The interchange ramps will be closed to all travelers during construction, and traffic to and from Highway 210 in Fergus Falls will be detoured to the County Road 1/Tower Road. Highway 210 will remain open for travelers during construction. Traffic will shift to one side of the bridge and will be reduced to one lane in each direction. For construction updates, visit the Fergus Falls Chamber at fergusfalls.com and click on the Cone Zone. 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
4: It's Kat and JJ in the Playhouse and on demand.
5: I get a text from a kid who was my best friend in elementary school. Like, we were, you know how, like, little boys will pretend to be brothers? Like, they'll switch backpacks and jackets and stuff like that. And he just texted me something random and funny that was on his brain. And I said, I haven't talked to this guy in probably 3 or 4 years. And I said, you're still living, you know, back at the farm where he grew up. And he's like, yeah, he and his family have a home on the property. Like, they built a house, but his dad is, he just turned 87.
6: Wow.
5: And that guy's lived in that house, that farmhouse, his entire life.
6: Well, if you're a farmer, you just don't have that luxury.
5: Yeah, no, I get it.
6: Packing it up and doing a different life.
5: Like my friend, like, he helps his father on the farm, but he has a civilian job, not a farming job. Like, he didn't want to do that his whole life because farmers work the hardest their entire life. Mm-hmm. I mean, you never see a farmer that's like, yeah, we're taking a 2-week cruise. Never. So I thought, that guy's been in his home his entire life, 87 years. I thought, is anybody beyond that? Like, you've lived consecutively in your house even longer. Amy, who you got for us?
7: My great uncle and two, or my great aunt and two uncles lived in their house their entire lives. It was their parents' house, and they just never moved out, never got married, never had kids. They just lived in this house forever. We just sold the estate this summer, actually, but it was like walking back in time, walking into this house. Is crazy.
5: So, did you say three of them lived in that house their entire life, like all the way to old age?
7: Yeah.
6: And they were siblings?
7: Siblings. They all passed away in their upper 80s. I believe my great aunt was 89 when she passed. So, yeah. Almost 90 years in the same house.
6: That Appalachia family. Have you ever seen
5: that? Oh, yeah.
6: Except for, I'm sure yours are not inbred.
5: Not quite as inbred. Yeah. why do you think they never left and had families and stuff?
7: That's a really good question that I wish I could ask them now that I'm older.
6: It sounds like a situation a psychiatrist would love to get their hands on. You know, I wonder if they just never wanted to leave each other, if there was like an abandonment issue, something that you weren't privy to know when you were younger.
5: Did they have jobs outside the house?
7: My family owned an insurance company in St. Cloud, so most of them worked for that insurance company.
5: So they like go into work every day, but then come back and all three of them would sit down and watch TV together at night.
7: Yep. They kind of took care of each other as siblings. And
5: wow.
7: My great aunt never had her driver's license either. So she relied on her brothers to get her places. And
6: do you know if any of them were like really close to like having a relationship and then they maybe felt too badly about leaving the other two? Did that ever happen?
7: Not that I'm aware of, no.
5: I mean, I guess I always look at it as like, I feel like humans are very social people. Like, we're looking for something to share our joys in life with.
6: And who's to say they weren't?
5: But that's what I mean.
6: They weren't going out to bingo and they were just like each other's best friends. That kind of sounds like a really good life to me. Just living with your best friend, having no like pressures.
5: Imagine having the same bedroom walls for 87 years, though.
6: Some people find comfort in that.
5: I would go crazy.
6: You're not in there.
7: I mean, there was seven siblings, so some of them moved out.
6: Yeah, four of them made it.
5: This is great. I'm so glad you could share with us. I hope you have a great morning.
7: Yeah, thank you.
5: Thanks, Amy.
6: So interesting.
5: Jenny, how you doing?
8: I'm good. How are you?
5: Good. Tell me about Dad.
8: Well, Dad just turned 96 in June.
6: Okay.
8: Still living on the same farm that he was born at. The only time he was gone is when he was in the Army.
6: Dang. Okay.
5: Where did he serve?
8: I know he went to Germany.
5: Okay, so this is World War II, I'm assuming, right?
8: Yeah.
6: So our previous caller said that her family members, it was like going back in time when stepping in the house. Did your dad at least change up the decor, or was it like...
8: Oh, yes.
6: How it's... Oh, okay.
8: Oh, yes.
6: Okay.
8: Yeah.
5: But he's 96, and he's never moved out of that house?
8: Never, never.
6: The house is outright paid for. What a good feeling. Oh, yes. And then you just kind of relax in a house that you worked hard to pay off. Yeah,
5: think about how long he's had that paid off.
6: Yeah.
5: That was paid off in the 60s, I bet.
6: Yeah.
8: Yeah, trust me, you could not get a house for that price nowadays.
5: Is he kind of like a cheapskate? Is he a penny pincher?
8: Well, he was when us kids were home.
6: We don't have McDonald's money today.
5: But 96, we're not going to find anybody that beats 96 years, right? I mean, he lived in the same home for every day for his 96 years. He went down the driveway and in that front door for 96 straight years.
6: Yeah, he was only out for what, four or five, 6 years for military?
8: Yeah, something like that. Four years, something like that. Yeah.
5: I'm going to do the math here real quick. Yeah. That's 35,000 days.
6: Listen, I'm not counting his days left, but how much are you going to get for everything now that it's totally paid off?
5: This is how Kat works. Before anyone's dead, she wants to know what she can get.
6: Absolutely not.
8: Right?
6: Just curious.
8: Well, there's 9 out of 10 of us siblings left. So, split that by 9.
6: Is there going to be a gross fight?
8: Probably not much.
6: Be some,
8: you know, maybe.
5: I hope not.
8: I won't be in it.
6: Yeah.
8: I won't be. I'm not involved.
5: Kind of guessing from the tone of the conversation that mom isn't around.
8: No.
5: How long ago did she pass away?
8: 15 years.
5: Okay, so dad's been in there for 15 years by himself. Is anyone, any of your other 9 siblings live with him?
8: Yes, the oldest one does.
5: All right, well that's good. He's got somebody to take care of him because 96 is no spring chicken.
8: Yes.
5: Oh my God.
8: Sure. He's been good. He's been really good. Every time he goes to the doctor, they tell him he's like a 70-year-old.
6: And then I bet he tells you all the time, like my dad does. My doctor says I have the insides of a 45-year-old. I hear that story all the time.
5: And is your 96-year-old father the kind of guy that'll smoke 3 packs a day and drink his dinner?
8: No.
5: Oh, he's really actually healthy.
6: Good.
5: At 96.
8: Hasn't been a smoker. Never. Yeah. He'll have a beer.
6: Very cool.
5: You're the leader in the clubhouse now, Jenny. 96 is going to be tough to beat. Thanks for sharing with us. I hope you have a great day.
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5: Hey, do you know anyone that will not allow their picture or even their kid's picture to be posted on social media? You're probably asking yourself why. Like, what would be the reason? We kind of had the same question this morning. And then we had somebody call in and actually make it make sense for us. So if you've ever wondered that, you should hang on. The answer to that is coming up next.

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1: Big question this morning. Why do you prefer to stay off social media? So Kat has a friend who was at church and there was a baptism over the weekend and they were taking all sorts of pictures. And in the background was a mom. She had like a 3 or 4 year old she was carrying. And when the pictures got posted, she's like, hey, can you take that down? She's like, okay. And we just kind of started wondering why. Like, you're at church. They probably do take a lot of pictures if your church is active on social media. Mm-hmm. Like, why do you prefer to stay off social media?
2: Yeah, it's a good question. I do get the kids to a certain degree. You know, you just don't want, but you have to, like, do that the whole time. You know, you can't just, like, let one sneak through.
1: It'd be hard to not let a picture of your kids slide through. Now, Aspen, before we get to your answer here, as soon as I said, what's your name, and I put you on hold, Kat goes, I bet it's Aspen with a Y.
3: No.
1: No, okay, all right.
2: I'm way off.
1: All right, so why do you prefer to stay off social media?
3: Well, with my son, it's kind of threefold. It's kind of like you mentioned, where it's a safety issue because of, like, an ex.
1: Okay.
3: And then it's also, too, you just never know who's kind of a creep. Like, yep. Everybody likes to think, like, everybody they know is safe, but you just never know. And then with AI, too, that's the other thing. Like, you can take an innocent picture and turn it into something really gross, yeah. And I just don't want my son subjected to that, you know?
1: I get it.
2: So is he on not one photo in one photo on social media at all?
3: I have my Facebook that I have with just my family that I do share stuff so that they can see updates about him.
1: Oh, so nobody else can see a creeper out there can't see those pictures.
3: Right. Like, I don't know if everybody has it, but, like, I know some people have the ability to, like, lock down their profiles or whatever, where, like, you can't even, like, send a friend request if you don't know the person.
2: Yeah.
3: And that's why I have mine set up.
2: Okay.
1: All right. Well, I mean, these are all legitimate, you know, situations. I'm definitely understanding what's going on a little bit better. Now, you have a son. Is that your only child?
3: Yeah.
1: Do you have an age in mind in which you'll let him get social media and start kind of doing this stuff with his friends?
3: It really depends on, like, as he's growing up, like, when his friends start, you know. Basically, whenever he starts bringing it up and stuff is when I'll start having those kind of, like, conversations. Because I'm sure it's going to evolve between now and then. He's only 3.
1: Yeah, sure.
2: Yep. And you know what? That's, like, not just one conversation. I have these conversations all the time with my kid. Yep. I'm just like, you know, if your friend is Snapchatting themselves, but you're talking about something in the background, that will be in the video. You know, so you really have to, like, kind of, sadly, keep your head on a swivel, which is, I don't know, a world we didn't grow up in.
1: Aspen, do you find yourself on social media a lot and that this is kind of tough to keep him off? Is this a job?
3: Yeah, it can be, especially since, like, I have some friends and family who really love to, like, document everything.
2: Right, yeah.
3: But most people are pretty respectful of it now. Like, I don't mind if it's, like, the back of his head or something. So, like, if he's playing with his friends and her mom took a picture and you can see the back of his head, I'm like, okay, whatever.
2: Yeah, I would never look at it as a disrespect to you, but, like, would you sift through all of your loved ones' photos at a family reunion and then contact them and say, take this down? I personally don't think that that is fair. I don't think that that is a fair move on your part.
3: I mean, I don't have the time or energy for that. I have a 3-year-old.
2: Okay, so. Yep, exactly. Okay.
3: Like, if I come across it, I will, like, be like, oh, hey, like, I don't love that. But if he's, like, just way in the background, if he's, like, you can barely make out who he is or anything like that, I don't really care. It's not worth my energy.
1: I gotcha. No, I think this is really well thought out and you got this dialed in. I'm glad you called. It definitely made me understand it a little bit better. Have a great morning.
0: Okay, it's time to get really demanding with your smart speaker. Let's go.
4: Okay, crank it.
0: It's Kat and JJ in the Playhouse and on demand.
5: For KBRFradio.com News, I'm News Director Derek Sidian. The city of Fergus Falls is notifying the public of a wastewater discharge associated with the extreme rainfall event on Sunday. Public Works Director Len Taylor says extreme wastewater flows overloaded and short-circuited the treatment process, reducing normal treatment effectiveness. Treated and highly

0: included wastewater and stormwater that may have contained elevated levels of fecal indicator bacteria, including E. coli, were discharged from the wastewater treatment plant to the Otter Tail River. The treatment plant has returned to normal operation, and there are currently no restrictions on recreational use of the Otter Tail River related to this event. The city has reported the event to the appropriate regulatory agencies. A Fergus Falls woman has been charged with threatening multiple people, including an Otter Tail County deputy and a social worker. 55-year-old Sherry Lynn Abrahamson made her first court appearance Tuesday morning and has been charged with two counts of threats of violence. Prosecutors say Abrahamson threatened three people in messages between herself, her attorney, and a social worker. In these messages, Abrahamson accused the pair of working with the cops and said if they showed up, they'd be shot on the scene. She specifically spoke about an Otter Tail County deputy and said that he, quote, would be first, end quote. Officers made contact with Abrahamson, who refused to come out of her home. Court documents say that officers eventually saw Abrahamson come out of her home with her dog and a crowbar. At that time, they were able to get her in handcuffs. She was resistant and would not let her dog leash go, forcing an officer to cut it free to get the dog into the home. Abrahamson was taken into custody and was transported to the Otter Tail County Detention Facility. For KBRFRadio.com News, I'm Derek Sidian. 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
1: Hit Music Channel 977 weather forecast for today. 75 under a partly sunny sky. Tonight, 51. Then Thursday, tomorrow, expecting sunshine and 83. Maybe a chance of rain as we kick off the weekend on Friday with a high of 84. And then Saturday, a high of 69 and a high of 64 on Sunday. And headed back to work on Monday with another high of 64. And that's your weather forecast on Hit Music Channel 977.
2: 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It's the Ken JJ Show, and it's time for your sports for the day. So the NFL kicks off the regular season tonight, almost a Super Bowl rematch between the Seahawks and the Patriots. Seahawks came out on top in Super Bowl 60 thanks to the 29-13 win to capture their second title in franchise history. Now the two teams will kick off the 2026 season with a 7:20 p.m. kickoff tonight from Lumen Field. As for the Vikings, their week one opponent is the Green Bay Packers on Sunday afternoon at U.S. Bank Stadium. Cody Clemens' 25th home run of the season was the go-ahead tally as the Twins edged the Tigers 5-4 on Tuesday night in Detroit. The Twins and the Tigers will finish off their three-game series with a 12:10 p.m. first pitch at Comerica Park. After today, the Twins will have just 16 games left in the regular season, including a three-game series against Cleveland. That'll get underway on Friday night and go through the weekend. 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
1: Well, it's that time of year again, and Mark Johnson in to talk about the Lake Region Fisherman Show. Mark, it goes so fast.
2: Unbelievable. Thanks, Chuck. Yeah. You know, the show started in 1954, and this is the 72nd annual show. And this year, the featured tractor are Ford tractors and gas engines, Ford equipment. And, of course, Henry Ford started making tractors after making cars, and it really revolutionized things. But gas engines as well, stationary engines that would power windmills, grist mills, grinding corn, grinding feed, and stuff like that.
1: And all the old favorites are back, the kids' pedal pull and the parade and all that good stuff.
2: Yeah, for sure, for sure. And I think Saturday is really a big day at 10 o'clock. There's a kids' pedal pull, daily parade on the grounds, 1 o'clock, tractor pull at around 2 o'clock, and then each day at 1 o'clock there's a parade of the Giants, which takes place. And, you know, you come down there and you see the steam engines, the large gas tractors, and you go back into the early 1900s, and it's really something. Plus thrashing, the sawmill, power stiff leg crane, train, you know, the Milton Martinson train free rides there, so it'll be a great time.
1: Right. All right. It's this weekend. We'll be back to visit with Mark Johnson. And they call it a reunion because that's exactly what it is. Lots of people come from afar and get together during the Lake Region Thresherman Show. And again, that is this weekend in Dalton.
3: This is your I-94 Ramp Cone Zone update. The 210 I-94 ramp is closed. The interchange ramps will be closed to all travelers during construction, and traffic to and from Highway 210 in Fergus Falls will be detoured to the County Road 1/Tower Road. Highway 210 will remain open for travelers during construction. Traffic will shift to one side of the bridge and will be reduced to one lane in each direction. For construction updates, visit the Fergus Falls Chamber at fergusfalls.com and click on the Cone Zone. 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
1: Hit Music Channel 977 weather forecast for today. 75 under a partly sunny sky. Tonight, 51. Then Thursday, tomorrow, expecting sunshine and 83. Maybe a chance of rain as we kick off the weekend on Friday with a high of 84. And then Saturday, a high of 69 and a high of 64 on Sunday. And headed back to work on Monday with another high of 64. And that's your weather forecast on Hit Music Channel 977.
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1: For KBRFRadio.com News, I'm News Director Derek Sidian. The city of Fergus Falls is notifying the public of a wastewater discharge associated with the extreme rainfall event on Sunday. Public Works Director Len Taylor says extreme wastewater flows overloaded and short-circuited the treatment process, reducing normal treatment effectiveness. Treated and highly diluted wastewater and stormwater that may have contained elevated levels of fecal indicator bacteria, including E. coli, were discharged from the wastewater treatment plant to the Otter Tail River. The treatment plant has returned to normal operation, and there are currently no restrictions on recreational use of the Otter Tail River related to this event. The city has reported the event to the appropriate regulatory agencies. A Fergus Falls woman has been charged with threatening multiple people, including an Otter Tail County deputy and a social worker. 55-year-old Sherry Lynn Abrahamson made her first court appearance Tuesday morning and has been charged with two counts of threats of violence. Prosecutors say Abrahamson threatened three people in messages between herself, her attorney, and a social worker. In these messages, Abrahamson accused the pair of working with the cops and said if they showed up, they'd be shot on the scene. She specifically spoke about an Otter Tail County deputy and said that he, quote, would be first, end quote. Officers made contact with Abrahamson, who refused to come out of her home. Court documents say that officers eventually saw Abrahamson come out of her home with her dog and a crowbar. At that time, they were able to get her in handcuffs. She was resistant and would not let her dog leash go, forcing an officer to cut it free to get the dog into the home. Abrahamson was taken into custody and was transported to the Otter Tail County Detention Facility. For KBRFRadio.com News, I'm Derek Sidian. 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
2: Here's your Hit Music Channel 977 forecast. A little drier air today. West-northwest wind at about 10 to 20, keeping us into the mid-70s this afternoon. Lower 50s tonight, mainly clear. Sunshine back to the lower 80s with a south wind tomorrow. And Thursday night, lower 60s. We do have a 40% chance for afternoon rain on Friday. Otherwise, partly sunny, low to mid-80s. There's your weather forecast on Hit Music Channel 977.
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8: Here's your Hit Music Channel 977 forecast. A little drier air today. West-northwest wind at about 10 to 20, keeping us into the mid-70s this afternoon. Lower 50s tonight, mainly clear sunshine. Back to the lower 80s with a south wind tomorrow. And Thursday night, lower 60s. We do have a 40% chance for afternoon rain on Friday. Otherwise, partly sunny, low to mid-80s. There's your weather forecast on Hit Music Channel 977.
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1: Here's your Hit Music Channel 977 forecast. A little drier air today. West-northwest wind at about 10 to 20, keeping us into the mid-70s this afternoon. Lower 50s tonight, mainly clear sunshine. Back to the lower 80s with a south wind tomorrow. And Thursday night, lower 60s. We do have a 40% chance for afternoon rain on Friday. Otherwise, partly sunny, low to mid-80s. There's your weather forecast on Hit Music Channel 977.
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1: Here's your Hit Music Channel 977 forecast. A little drier air today. West-northwest wind at about 10 to 20, keeping us into the mid-70s this afternoon. Lower 50s tonight, mainly clear sunshine. Back to the lower 80s with a south wind tomorrow. And Thursday night, lower 60s. We do have a 40% chance for afternoon rain on Friday. Otherwise, partly sunny, low to mid-80s. There's your weather forecast on Hit Music Channel 977.
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1: Two events coming up in September tied in with our area churches. The Spaghetti Feed and Bake Sale coming September 25th at Elizabeth Augustana Lutheran Church. The proceeds for that will be used for the repair of the church steeple and the upcoming 150th church anniversary. Also, the 51st annual St. Paul Lutheran Church's Fall Festival. That's coming up September 27th from 11:30 to 3 with a delicious lunch and also an auction that begins at 1 o'clock.
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4: Here's your Hit Music Channel 977 forecast. A little drier air today. West-northwest wind at about 10 to 20, keeping us into the mid-70s this afternoon. Lower 50s tonight, mainly clear. Sunshine back to the lower 80s with a south wind tomorrow. And Thursday night, lower 60s. We do have a 40% chance for afternoon rain on Friday. Otherwise, partly sunny, low to mid-80s. There's your weather forecast on Hit Music Channel 977.
7: Weather can shift quickly and sometimes become dangerous. Listen for the latest weather forecast and the latest reports from the Weather Spotter Network. 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
1: 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A little drier air today. West-northwest wind at about 10 to 20, keeping us into the mid-70s this afternoon. Lower 50s tonight, mainly clear sunshine. Back to the lower 80s with a south wind tomorrow. And Thursday night, lower 60s. We do have a 40% chance for afternoon rain on Friday. Otherwise, partly sunny, low to mid-80s. There's your weather forecast on Hit Music Channel 977.
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0: Here's your Hit Music Channel 977 forecast. A little drier air today. West-northwest wind at about 10 to 20, keeping us into the mid-70s this afternoon. Lower 50s tonight, mainly clear sunshine. Back to the lower 80s with a south wind tomorrow. And Thursday night, lower 60s. We do have a 40% chance for afternoon rain on Friday. Otherwise, partly sunny, low to mid-80s. There's your weather forecast on Hit Music Channel 977.
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7: 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The city of Fergus Falls is notifying the public of a wastewater discharge associated with the extreme rainfall event on Sunday. Public Works Director Len Taylor says extreme wastewater flows overloaded and short-circuited the treatment process, reducing normal treatment effectiveness. Treated and highly diluted wastewater and stormwater that may have contained elevated levels of fecal indicator bacteria, including E. coli, were discharged from the wastewater treatment plant to the Otter Tail River. The treatment plant has returned to normal operation, and there are currently no restrictions on recreational use of the Otter Tail River related to this event. The city has reported the event to the appropriate regulatory agencies. A Fergus Falls woman has been charged with threatening multiple people, including an Otter Tail County deputy and a social worker. 55-year-old Sherry Lynn Abrahamson made her first court appearance Tuesday morning and has been charged with two counts of threats of violence. Prosecutors say Abrahamson threatened three people in messages between herself, her attorney, and a social worker. In these messages, Abrahamson accused the pair of working with the cops and said if they showed up, they'd be shot on the scene. She specifically spoke about an Otter Tail County deputy and said that he, quote, would be first, end quote. Officers made contact with Abrahamson, who refused to come out of her home. Court documents say that officers eventually saw Abrahamson come out of her home with her dog and a crowbar. At that time, they were able to get her in handcuffs. She was resistant and would not let her dog leash go, forcing an officer to cut it free to get the dog into the home. Abrahamson was taken into custody and was transported to the Otter Tail County Detention Facility. For KBRFradio.com News, I'm Derek Sidian. 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
4: Here's your Hit Music Channel 977 forecast. A little drier air today. West-northwest wind at about 10 to 20, keeping us into the mid-70s this afternoon. Lower 50s tonight, mainly clear sunshine. Back to the lower 80s with a south wind tomorrow. And Thursday night, lower 60s. We do have a 40% chance for afternoon rain on Friday. Otherwise, partly sunny, low to mid-80s. There's your weather forecast on Hit Music Channel 977.
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1: Here's your forecast on Hit Music Channel 977 as we go through. Tonight, going to be seeing mostly clear skies. 51 for our low. 83 sunny on Thursday. A little bit of rain Friday. Friday night. Saturday, sunny, 70. That's your forecast on Hit Music Channel 977.
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3: Just announced a bunch of brand new products today, including the very first foldable iPhone. Yeah, this is a really big deal. We won't mention that Samsung already did this 5 years ago, but many customers are concerned about it breaking in their pocket. I'm personally not a fan of it, which is why I'm calling it iPass.

0: 7. Hello, Landline. What do you want to hear?
1: Hi. Could I hear... Where's my husband?
0: I don't know where he is. He's not mine. And I'm sure he wouldn't want me either. What's your name?
1: Sadie.
0: Where are you calling from?
1: Kingston, Ontario.
0: What are you doing tonight?
1: I'm just chilling in my bedroom. Not really anything.
0: Yeah, that's how I usually spent my nights growing up, listening to the radio in my bedroom all by myself, drawing and on the phone and computer and chilling. Nobody to bother
1: me. Yeah, mostly just homework.
0: Oh, that sucks. When did you go back to school?
1: Yeah. Oh, just like, I think 2 weeks ago.
0: Oh, you having a good time so far? Are you ready for summer again?
1: I think I'm ready for summer again.
0: Yeah, doesn't take long. Well, here's your song, and thanks for calling Live.

0: 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Limeline, who sings it?
1: That would be Capital City.
0: Yeah. Oh, yes, yes.
1: That's right.
0: What's your name? Where are you calling from?
1: My name's Anthony, and I'm calling from College Station, Texas.
0: How'd you get that, Anthony? It was a one-hit wonder.
1: I used to love hearing that song. It was really popular on the, of all places, the local Christian radio station down in Houston, Texas.
0: Oh, really? The Christian station played that?
1: Yeah, it's not broadcasting on the air anymore. It used to be on KXNG 91.7.
0: Ah, well, because you know your stuff, you got a Liveline trophy coming to your house, which you'll have in the next 2 weeks. Hang on, we'll get your address.
1: All right, sounds good. Thank you.
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0: live line. What do you want to hear?
1: I'd like to hear Boston by Stella Lefty, please.
0: And I would like to play it right now. What's your name?
1: Chloe.
0: Chloe, where are you calling from?
1: Canada.
0: Canada. What town?
1: Oriato.
0: Where?
1: Oriato. It's where Justin Bieber grew up.
0: Well, he's from London, Ontario. Was raised in Stratford.
1: Oh.
0: Yeah. What are you doing tonight?
1: Hanging out with my family. My brother, Dalton, and my mom, Megan.
0: All right. The song's on now for them. Thank you.

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1: Can you play Paint the Town Red by Doja?
0: Oh, yeah. What was that, 3 years ago already?
1: A little bit.
0: Just flying by. Whatever happened to her? She kind of fell off.
1: I don't even know. I don't even hear about her anymore.
0: Last week, she was basically trashing Ella Langley, Choosing Texas. She's like, what's an Ella Langley?
1: Really?
0: Yeah, and she's like, I don't like country music.
1: The only song I would have requested would be her by Ella Langley.
0: Wow, well, Ella Langley's so good. Literally like the number one artist of the year when you think about the touring and the album and all that.
1: She's really on fire.
0: What's your name?
1: Natalie.
0: And where are you calling from?
1: I'm calling from a freeway, driving.
0: Oh, I thought you said a three-way.
1: No, the freeway, you know.
0: A three-way on the freeway. All right, well, thanks for calling Lifeline.

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1: This is a free call from
2: Tyler.
1: An inmate at Henley Correctional Center. Relay calls are prohibited. This call is subject to recording and monitoring. Press 1 to accept the call.
0: Yes, denied. Yes.
1: Thank you for using Tellmate.
0: Live line, hello?
2: Mason, eh?
0: Not even 2 seconds in, you had to swear, huh?
2: Oh, my bad. But hey, I've called I think that was last July, the 3rd, a couple months ago. You know, right away, man, 25 days.
0: Oh, you only have 25 days left?
2: Yeah.
0: Well, that's exciting. What are you going to do when you get out?
2: It depends, you know? If my bros want to, kick it, then, I'm not going to go to the Palomino Club.
0: Yeah.
2: What?
0: So don't get any more trouble, or you got to go back into where you are now.
2: Hell no.
0: I don't want that. You said your name is Tyler Parker?
2: Tyler Hudson.
0: Kyler Hudson. All right, well, you should re-record your name intro, because that doesn't sound very clear. That's all right.
2: Yeah.
0: You want to do any shout-outs?
2: I just want to shout out my bro, Rabbit, Tyrone, and all my other bros. I can't really do a long-ass shout-out, so I'm going to do it short. But I want to shout out to everybody that's out there listening, Keep it cool. Don't go too crazy. I know some people are drinking right now, but that's about it.
0: Well, we appreciate you being here tonight. Thank you for calling Live Line.
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1: I've been trying to eat all day long. I just keep getting busy. Everybody wants me for something. I picked up food from a place called Nan's about an hour and a half ago, and I'm just now getting to it. So it's like room temperature, and it's all this hot and cold food. There's herb braised chicken in there, really, really good, nice and tender, juicy. Sweet potatoes, a nice summer macaroni salad, and kale Caesar, which a lot of people hate kale. Remember that years ago they used to say, oh, it's poisonous, you can't eat that, it's just for decoration. And now it's like the best thing you could possibly eat. So we don't care. We just go along with life and what they say, right? We have to believe everything. My name's Mason. Your shout-outs, dedications, and requests, whatever you want to hear, whatever you're doing, we want to know all about it and put you on the radio all over North America. 85-LIVE-LINE right now. 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

0: 877. Hello, Line. What do you want to hear?
1: Can I request that throwback song?
0: Yeah. What would you like?
1: Give It to Me with Nelly Furtado, Timberland, and Justin Timberlake.
0: Wow, that's a song you never hear anymore, even though it was number one in 2007.
1: It's a good song. Because I've actually been trying to play for a while now to hear it. I just never get there in time for it. I'm actually surprised I got through this time.
0: Yeah, well, here you are. You know, it's so easy to just go on Spotify or YouTube and play it, but it's more fun to call us and have it on for everybody.
1: Exactly.
0: What's your name? Where are you from?
1: I'm Jordan, and I'm from Hutchinson, Minnesota.
0: Cool. Thanks for calling Line. Here.

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1: Hello, line. What do you want to hear?
2: Hi. Could I hear Steve Lacy? Yeah.
0: Oh yeah, yeah. Actually, it's oh yeah, yeah.
2: Yeah.
0: And we'll get that on. Who's this?
2: Finally, I got a hold of you.
0: Oh. What about my car's extended warranty? Or?
2: No. Obviously not.
0: I get so many junk calls. Luckily, they don't spam this phone number, but my personal cell phone is just like one after another all day long. I got to change my number.
2: Yeah, no, this is just your biggest fan, Cassandra Hart from Rochester. I'm not calling for no extended warranty.
0: Well, it's okay if you are, because at least somebody wants me.
2: Hey, you know everyone else loves you.
0: No. I appreciate that, though. Here's your song. Thanks for calling Live Line, Cassandra.
2: You too.
0: Bye.